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8: Hi, I'm Phoebe Humphrey. The Housing Minister says data revealing new home sales continue to fall do not paint the full picture. New home sales have fallen 20% in the past 3 months, with the drop being blamed on weaker buyer confidence, interest rate rises and Labor's tax changes. Claire O'Neill telling Seven the housing market is broken, but the federal government is acting.
9: Something had to give here, and we're not shy about the fact that we have made some big changes here to get young people the opportunity that they deserve.
8: And now Andrew Hastie says the Liberals need to focus on lifting their historically low primary vote. It comes as One Nation's popularity continues to increase, with the party's primary vote coming in second place on 27%, ahead of the coalition on 24%. The Liberal frontbencher telling the ABC his party needs to remain focused.
10: We want to win the next election as the coalition, and it's a three-corner contest, and the Liberal Party should be striving to be number one on the ballot, and that's what I've been arguing for.
8: The US has confirmed it's put weapons in space. The US Air Force says the Trump administration is prepared to use them against any hostile action. It's not known when the weapons were put into the Earth's orbit. And new research has found Australia's indigenous population before colonisation was up to 7 times larger than previously thought. Flinders researchers says the population was around 2.2 million compared to previous estimates of between 250,000 and 1 million. Over 2 million First Nations Australians died after the arrival of the First Fleet.
0: 5MU Sport.
8: In sport, Ollie Hollins has inked a 3-year contract extension to stay at Carlton. The 22-year-old has played 79 games across 4 seasons at the Blues, including every match last year. To NRL, no miracle comeback by Sam Walker, with the Roosters opting not to rush him back from his recent foot injury. He's not been selected for Saturday's blockbuster semi-final clash against the Sharks. And the Aussies have won their opening ODI against Zimbabwe. Batsman Matt Renshaw making his maiden one-day century in the 59-run win. That's the latest news and sport.
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1: Partly cloudy today, 17 the top in Murray Bridge in Adelaide, 15 degrees in Strath and Victor Harbour. Today, 14 in Mount Barker and 10 the top in Mount Lofty. Warming up 2 or 3 degrees on your Thursday, sunny and continuing to warm up on Friday and Saturday. Sunny conditions throughout.
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That live recording became a global smash hit, a definitive version of No Woman, No Cry, Bob Marley performing live, whereas his studio recording failed to chart or even gain major international attention. It does have a different vibe about it, you could say. Came out a year after the original, and it features Al Anderson's legendary soulful guitar solo that sort of defines the track, you could say. It's a little more passionate, less smooth and crisp, but more intimate. Love the crowd singing along too. I've got another live song on the way for you from Rod Stewart. Bit of a crowd favourite. You could call it his signature song. That's on the way for you. Jenny with you for a More Music Morning, settling in for the next couple hours on this lovely sunshiny Wednesday. Hope you're doing all right out there today. Got Don Henley coming up, Police, Sheryl Crow and Sweet. Before all that, Hunters and Collectors, Throw Your Arms Around Me on 5MU.

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5: 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It's late September.

0: crowd favourite. You can hear him there. Absolutely eating it up. Rod Stewart's Maggie May on 5MU. It's a More Music morning. Speaking of eating it up, if you feel like some hot chippies at the moment, we all do because of our Best of the Best competition. Just the sheer mention of hot chips makes me want to go out and grab some. We've got three front runners now. Well, we've got three people that you can vote for to find the ultimate winner of the best hot chips in the Murraylands Hills and South Coast. Becky's Kitchen Malang. I hear they won a schnitzel competition last month. The Cadell Street Fish and Chip Shop in Goolwa and Steam Dock Eatery in Manham. Have you been to any or all of those chipperies? Make sure you have your say if you reckon one deserves the top spot. We've got a couple of weeks to get voting on the website only for this round, 5mu.com.au. You'll see it on the front there, Best of the Best. We'd love to crown a wonderful winner at the end of this month. The 30th of September is when I'll be making that announcement. 5mu.com.au. If you've tried hot chippies at any of those three spots, Becky's Kitchen in Malang, Cadell Street Fish and Chips in Goolwa, and Steam Dock Eatery in Manham, which has the best hot chips. Don Henley on the way for you in a moment. Police too. Don't worry, the band, not the cops. Sheryl Crow before it. All I Want to Do on 5MU.
1: This ain't no disco. It ain't no country club either.

in an alternate universe, that could have been Tom Petty singing that one. Would have had a bit of a different sound about it. He originally rejected the Boys of Summer. He thought the synthesizer-heavy demo by guitarist Mike Campbell was too jazzy, didn't fit his own band's style. He regretted it later. Fair enough. Became a massive solo smash for Don Henley and even a Grammy Award winner. He said to Campbell later on, "I wish I could have had the presence of mind to not let that one get away." Oh, well. I think you did all right, Tom Petty. I think it's going to be okay. And Don Henley absolutely nailed it. That's my personal opinion. And you're here with me, so maybe I'm onto something. Jenny with you, here till midday on your More Music Morning. Australian Crawl coming up. Before it, Sherbet. Summer love.

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Australian Crawl's enduring Aussie classic, Reckless, which James Rain didn't think would be particularly special initially because it just came together so easily for him. He just threw it together. Shopping list song, he called it. Never bothered to polish the words due to abject laziness. That's in his words, not mine. But, you know, people adore it. It's been covered many times. Many artists have covered it, including Paul Kelly. And we keep playing it on the wireless. Jenny with you on A More Music Morning. Great to have your company today. And this Saturday, McLaren Districts and Mount Compass are going head-to-head in the Great Southern A-Grade Footy Grand Final. The local team at 40 Winks Victor Harbour wish both teams all the best in their quest for the flag. They say it doesn't matter which side you're supporting because 40 Winks is in the business of making sure both sides are supported with their 40 Winks bed match technology. It personalises your side of the bed to suit your individual needs. I see what you did there, 40 Winks. They say for a well-earned rest after the siren, head in store, get your exclusive bed match solution from your local sleep experts. 40 Winks, Victor Harbour, Port Elliot Road, Hayborough and Beach Road, Norlunga. Better sleep starts there. Jenny with you for another hour. Got a Johnny Cash song on the way and a bit of Dolly Parton for good measure. Got John Mellencamp, The Weather Girls, and a bit about this day in music history on the way. High Voltage before it, AC/DC on 5EMU.

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3: Hi, I'm Phoebe Humphrey. The federal opposition is calling on the PM to scrap recent changes to negative gearing and property tax, with fresh data showing new home sales have dropped for a fourth straight month. Liberal Senator Michaelia Cash telling Seven it's time for Anthony Albanese to admit he was wrong.
4: How much more pain does he want Australians to feel before he admits we got it wrong and he scraps those toxic taxes?
3: While Australia will need an extra 83,000 tradies to keep up with housing construction demand, according to the Housing Industry Association, they've outlined five ways they could attract more skilled workers to the sector, including better supporting builders who train the workforce. Temporary campgrounds will need to be set up for Brisbane Olympic spectators. That's according to the CEO of Camplify, who has been working with the state government ahead of the 2032 Games. Proposals also include freeing up university beds as the state faces an 11,000-room shortage. Random knife detection searches could soon become a reality in Victoria if Labor is re-elected at the state's November election. The proposal is based on Queensland laws that give police and PSOs the power to conduct random searches in public using metal wands. And all of Ed Sheeran's support acts for upcoming dates in his Loop tour have now withdrawn in solidarity with Macklemore. The rapper was kicked off the tour for his on-stage comments in support of Palestine. Since then, four acts have dropped out, including Billy Eilish, his brother Phineas, and Sheeran's own live band.
0: 5MU Sport.
3: In sport, Fremantle will fly to Sydney today as they gear up for Friday night's prelim against the Swans. Dockers star Hayden Young says there's no plan to tag in-form Swan Errol Goulden.
5: Last week we went 4v4 in the guts and took them on as a team, and I mean that sort of works for us. There is times where we have gone to individuals.
3: And the Roosters have resisted the urge to rush back star playmaker Sam Walker for this weekend's NRL semi-final clash against the Sharks. Team sheets have been released with Angus Crichton named for his first game since May after injuring his foot. That's the latest news and sport.
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7: Partly cloudy today, 17 the top in Murray Bridge in Adelaide, 15 degrees in Strath and Victor Harbour today, 14 in Mount Barker and 10 the top in Mount Lofty, warming up 2 or 3 degrees on your Thursday, sunny and continuing to warm up on Friday and Saturday, sunny conditions throughout.
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1: Well, my daddy left home when I was 3, and he didn't leave much to Ma and me. Just this old guitar and an empty bottle of booze. Now, I don't blame him because he run and hid, but the meanest thing that he ever did was before he left, he went and named me Sue. Well, he must have thought that it was quite a joke, and it got a lot of laughs from lots of folks. Seems I had to fight my whole life through. Some gal would giggle and I'd get red, and some guy'd laugh and I'd bust his head. I'll tell you, life ain't easy for a boy named Sue. Well, I grew up quick and I grew up mean. My fists got hard, my wits got keen. Roamed from town to town to hide my shame. But I made me a vow to the moon and stars, I'd search the honky-tonks and bars and kill that man and give me that awful name. Well, it was Gatlinburg in mid-July, and I'd just hit town and my throat was dry. I thought I'd stop and have myself a brew at an old saloon on a street of mud. There at a table, dealing stud, sat the dirty mangy dog that named me Sue. Well, I knew that snake was my own sweet dad from a worn-out picture that my mother'd had. And I knew that scar on his cheek and his evil eye. He was big and bent and gray and old, and I looked at him and my blood ran cold. And I said, my name is Sue. How do you do? How you gonna die? Yeah, that's what I told him. Well, I hit him hard right between the eyes, and he went down, but to my surprise, come up with a knife and cut off a piece of my ear. But I busted a chair right across his teeth, and we crashed through the wall and into the street, kicking and a gouging in the mud and the blood and the beard. I tell you, I fought tougher men, but I really can't remember when. He kicked like a mule and he bit like a crocodile. I heard him laugh and then I heard him cuss, and he went for his gun and I pulled mine first. He stood there looking at me and I saw him smile. He said, son, this world is rough, and if a man's gonna make it, he's gotta be tough. And I know I wouldn't be there to help you along. So I give you that name, and I said goodbye. I knew you'd have to get tough or die. And it's that name that helped to make you strong. Yeah. He said, now you just fought one hell of a fight, and I know you hate me, and you got the right to kill me now, and I wouldn't blame you if you do. But you ought to thank me before I die for the gravel in your guts and the spit in your eye, cause I'm the son of a bitch that named you Sue. Yeah, well, what could I do? What could I do? I got all choked up and I threw down my gun, called him a paw and he called me a son, and I come away with a different point of view. And I think about him now and then, every time I try and every time I win. And if I ever have a son, I think I'm gonna name him Bill or George, any damn thing but Sue. I still ain't that bad.
2: These things make us stronger. Adversity, right? Johnny Cash got to number one on the US country singles chart with that little number. On this day, 1969, A Boy Named Sue was written by Shel Silverstein. He famously performed the song Johnny Cash live at San Quentin Prison. Became one of his signature songs at the time. Certainly tells the story. Jenny with you. It's a More Music Morning. Got the Stones on the way from the 60s. Bit of Dolly Parton to keep up the country vibe. And Kylie Minogue too. A classic from 1991. We're going to step back in time in a moment. And that we will with a bit about this day in music history. Led Zeppelin won Best Group in the Melody Maker Readers Poll on this day, 1970. That ended an 8-year run of the Beatles winning the category. On the same day, Jimi Hendrix made his final public appearance, sitting in with Eric Burdon at Ronnie Scott's in London. It was just 2 days before he died at a very, very young age. Glam rock lost one of its biggest stars on this day, 1977, when Mark Bolan was killed in a car crash in London. He was just 29 years old, and as the frontman of T-Rex, he helped define the glam era with songs like Get It On, 20th Century Boy, and Children of the Revolution. His influence would go on to be heard in punk, new wave, and Britpop. Pearl Jam kicked off their No Code tour at Seattle's Key Arena on this day, 1996. The band was still refusing to use Ticketmaster venues because of its long-running dispute with the ticketing giant for their high service fees and their near monopoly over major events. So alternative ticketing arrangements were used for the tour. Some fans complained the substitute venues were inconvenient and difficult to reach. And it's the anniversary of the death of singer Izora Armstead from the Weather Girls, who died after heart failure at the age of 62 on this day, 2004. She was one half of Two Tons of Fun with Martha Wash. They decided to change their name because of this song. People just dug it so much how they referred to themselves as the Weather Girls. It's Raining Men, and you're on 5EMU.

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much a song of the 60s, but regained prominence in the late 80s when it played over the closing credits of Stanley Kubrick's film Full Metal Jacket. Whoa, a powerful movie with some big themes. And I think I may have been a little young to watch that at the time, but that's all right. I think I've turned out okay. Hey, the International Pedal Prix heading through Murray Bridge this weekend. On Saturday at midday, that's the main event. Mayor Wayne Thorley officially dropping the start flag, sending hundreds of riders into the circuit for 24 hours of non-stop racing. It's the largest human-powered vehicle race in Australia. It's returning to Murray Bridge. The rural city's been doing it since 1997. There'll be some road closures in place, so do take care around Murray Bridge over the weekend. What else is going on? We've got some ideas up on our website at 5mu.com.au. We've got the Rock and Roll Festival. I'll tell you more about that in a moment and our participation in it. There's also What's New Pussycat? That's Friday at the Goolwa Centenary Hall. It's a lively tribute to the swinging 60s, packed with rich harmonies, cheeky humour and feel-good foot-stomping fun. So there's, of course, Tom Jones hits and Burt Bacharach and Petula Clark, Aretha Franklin, Dusty Springfield, just to name a few. That's happening at the Goolwa Centenary Hall, 2 p.m, in fact, on Friday. Just double-check that, the 18th. I always like to get my dates and times right. Yep, that's this Friday at 2 o'clock in the afternoon. And we'll share some more inspiration for what you might like to get up to Friday morning on The Brekkie Show, 8:45. And that's all thanks to our friends at Lock Around the Clock. 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Happy to help in emergencies too. Lock Around the Clock. All the notes on the way, Queen and David Bowie. It's the Hollies before it. Long Call Woman in a Black Dress.

Paula Notes, Out of Touch on 5MU. Hey, this Saturday, Jervois will cap off their centenary year by playing in the River Murray A-grade footy grand final. The team at Closies, IGA Manham, proudly backing the Manhamroos Footy Club in that grand final. 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Let's keep the music going, shall we? Phil Collins on the way and the late, great Dolly Parton. This has got to be one of the most classic of her offerings. It's 9 to 5 from 81 and you're on 5MU.

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an enduring hit from the early 80s. Did you know it was spontaneous vocals for that one? Phil Collins didn't write anything down on paper beforehand. He just turned on the microphone, started singing over a drum machine loop and recorded his raw feelings. Hey, on Friday morning, Adam Connolly and I are going to be broadcasting live from Ocean Street Bakery, Victor Harbour. 6 and 9 a.m. You can come on down, be a part of it if you like, or just listen in to the broadcast. A little bit different with that atmosphere from a different venue to the studio. We're launching the Victor Harbour Rock and Roll Festival. Victor Harbour coming alive from Friday through to Sunday with live music across two stages, just old school rock and roll. There'll be curated market stalls, rock and memorabilia, new and pre-loved fashion. We'll have a chat with the pin-up girls and delicious treats and, of course, the region's biggest, brightest display of vintage and classic vehicles. We'll find out a bit more about it between 6 and 9 Friday morning if you want to be a part of it, or head on down to the South Coast this weekend. Glorious weather for it and some fabulous things to check out. It's a Wednesday, which means Chris Guscott's standing by with the midweek mind games from 1 o'clock on Around SA. Always a lot of fun. And in the lead up to that, an 80s lunch. Uninterrupted music for the next hour after the news. Whitney Houston, Dire Straits and 1927 kick things off. I'll leave you with Crowded House, weather with you.

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6: Hi, I'm Phoebe Humphrey. Labor will reveal its long-awaited migration policy tomorrow. Tony Burke was meant to unveil it earlier, but his speech was cancelled last month. The Home Affairs Minister will now speak at the press club tomorrow before PM Anthony Albanese heads off to New York on Friday. The policy is set to outline methods to bring net migration down from 305,000 to 225,000 over 2 years. ING has lifted its interest rates ahead of the Reserve Bank's next meeting. The major bank says it's increasing its fixed interest rates for owner-occupier and investor home loans by 0.2% from today. The RBA will hand down its next rates decision on September 29. The federal government has weighed in on the latest data showing new home sales have dropped for a fourth straight month. The slump is being blamed on high interest rates, weaker buyer confidence and Labor's tax changes, but Housing Minister Claire O'Neill has told Seven those changes will get more Aussies into the market.
7: We've got some really important kind of indicators telling us that we're going to see exactly what we want, and that is more first-time buyers in the market and more new builds being supported by investor dollars, which is really where we want that money to go.
6: Aussie researchers have found a link between parents using social media and becoming more overprotective over their teenagers. According to Griffith, making comparisons on social media is one of the strongest predictors of an anxious parent. And Meghan Markle has wished Prince Harry a happy 42nd birthday. She's taken to Instagram, writing, "Harry is simply the best."
0: 5MU Sport.
6: In sport, the Swans insist they're under no illusion how tough Freo will be in Friday night's AFL prelim, despite the Dockers' loss in week one of the finals. Logan McDonald admits it's going to be a tough battle.
8: They haven't had many performances like that for the year, so they've been the clear best team. Their contest, they got star started all across the ground, so we're under no illusions that. And they're just going to roll over here and give it to us.
6: And Australia's taken a 1-0 lead in its one-day series against Zimbabwe with a 59-run win. Matt Renshaw top scoring with 109 off 94 deliveries. That's the latest news and sport.
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11: Partly cloudy today, 17 the top in Murray Bridge in Adelaide, 15 degrees in Strathern Victor Harbour today, 14 in Mount Barker and 10 the top in Mount Lofty, warming up 2 or 3 degrees on your Thursday, sunny and continuing to warm up on Friday and Saturday, sunny conditions throughout.
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7: Hey there, I'm Brooke Seychelle. Tony Burke will end weeks of speculation tomorrow when he unveils Labor's migration policy. The Home Affairs Minister will outline the government's plans at the National Press Club after his initial speech was cancelled early last month. Labor will outline how it will bring net migration down to 225,000 over 2 years. Meanwhile, it's another blow for Labor's renewables target, with new modelling showing Australia could fall considerably short of hitting its 82% goal by 2030. Shortfall in building major solar, wind and battery projects is contributing, undershooting the target by nearly 30%. The former ACO boss says the ball was dropped in Australia following the October 7 attacks. Dennis Richardson quit his role as special advisor to the Royal Commission into Anti-Semitism back in March. He's told the ABC there is no one individual at fault.
8: Not referring to anyone in particular, but society as a whole, some things that were said and done were not picked up by the media in the way they should have been.
7: AI juggernaut Anthropic has signed its first Australian data centre deal with Queensland's Western Downs region to host the AI factory. The data centre will have a total capacity of up to 2.1 gigawatts and is expected to be up and running by 2027. And Macaulay Culkin is coming down under for special screenings of the 90s classic Home Alone. The child star will be doing live interviews after the film in Sydney, Melbourne and Brisbane.
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7: Swans forward Logan McDonald will be hoping to repeat his career-best goal haul when the side takes on the Dockers in Friday night's AFL prelim. McDonald bagged six majors in the win over Brisbane in the qualifying final, but he's playing down his own impact in that game.
9: I was just very lucky. The team played a really good game. All across the park, everyone contributed and played their role, and I was just lucky to get on the end of a couple, I guess, and yeah, hopefully can do a bit more.
7: That's the latest in news and sport.
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11: Partly cloudy for your Wednesday afternoon with a sunny Thursday on the cards, with a top of 19 expected tomorrow for Murray Bridge, 18 in Adelaide, Strathalbyn and Mount Barker, 17 in Victor Harbour, and a top of 14 tomorrow for Mount Lofty.
6: Footy, farming, fishing and fun. 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Welcome to Around SA.
11: Well, hello, hello, my friends, and a very happy Wednesday to you, wherever you're choosing to join us from, whatever you might be doing. I'm Chris Guscott. This is Around SA, and yet again, we have 3 hours in front of us where we chat about all things regional South Australia, and of course, you are paramount to all of this. And the text line for you to join in and have your say on anything we're discussing or anything else you want to discuss as well, that number is 0417 063 963. But yes, Wednesdays do look a little bit different, because of course we have that pokey little quiz that pops up week on week. It's called the Midweek Mind Games. It brings people in far and wide for a bit of fun. And that's really what it is, because it's not like I'm offering you a $10,000 prize. That's definitely not the case. In fact, it's $10,000 less than that. Anyway, looking forward to getting into all of this and plenty more. Like I said, the text line's there for you to join in on. Keep in mind that the iHeart app is always there as well. So all you have to do is download it for free, have it on your phone. If you're not next to the trusty wireless to listen into this radio station, all you have to do is open up the app, type in the station name, press play. And then you get this station wherever you shall be. Crystal clear quality. Absolutely beautiful stuff. Of course, a wide world of on-demand entertainment there as well, so you can listen to your heart's content. Whole variety of different things. So make sure you're checking that out and you have that at your disposal if need be. Right, as I mentioned, of course, the Midweek Mind Games takes precedent on a Wednesday. So that will be a lot of what we are getting to. Just a bit of fun to break up this working week. However, still a couple of things to talk about today. The South Australian Police pay deal that they've just announced. One particular line within it, which I'm interested to discuss with you collectively, because the road to heaven is paved with good intentions, but let's see how they can actually execute on one particular point that pertains to regional police force, which, of course, we're looking for more and more people to fill some of these more remote and regional areas where we are starting to see some crime surges. So we'll get to that in the next hour of the program. But starting things off, you may remember it was last week, I think, or week before, Narelle Zanker, our Manum farmer, who took out the Rural Women of the Year Award, which is absolutely fantastic. And her business is all about educating young people about a dairy farm. And it's clear to me through some statistics that have just been brought out, a very interesting survey, we need to be doing far more of this. And we'll get to all of that and plenty more after we start with Cyndi Lauper. And girls just want to have fun. Not just girls having fun today, it's the boys and the girls and everybody listening. Midweek Mind Games gets underway soon. Thanks for joining us.

0: It's Around to SA for this Wednesday, the 16th of September. And as always, the pleasure's all mine to have you here. Hopefully the day's treated you kindly up until this point, and I hope the next 3 hours at bare minimum will be lovely for you as well. One way that I hope will improve your day, whether you're having a good one or not, is the Midweek Mind Games, which of course is this pokey little quiz that I started 4 years ago. I had no idea that it would turn out to be what it is, which is people texting far and wide across this state and even country of ours, just to play along with a handful of questions of different formats and types, all in the interest of trying to knock some of the dust out of the cogs of your mind. If you are anything like me, we get to this point of the week and things tend to slow down a fair bit in the old brain department. Now, mercifully, I'm the one who gets to ask these questions because I've had people say before when they talk about the midweek mind games to me going, oh, you must know a fair bit about this. I really don't. I just get to ask the questions, so it seems like I know the answers to all of these. So that's good for me. I'm testing to see if you know it, though. And we have many geniuses and Triple Crown winners week on week. If you want to be a part of this, of course, the number is 0417. 063963, and as I've mentioned the last couple of days, and I might continue to do this regularly too, I know a lot of people, especially on a Wednesday, are just tuning in for the quiz. If you want the text line number, and I'm reading it too fast for you, and I apologise, it's a force of habit, go to our station website and the Round SA page, you will see a text line number there. There's your written reference 24/7. So you don't have to shake your fist at me angrily because I'm not slowing down enough. But anyway, keep in mind as well, even if you don't get the questions correct, we've got hot chocolate on retainer, and that costs us a fair bit, but they're always here to remind you that... Oh, nope, wrong one, hot chocolate. This one. Everyone's a winner, baby, that's the truth. It's the truth. Gonna have to dock some money from the retainer for that. Oh, boy. Off to a ripping start. Let's see where the day goes from here. All right, first question of the show, as always, is a song lyric question. So, I'm diving deep into the songs that you hear regularly on this radio station. I'm not just talking about the chorus. I'm talking about the bits and pieces in the verses that you might gloss over. I'm really testing you. Today, I'm going back to 1994, great year, with Sheryl Crow. She sung about how all she wants to do is to have some fun. Cyndi Lauper just sung about that a little bit as well. In the song, what does the bar she's in face towards? So in 1994, Sheryl Crow sung all about how all she wants to do is have some fun. In the song, what does the bar she's in face towards? 0417 063 963. Get your texts in. Put your name at the end, and I'll continue to reiterate this. I appreciate those who have texted me for years. We're busy on the text line now. I can't remember everyone's number, so please, I understand it's repetitive, but put your name at the end of every text you send in for the Midweek Mind Games at bare minimum, and I will make sure I celebrate you accordingly, because I know you're a genius, but let's continue to prove it for everybody else out there. All right, we're going to go to a break, and then after the break, some really interesting survey results, which continue to confirm how much of a gap there is between what is being done in agriculture and what everybody else is aware is happening in agriculture. Now, this is just for kids, but I think it is an important discussion to have nonetheless, so we'll get to it next.
1: 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Around SA. Wake up with Adam and Jenny.
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0: Welcome back, everybody. Lovely to have you on board as Around SA moves through this Wednesday, the 16th of September. I'm Chris Guscott. Of course, a Wednesday means the midweek mind games, that pokey little quiz that's trying to knock some of the dust out of the cogs of your mind. First question of the program, if you'd like to be involved, the number is 0417 063 963. First question of the program is always a song lyric question. I dive deep into the songs that you hear regularly on this radio station. In 1994, Sheryl Crow sung about how all she wants to do is have some fun. In the song, what does the bar she's in face towards? What does the bar she's in face towards? 0417 063 963. Please put your name at the end. I will celebrate you as a genius. And everybody else in the state and country will know it too. Right. First topic of the show. Very interesting survey result handed on by a company called Norco. Now, they themselves are a dairy farm cooperative, so it's in their interest, of course, to highlight agriculture, as it is ours as well. So our interests are aligning on this. They have done what they call a food provenance survey, where they have talked to kids about where they believe food comes from. Now, the first thing I will say before we get into this is that these statistics, let's not be too serious on the numbers specifically, because there's no detail provided as to what age of kid that they were talking to for this. And you just never know. You do need to take most survey results with a grain of salt, because you just never know who's involved in it. However, an important thing, well, there's a handful of important things that come out of this. 38%, or almost 4 in 10 children, don't recognise that without farmers we wouldn't have enough food. 1 in 7 Australian children think hot chips start their journey at Macca's or at the supermarket, not with just growing potatoes on a farm. Almost 1 in 3, so that's 31%, think bread begins at a bakery, not wheat grown on a farm. More than 1 in 4 Aussie children think ice cream starts at an ice cream factory, van or supermarket, not at a dairy farm. And 1 in 5 Australian children believe we would still get food from supermarkets or factories if there were no farmers. Now, again, when you say that out loud and when you talk about, well, this is what children believe, this is a reason why we send children to school, right? However, with all of this in mind, it goes on to further talk about parents' role in all of this. And of course, as you would imagine, a large majority of parents understand how important it is for kids to understand where their food comes from. However, it says close to a quarter of parents rarely or never talk about where their food comes from with their families. Now, you don't have to be so stilted in doing it. However, when you talk about a quarter of parents, that means then subsequently a quarter of kids not exactly having those conversations. Now, I'm not worried about us out here in regional South Australia, because you don't really have too much of a choice but to understand that, and that's a good thing. But you're talking more about, let's say, children in metropolitan areas, right? Now, again, without knowing the age of this, you just don't know if they're talking to 4-year-olds or they're talking to 12-year-olds, right? However, with this in mind, the first place that my head went with this was Narelle Zanker, who we talked about a couple of weeks ago, or last week, it's all blurring into one for me, but she won the AgriFutures Rural Woman of the Year because her dairy farm adventures around the Murray Lands in Mannum, teaching school children what a dairy farm looks like and how it goes about its business. Those types of initiatives clearly being recognised as something that is remarkably important in this day and age. So the more initiatives we can have like that, and look, agricultural schools are obviously exist as well, but the more opportunities that we can give to more schools to actually learn these types of things, the better. Because what happens is these younger children, they grow up to be adults, of course, and then these adults turn into people who vote, they turn into people who make decisions, and the more precedent that we can put on making sure that farmers are recognised and celebrated for what they are and what they provide, not only local communities, but of course the state. And you just have to look at our export numbers for what we send out here from South Australia. We prop up the state in regional SA. There's no question about that. So the earlier we can get in on the ground and educate, the better. And clearly there's a bit of work to be done there. And I'll finish off with this. So Norco also did a National Farmer Wellbeing Report, and it found that 91% of farmers feel undervalued by the Australian public. So, yeah. 0417 063 963 is our text line. Any interesting initiatives that may be similar to what we talked about with Narelle Zanker's farm in Manham, or anything else that you want to highlight, these types of initiatives? I'm all for giving them a bit of publicity here as we continue to try to make sure that everybody is well and truly aware that farmers are propping up the state. So let's celebrate them. It's Around SA.
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It's 5MU where we play better music and we play more of it, and there's no exception with that little ditty. England Dan and John Ford Coley. I'd really like to see you tonight. This is Chris Guscott for Around to SA. Happy Wednesday, of course, to all who celebrate it. Lock Around the Clock in Hutchinson Street in Mount Barker. Fantastic to have them on board for 2026, because not only are they skilled professional locksmith services 24-7 if you need them in a bind, however, they're the ones who bring you Jackie from Mackie, as she joins Adam and Jenny every Friday morning to go through all that is coming up across the weekend, across our regions. And let me tell you, there's a fair bit on. And if you don't believe me, you can go to 5mu.com.au and you can see it for yourself. The list that is there is comprehensive. And Jackie from Mackie, in the same way that she slaves over a lot of things, slaves over that too. But it's very comprehensive. So if you want a good run into the weekend, get yourself prepared, know what's going on, that is the place to go. So 5mu.com.au in the community events page. But Jackie, every Friday morning, joins Adam and Jenny about 25 to 9 or so, and that is thanks to Lock Around the Clock in Hutchinson Street in Mount Barker. If you want to find them, by the way, lockaroundtheclock.com.au. All right, let me get you back to the music now. Here's a bit of Chisel, 5MU and Around SA.

0: It's Around to SA, and a happy Wednesday to you, to all of you, of course. I'll have the 2 p.m. news, sport and weather on the way next, and that'll get you up to date with what you need to know there. And then within our second hour, the midweek Mind Games continues to roll on. Does not wait for any man, woman or child. So if you've been involved, keep your ear out. I might celebrate you as a genius. And if you haven't been involved in the first hour's question, you'll have an opportunity to get another one in. So I'm looking forward to doing all of that. Within the next hour of the program as well, there's one particular point within the new pay deal for the SA Police, which, for all of the good that this may end up doing, there's still some ambiguity about regional centres, and I want to get into that as well. So we'll get to all of that and plenty more after the break.
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8: Hey there, I'm Brooke Seychell. Another rate hike from the RBA could be looming, with major bank ING lifting its interest rates. From today, fixed interest rates for owner-occupier and investor home loans will increase by 0.2%. The RBA's next rates decision will be revealed on September 29. A News 24 host has spoken out after offensive comments by ex-Labor staffer Rhys Muldoon were unearthed yesterday. The former actor was sacked by Senator Richard Dowling over posts targeting Peter Credlin and Senator Jacinta Namphigimpa-Price. Now Credlin's hit back on her program, questioning Labor's vetting process.
9: And I don't for a minute believe that this was missed when he was vetted for his job as a Labor staffer. I don't. Because I know that Labor vet people thoroughly. So it's my view that someone saw these comments and thought they could get away with them.
8: Meantime, the Greens have slammed AI companies, accusing them of blackmailing the government to change Australia's copyright laws. Senator Sarah Hanson-Young says AI companies are holding a gun to the government's head after the ABC revealed Labor is considering an opt-out model for creatives. Overseas, Donald Trump has criticised the US Supreme Court after it rejected his push to restrict mail-in voting in the upcoming midterm elections. And the Spirit of Tasmania website has crashed after highly anticipated tickets for the new vessels went on sale this morning, although the planned inaugural passenger sailing dates are still unconfirmed.
10: 5MU Sport.
8: Dolphins hooker Jeremy Marshall-King says he hopes to taste more success in the upcoming prelim after the side's maiden finals win last week. It was Marshall-King's first ever finals appearance after a decade in the NRL. He credits life off the field for his career best form.
11: On the outside of footy, you know, just enjoying life and really enjoying it. My family, my kids, and just doing things best I can, and you know, being probably the best mentally.
8: That's the latest in news and sport.
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0: Partly cloudy for your Wednesday afternoon with a sunny Thursday on the cards with a top of 19 expected tomorrow for Murray Bridge, 18 in Adelaide, Strathalbyn and Mount Barker, 17 in Victor Harbour and a top of 14 tomorrow for Mount Lofty.
18: River, beaches, deserts and islands. We've got it all. 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
0: I absolutely love these types of stories and the latest one of these comes from New Hampshire in the States, where a man by the name of John Hampson, 84-year-old, he's walked into the Concord Public Library there to hand in a book that is overdue. And by overdue, I mean 132 years late. He hands in the relatively well-cared-for edition of the Century Illustrated Monthly magazine from September 1894. Now, one of the funny elements of this is that the public library had just recently brought in a fine freeze. So, in theory, had they not had that in place, he would have been on the hook for $12,055, as it was in fact 48,220 days overdue. However, amazing find. He has absolutely no idea how it came to be in his possession. He just found it and went, okay, interesting. So they were combing through the book, and what it is, back in 1894, essentially was writings, poetry, essay, local news of the time, and it was published monthly. And one of the things was that there was quite a vigorous discussion about whether or not they should allow more city schools to have outside spaces for children to play in. And according to the articles that are within it, it's essentially no one really cared at the time that kids didn't have anywhere to go in school to go outside and play. It's just you played inside, which I thought was very interesting. So there you go. $12,000 the fine would have been. There you go. You just never know. And these types of things too, these types of books and magazines always just seem to pop up time to time at yard sales and garage sales and, you know, those, what are they called, boot sales as well. You just never know what you're going to find. It's amazing. 0417 063 963. That, of course, is our text line. Great to have you on board. Midweek Mind Games, of course. We have many geniuses to celebrate and the next question to get to you as well. Also within this hour, there's one particular line that I want to highlight as SA Police are now getting a new pay deal. And it's pertaining to regional areas. I'm just not quite sure that they can guarantee it. So we'll get to all of that and more after we start our two ups at two with ELO. This is Don't Bring Me Down. Thanks for joining us. Very good afternoon.

0: Let's say hello, teaming up with ONJ, who is most commonly known, of course, as Olivia Newton-John. I don't think anyone in the history of radio has called Olivia Newton-John ONJ before, but here we are. That's Xanadu, and it's part of your two ups at two this Wednesday, the 16th of September. Chris Guscott here with you. Hopefully the sun is shining, the birds are singing, you're having a lovely Wednesday up until this point. And if you're not, well, hopefully at least you've been a part of the Midweek Mind Games, which is this little quiz that exists out in regional SA to hopefully knock some of the dust out of the cogs of your mind, get you thinking slightly differently at the midway point of the working week. First question of the program, as always, is a song lyric question, which means I dive deep into the songs that you hear regularly on this radio station, and I say there's no excuse for you not to know them. If you're a regular listener, but these songs have been around for at least 30 to 50 years now. So I hope you know them up to this point. Right, in the first hour I asked you this question. In 1994, Sheryl Crow sung about how all she wants to do is have some fun. Within the song, what does the bar she's in face towards? And I'll let Sheryl do the honours from here.
1: We are drinking beer at noon on Tuesday. The bar that faces a giant car wash.
0: Yes, it certainly was. Watching all of the good people of the world wash their cars on their lunch break. So that was the answer I was looking for, a giant car wash. So let me get you to the geniuses now. 007 Daniel, Ozzy, Starkey from Bucklebu, Shell from Mallee, or from the Mallee, I should say, PT from Pinkawillany, Peter from Dorsley, Travis from Aberfoyle Park, Stefan, Dan from Wataki, Craig of Northaven, Sean E. of Wyala, Barney, Bang from Jervois, overworked and underpaid in Wyala, Lynn from Murray Bridge. Chris's favourite vanilla flavoured with chocolate layers frozen dessert ladies from Renmark. Let me know how it is. I did think about this, so here's a long story that I don't have the time for, but I was thinking about this. I had to shop first thing on a Monday morning, and my wife and I got back late on Sunday from our trip to Canberra, and I was just combing through the last parts and went to the freezer section, and I thought, should I? And I held my fire. So tell me how it is. I might grab one on the way home. See if we got room in the freezer at home. But thank you for trying that out on the recommendation. I appreciate it. Anyway, Robot Grinch of Cow, Pete from Goolwa, Colo from Stirling North, Sher from Baruda, Jez and Muzz of Mirtho, Dasher of Port Lincoln, Metho of Loxton, Bud from Bullaroo, Big Ben of Thomas Plains, the Kimballs of Wyala, Merv Jans of Wirrabarra, Yellowfin Dazza of Port Broughton, the Acacia Drive Drunks, you know the deal with that, Mark G in Manham, Jay in the Truck, Hannah in the Hills, Dadman in Transit, that is my dad, of course, who's on the road, stay safe out there, Jürgen the Taxi Driver from Port Pirie, the Mipo Maniac. Thank you, that took me all of 2 minutes to prepare. DeBubs from Goolwa, Hayden Courtline, and Heather from Wakery, who says, I love this song, one of many that I've lived the lyrics. So she says, I've watched the sun come up over Santa Monica Boulevard. Says, standing on a corner in Winslow, Arizona, or I'm calling from the Las Vegas Hilton. Took me many trips over decades to achieve these and many more. Well, that's lovely. Absolutely fantastic. So well done to each and every one of you. You are all geniuses. Let's see if you can keep that up for the next hour, as, of course, I have another question for you. And it is an anagram. So I give you a phrase. Unscramble it, rescramble it, all the letters you need are there. Find me something SA-specific. And today, I'm giving you this phrase. Earn me arm. So, E-A-R-N. Earn as in earning money, for example. M-E, as in me. And A-R-M. Earn me arm. I was discovered accidentally in 1998, just outside of the Woomera prohibited area. I am estimated to be the world's largest modern geoglyph, spanning 2.7 kilometres tall and a perimeter of 28 kilometres. No one knows who created me. What am I? to 0417 063 963. Earn me arm. I was discovered accidentally in 1998, just outside of the Woomera prohibited area. I am estimated to be the world's largest modern geoglyph, spanning 2.7 kilometres tall, a perimeter of 28 kilometres. No one knows who created me. So what am I? Have a crack. Text lines there. Put your name at the end. It's Around SA.
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0: This Saturday, McLaren Districts and Mount Compass go head-to-head in the Great Southern A-Grade Footy Grand Final, and the local team at 40 Winks Victor Harbour wishes both teams all the best in their quest for the flag. 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

0: It's Around to SA on this Wednesday. Lovely to have you as always. Two ups at two, of course, moving through this hour, and the midweek mind games barreling through, as it always does on a Wednesday afternoon edition of the show. Let me repeat the second question for you in case you haven't been a part of it or you'd like another stab at it. The number is 0417 063 963. Put your name at the end, please. The second question, as always, is an anagram. I want you to find me something SA-specific by unscrambling and re-scrambling the letters provided here. Earn me arm. So E-A-R-N-M-E-A-R-M. I was discovered accidentally in 1998, just outside of the Woomera prohibited area. I am estimated to be the world's largest modern geoglyph, spanning 2.7 kilometres tall and a perimeter of the 28 kilometres, if you don't mind. No one knows who created me. What am I? So have a go on the text line. See if I get to call you a genius. Right, whilst you're pondering over that, the biggest story of the day on, truthfully, what has been a relatively quiet news day, but the big story of the day is the new pay deal that has been reached between, of course, the Police Association of South Australia and the SA government as they look to try to further incentivise people becoming police officers. Now, of course, there is an inherent positive for everybody when you have a strong police force. And the fact that South Australia, per capita, has one of the strongest police forces is something that I don't think we should rest on our laurels for, because if you would like to look over to our friends in Victoria, you can start to see some of the problems that pick up there. However, we are far from perfect. And even after earlier this year, the SA government and SA police saying we're at our full entitlement, our establishment, sorry, is the word, and we have the positions filled that we need to, there's still regional areas that are really struggling to incentivise to bring police officers in play. And don't need to go through why that is obviously an important thing to do, especially when you're talking about places like Cooper Pedy, for example. So this new pay deal, we can dive into the numbers specifically, but it's a healthy boost, and I don't think too many people would begrudge them for that. You want to incentivise people to become police officers because it's not the easiest job in the world, that's for sure, but it is a very important one. Within all of this and all of the discussion and the different quotes that get floated around from all of this, there was one particular aspect to it which I found interesting, and it does pertain to regional people. So when they're talking about regional shortages, for starters, they're saying officers in hard-to-fill rural postings will receive ongoing allowances worth between $7,000 and $28,000 a year, which will be paid out in equal parts on a fortnightly basis. So an additional bonus to work out in remote and regional areas. That's not new to many industries. Further to this, enhanced overtime rates, expanded family package, whatever that means, a formal right to disconnect, and improved minimum rest periods between operational shifts to protect officer well-being. Now, that's one that I find really interesting because I'm not speaking out of turn here, I hope, but my wife works in a hospital and she has recently had some minimum rest periods changed for her. And they're currently in the position where they are short-staffed, as are a lot of hospitals. And she has noted that instead of a shorter turnaround, what happens is that you get your minimum rest period, but that little block just doesn't get filled. So you're understaffed anyway. And all of this is to say that you're hoping that the money that you put into this, in an arms race for every other police force in the country, for starters, is trying to chase people to fill their positions. In an arms race to put more money in, that's great, but you still need to bring people out into regional communities. And I compare it in the same way to what we're trying to do with GPs, where with the courses that are being run through universities, for example, is that they want them more out in regional communities and they want them to experience the lifestyle so that they get used to it and more likely to do it once their studies are done, right? I know that they send cadets out all across the state and go to different places, but all of these things may end up not meaning anything at all if you are still unable to pitch regional areas as a place to be long term. And we may still end up having the same problems that we have with places like Cooper Pedy, for example. So all of these are very good, but what it looks like just operationally speaking, is continued to be worked on. We talked to Grant Stevens, who is the police commissioner. He came on about a month or so ago to talk about how they're looking into regional policing. And a lot of it isn't about money. So this is all well and good, but the jury's out on to whether or not the long-term measures that will be brought into play will actually be effective at filling some of these quite difficult to fill positions. So 0417 063 963 is our text line. Fascinated to know your thoughts on that. This is Around SA.
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13: How many ports do we have in South Australia?
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13: Really?
12: Around SA.

That's Cat Stevens asking the question that becomes increasingly difficult to answer. Can you remember the days of the old schoolyard? And if I'm having trouble, I can't imagine how most people are feeling about it. Anyway, that's part of your Two Ups at Two here on 5MU, where we play better music and we play more of it. The Victor Harbour Rock and Roll Festival is coming up on Friday and runs through the weekend, of course. And our very own Adam and Jenny are going to be broadcasting from the Ocean Street Bakery to bring you the fun of the fair as everything kicks off. It is a truly brilliant festival. Like, we have so many of these that pop up all across our regions, but this one, of course, is a true trip back in time. So if you want to see all sorts of vintage vehicles, there's ones that are very good to look at. If you want to go through all sorts of market stalls and to take a trip back in time in that way, or if you just want to listen to great music from years gone by with some great artists, make sure you're heading down to the Victor Harbour Rock and Roll Festival. So it starts on Friday, and Adam and Jenny are going to be kicking things off at the Ocean Street Bakery from 6 o'clock. So pop down and say hello. They'll have plenty of delicious things there, that is for sure. The Ocean Street Bakery has a very good reputation for that. Especially, you can sample the Adam and Jenny specific foods that they have there too. Finally get your hands on that. All right, back to the Two Ups at Two now. Pseudo Echo taking you to Funky Town on 5MU.

0: It's around to SA, and we have 2 hours in the books now. One more hour left to play as the 3 p.m. news, sport and weather comes up next, and no better time, in my personal opinion, to put the kettle on, as I always tell you. And then you'll have a cup of tea or coffee or something else by your side as we tackle the last hour. And we get into the text line multiple times, as is usually the case on a Wednesday afternoon, as we talk to all of the different things that you're discussing, as well as, of course, the midweek mind games. The answer to the second question and the third question itself, as we keep the midweek mind games rolling. So all of that's to come and plenty more after the break. Great to have you.
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9: Hey there, I'm Brooke Seychelle. The first Australian data centre deal has been signed off with AI giant Anthropic to back a data centre in Queensland's Western Downs. It's understood the site would be built in line with the government's expectations, despite the deal wrapping up before the federal government finalised its own regulations. It's expected to come online next year. The Home Affairs Minister has defended Labor's decision to keep the humanitarian intake at 20,000 places. The intake was supposed to drop to 13,500 until the PM made an 11th-hour intervention, which the opposition says will come with a $7 billion price tag. But Tony Burke says Labor has upheld its commitment to increase the intake.
10: This government, when we came to office, made clear that we'd be boosting the humanitarian program to 20,000 places. It remains at 20,000 places.
9: Overseas, at least three people are dead after a helicopter crashed between two buildings near a separate fatal bus accident in Los Angeles. Authorities say at least one of the victims was a pedestrian near the site of the chopper crash, while investigations are continuing. And Tyra Banks is headed to court in her fight to get unaired footage from the recent America's Next Top Model documentary. The producers are opposing the star's attempt to see hours of unaired footage of her former co-stars Miss J and J Manuel that didn't end up in the documentary. The former model thinks the footage could prove her claim she was defamed thanks to selective editing.
3: 5MU Sport.
9: Swans forward Logan McDonald has praised the players that have come into the side following the suspension of the Pullman Five. Despite being written off after last month's incident, the Swans are one game away from a grand final appearance. McDonald says the young players have helped lift the whole side.
11: Probably a month ago they didn't think they'd be getting the opportunity in the final series, and as we know, things changed and here they are playing a home prelim. So they've given us so much energy.
9: That's the latest in news and sport.
3: For more local and national news, head to 5mu.com.au.
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13: Partly cloudy for your Wednesday afternoon with a sunny Thursday on the cards with a top of 19 expected tomorrow for Murray Bridge, 18 in Adelaide, Strathalbyn and Mount Barker, 17 in Victor Harbour and a top of 14 tomorrow for Mount Lofty.
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13: At the start of the last hour, I told you the story of 84-year-old John Hansen from over in New Hampshire in the States, who returned the Century Illustrated monthly magazine from September 1894 to the library 132 years late. If you don't mind, would have been a $12,000 fine if they actually enforced it. It reminded me of something that I stumbled across when I was over in Canberra. So one of the main things you do when you go to Canberra is go to the old Parliament House, which they've set up quite well, and I found it very interesting. They set up a lot of the rooms to represent periods in time. So walk into one of the old Senate rooms and there's a newspaper from the Canberra Times, January 10th, 1941, which is towards the earlier stages of World War II, of course. There's an article right in the left corner of the Canberra Times, and it reads like this. Serious charge against radio stations. Broadcasts gave help to the enemy. Says the Minister for External Affairs, Sir Frederick Stewart, said today that the government believed that under cover of apparently harmless broadcasts, information calculated to help the enemy and endanger Australia's interests was sent out by the banned radio stations, and they go on to list them. It's a 2HD in Newcastle, 4AT in Atherton in Queensland, 5KA in Adelaide, and one of the stations I'm broadcasting on right this second, 5AU of Port Augusta. So there you go. We were a little bit naughty back in war times, apparently. Sent out what we thought was harmless information, but they said that that was going to help the enemy. So there you go, a very different time. That was 85 years ago, by the way. January 10th, 1941. 85 years ago, if you don't mind. 0417 063 963. I'm not sure why I feel like I need to apologise now. It just feels instinctive, so maybe I'll do it. I'm sorry that that happened, all right? Anyway, last hour of the program. It's all about you and the text line. Of course, we normally get to the text line proper to discuss what you're discussing and the regional SA issues we bring up, but Wednesday means the midweek mind games. The second questions, answers, and the third and final question. We'll celebrate everybody who deserves to be celebrated and get you another question to think a little bit differently. It's all to come after we start this final hour with Tina Turner. And what's love got to do with it? Thanks for joining us, everyone. A very good afternoon to you.

0: Welcome back, my friends, far and wide across this beautiful, wonderful, glorious state of ours. I'm Chris Guscott. This is Around SA. And of course, I know you're all hanging on the results of the midweek mind games as it continues to navigate this Wednesday. So let's not waste any time. Let's get into it. If you would like to be a part of this quiz that has no financial incentive for you to do so, the number is 0417 063963. You can, of course, put your name at the end. I will celebrate you as a genius if you get it correct. And, of course, those who are on the line for the Triple Crown, where all three are correct, we're working towards that. But the second question, as always, is an anagram, which means I gave you a small phrase. All of the letters you need are there. Unscramble it, rescramble it, find me something SA-related, specific, etc. Today I gave you Earn Me Arm. So E-A-R-N M-E-A-R-M. I was discovered accidentally in 1998, just outside of the Woomera Protected Area, or Prohibited Area, sorry. I am estimated to be the world's largest modern geoglyph, spanning 2.7 kilometres tall and a perimeter of 28 kilometres. No one knows who created me. What am I? And the correct answer, as many of you got, was, of course, the Maree Man. And I find it remarkable that nobody knows who did this. How long it's been sitting there until a pilot just accidentally flew over and went, wow, that is an incredible piece of art that's in the ground. And it makes me wonder. So you can have machines, of course, these days you can just set up on GPS and they can do the work that's required. I can't imagine that they had a machine to do that either, whoever this was. So it's an incredible piece of work. It's 28 kilometres in its perimeter. It's enormous. So how did we not know who this is? I find it incredible. But yes, for those people, of course, who got it correct, let me celebrate you as geniuses. That includes Hayden Courtline, Kenny Pye of Port Lincoln, Nickers of Goolwa Beach, Starkey from Bucklebu, 007 Daniel, Peter from Dorsley, Lynn from Murray Bridge, Travis from Aberfoyle Park, the Mipo Maniac, Shell from the Mallee, Alice from Strath, that joke's going to get very old very quickly, Craig from North Haven, Rosie R from Renmark, Cherie and Luke from Barmera, both Jay and Jay in the truck, texting in right next to each other, it was meant to be, Rick from Virginia, hey, Hannah in the Hills, Muzz and Jez from Mirtho, Chris's favourite vanilla flavoured with chocolate layers frozen dessert ladies from Renmark. Thank you for the picture as well. That looks lovely. Mega K from Maipo. Metho from Loxton. Sher from Baruta. The Kimbles of Wayala. Robot Grinch of Cal. The other Mark from Manham. Your text did get in, mate. So I got it later. PT from Pinkawillany. The Acacia Drive Drunks. You know the deal with that. Fordale Swan Hill. Soup Bones from the Creek. It's been a while since I've heard from you. Welcome back. Big Ben of Thomas Plains. Mark from RTT. Ali, who's usually from Port Lincoln, but she's on holidays chasing some sunshine. Hope you find it, Ali. Heather from Wakery, who says, in regards to the Mallee Man, interestingly, it depicts a man with a boomerang. Perhaps it actually is a Woomera. Yeah, that's one area of contention with the Mallee Man, is they're not 100% sure what the Aboriginal man depicted is holding. But yes, it could very well be a Woomera. And of course, right on the edge of the Woomera prohibited area. So that makes sense. Where am I up to? Debuzz from Goolwa. Rowan on iHeart. Thank you very much. Only audio streaming app you need. Overworked and underpaid in Wayala. Bang from Jervois. Spud from Bullaroo. Roxy of Loxton. Mark G of Manham. Matt from Loveday. Dan from Wadiki. And Don of Wayala. You are all officially geniuses. And with a refresh, two more. Judy from Port Elliot. And Mary and Moby from Paringa. Well done to all of you. It leaves us now with our third and final question. Always trivia or general knowledge. Let's test you out. I think this is well-known knowledge, but we'll see. As of 2026, who is Australia's richest person? As of 2026, who is Australia's richest person? 0417 063963. It's the third and final question of our midweek mind games. Hope you get involved. And we get to the text line proper next.
1: 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This is Around SA. 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

0: Welcome back, my friends, as Around SA continues to work through this Wednesday, the 16th of September. I'm Chris Guscott. Third and final question for the Midweek Mind Games is out in the open, and this is your last opportunity to be a part of it for today. Get your messages in on 0417 063 963. Put your name at the end as well, of course, so I can celebrate you as a genius. Right, the third and final question. I think this is well known, but we'll test that out, of course. As of 2026, who is Australia's richest person? As of 2026, who is Australia's richest person? 0417 063 963. That, of course, is the text line for a variety of different reasons, of course, that you can use it. And the text line proper to talk about the things that we're discussing is how we usually do it. And so let's dive into a few things that you have been talking about. And I want to start with last hour. I was talking about the SA Police pay deal, which, of course, is fantastic to be able to give police officers more money and to offer further incentivization for people to go into that workforce. However, a couple of points that are picked up from what was announced and all that they were talking about with it, talking about things like increased minimum gaps between when you're able to do shifts, for example. The instance that I brought up was that my wife works at a hospital and they've recently upped some of the gaps as well. And it's great for the individual person to have a few extra hours. However, there's not enough staff to actually fill those gaps, so you're just short-staffed in those periods anyway. So unless you are doing more meaningful work to make sure you're filling these gaps, like take Cooper Petey, for example, it's all well and good to throw money, but in the same way that throwing money at GPs hasn't helped for regional SA as well, the proof will be in the pudding as to whether or not this is further incentive. And so, Nick is from Goolwa Beach. Says, hey, Chris. Hey, Nickers. I knew a police officer on the York. They said they would never be a city cop. Similar industry, and I've said it before, it's about retention. I'm still recovering from an injury and not back to what I was and likely never will be. I know others hurt in my industry. We should all be trying to keep the ones we have. I assume that's part of the new off-time laws your wife has in her own workplace, probably trying to prevent burnout. That's very true. Anyway, sorry for the waffle. Feel free to just read the first sentence because bugger, city living. You're in the right place to say those sorts of things, Nickers, so thank you. I appreciate it. But yes, retention is a huge aspect to all of this. And a big part of retention is culture. And I know we've received a lot of texts about what the culture has been within the police force. I know that can be a generalisation because I'm sure there are some places that are far better than others. But yes, we'll see. The proof will be in the pudding. Nothing wrong with incentivizing a few extra people to come over with a bit extra cash. So hopefully it does what's required. We can continue to fill up these regional police stations and they can be more effective in their communities. So thank you for that. First hour of the program. We had some stats provided to us by a company called Norco, who is a dairy cooperative. And they were highlighting the fact that kids don't have a great deal of awareness as to where their food comes from. Now, take these stats with a grain of salt because I don't know the age of the children that were interviewed. But long story short, 1 in 7 thought that hot chips started their journey at Macca's or the supermarket, not potatoes grown on a farm. 1 in 3 think that bread begins at a bakery or a bread factory, not as wheat grown on a farm. 1 in 4 think ice cream starts at an ice cream factory, not a dairy farm. And 1 in 5 believe that we would still get food from supermarkets or factories if there were no farmers. And my point being, initiatives like Narelle Zanker from Manham, who we've celebrated just recently as the 2026 AgriFutures Rural Woman of the Year, her initiative that she has in place is educating through a dairy farm to say, well, this is what happens here and this is how all of this connects together. More initiatives like that would be fantastic. So, on our text line, and this is a fair point, if I can find it. Where did it go? There it is. 014 says, I am a farmer and sell vegetables and beef at farmers markets. The kids that go to the markets are incredibly interested in vegetables and food, milk, honey, etc. I give some seeds and often notice children asking their mums or dads for vegetables. I also go to the supermarket and notice children are confronted with sweet stuff and vegetables are not really looked at nearly as much. Comes down to parents to take an interest and then pass it down to their children. Places like Tasmania have tried to pass laws to only have supermarkets sell vegetables and fruit, etc. I think this is the wrong approach and will not teach the future generations about nurturing and valuable land that has now been unfortunately taken up with subdivision. Thank you. That last sentence, I'm a bit confused on your stance, but I think I get the gist of where you're going with that. And you're right. Much in the same way that I've come to the defence very regularly of teachers, where it just appears as if parents don't take any responsibility anymore for their children and their behaviour. Like, it is up to you to parent them. Just because you put them at school for 8 hours a day doesn't mean that you can alleviate responsibility for making them good people. And I know a lot of teachers, and they are all very frustrated by that. And that strikes me as the same type of thing as well. It's all well and good for me to talk about those types of initiatives that people like Narelle Zanker are doing, for example. But if you're not having parents reinforcing that regularly to kids, then is it going to have the same effect? So I appreciate your messages. Keep them coming. 0417 063 963. This is Around SA.
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7: A pretty cruisy run across the majors at this stage. No major dramas to report. We're heading through the Murrayland South Coast and Hills areas. They're all moving nicely. There is a breakdown through Erbre, though, on the freeway down track near the lower arrestor bed. Expect some slight delays through there. And around Mount Barker at Wellington Road near Victoria Road, speeds have dropped to 40 in both directions around ongoing roadworks. You can now book an RAA approved repairer online. 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

That's the boss, and he's on fire here on 5MU, where we play better music and we play more of it. Chris Guscott here for Around SA. The Footy and Friends podcast brings together former AFL players Dil Buckley, Brett Deledio and Mick Barlow for plenty of big opinions, banter and stories from the world of footy. 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In September, we are searching for the best hot chippies in our region. And boy, did you respond with your nominations. Goodness me. It was a lot. We're down to the final three. So what I want you to do is go to 5mu.com.au and get voting to crown the ultimate best of the best for hot chippies in our region. Now, let me just say, between Becky's Kitchen in Malang, Cadell Street Fish and Chips in Goolwa, and the Steam Dock Eatery in Manham, it is close. It is really close. So don't hesitate. 5mu.com.au. Get voting. Nominate your favourite. You've got a couple of weeks to do this, by the way. So even take a moment to get in the car and sample them. See who really does have the best, and then you can make the most educated vote. So go to the website, be a part of this. It's been such a thrill to see so many people be so parochial about their hot chippies. You've got the opportunity to vote in your favourite and have them crowned as the best of the best. A few more tracks for me. We'll wrap up Around SA next.

It's Around to SA, and it's been such a pleasure to have you. Another very busy edition of the show about to be wrapped up, and it's busy on a Wednesday because of the Midweek Mind Games. I have many geniuses and Triple Crown winners to celebrate, and we will do that now. Of course, the third and final question is always a general knowledge and trivia question, just testing your broader knowledge across things. And the final thing that I asked you today was this: as of 2026, who is Australia's richest person? And the correct answer is, of course, Gina Rinehart. And she has been the richest person for quite some time. A few people chomping at her heels, though. Depending on what number you go by, so the Australian Financial Review has her at $39 billion, if you don't mind. Forbes has her at $25.5 billion. So even if we are to take the lower number here and say $25.5 billion is a real-time net worth for Gina Rinehart, South Australia's richest person is Chris Thomas, who you would know from Thomas Food Internationals. He's at 2.27 odd. That's 9% of her net worth, which is just incredible to think about. Absolutely mind-blowing. And further to this, Gina Rinehart, Australia's richest person, she is barely inside the top 100 of the richest people in the world, which is just mind-blowing. And here I am working in regional radio, slaving away. Anyway, the following geniuses are 007 Daniel, Travis from Aberfoyle Park, Bang from Jervois, Debubs of Goolwa, Lynn from Murray Bridge, my dad, Nickers of Goolwa Beach, Peter from Dorsley, Craig from North Avon, Chris's favourite vanilla-flavoured

with chocolate layers, frozen dessert ladies from Renmark. Thank God I don't have to do that again, except for one more time. Jay in the truck. Disco Chicken of Mount Barker. Fantastic name. Ian the veteran from Mount Compass Caravan Park. Dan from Wateke. Barney. Hayden Courtline. Starkey from Buckleboo. Metho of Loxton. Fordow of Swan Hill. Lisa J of Goulwyn North. Mark G of Manham. The Mipomaniac. Sher from Baruda. Rowan from iHeart. PT from Pinkawillany. Mary and Moby from Paringa. Heather of Wakery. Ali, who's usually from Port Lincoln. She's on holiday, still chasing the sunshine. Big Ben from Thomas Plains. Robot Grinch of Cow. Julie Lyle. Phil from Bunbury in Western Australia. A very good afternoon to you now, Phil. How about them Dockers? Finally rocked up. Jez and Muzz from Mirtho. Mark from RTT. The Acacia Drive Drunks, you know the deal with that. Cherie and Luke from Barmra. And the other Mark from Manham, which means we have 24 Triple Crown winners. And three, I believe, for the first time. Now, firstly, I want to start with this. Metho of Loxton. I don't have you on the records for being a Triple Crown winner. And that can't be right because you've played for ages. So let me know. But I will celebrate it as if your first time. Craig from North Haven and the Mipomaniac. You get this sound effect because it's free. Completely free. But well done for you for joining our Hall of Fame. And of course, for those who didn't text in but you got all three questions correct, that's the sound effect you get as well. For the other 21 Smarty Pantsers who continue to do this week on week, 007 Daniel, Travis from Aberfoyle Park, Bang from Jervois, Debubs of Goulwyn, Lynn of Murray Bridge, Peter from Dorsley, Chris's favourite, vanilla flavoured with chocolate layers, frozen dessert ladies from Renmark, Jay in the truck, Dan from Wateke, Barney, Hayden Courtline, Starkey from Buckleboo, Mark G of Manham, Sher from Baruda, PT of Pinkawillany, Heather of Wakery, Big Ben of Thomas Plains, Robot Grinch of Cow, Jez and Muzz of Mirtho, the Acacia Drive Drunks, you know the deal with that, and the other Mark from Manham, you know exactly what you're getting. So you win again. And that's that. Another edition, one and run. Thank you so much for joining us. Tomorrow, of course, we're back from 1 o'clock to do this all again. And Jonesy and Amanda are up now. They'll take you for the next 3 hours. So goodbye for now. Have a wonderful evening. Please stay safe on the roads, of course. And I will talk to you tomorrow.

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7: Be mindful of a broken down car on the freeway down track near the lower arrestor bed through Urbray, causing some slight delays in Mount Barker at Adelaide Road near Mann Street, dropping to 40 in both directions around ongoing roadworks. The same too through Chunga along Strathalbyn Road near Griffin Lane. Slight delays around works there as well. 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
9: Hey there, I'm Brooke Seychelle. We've got a preview of what Labor's migration announcement will be tomorrow, with the Home Affairs Minister saying Australia needs to bring net overseas migration down. Tony Burke's told Parliament Labor will be using tools to improve the migration system.
10: To be able to work through this, we need to be able to make sure that we deal with the numbers. We need to make sure that we deal with the numbers overall and do so in a sensible, targeted way that provides the easiest pathway through for the Australian economy.
9: Meanwhile, fresh turmoil for Australia's energy transition, with new modelling showing Labor could fall considerably short of its renewables goal. It's understood Australia will hit just 53% of energy from renewable sources by 2030, well below the 82% target. To the Northern Territory, where Bushfires NT has issued its highest level emergency warning for a bushfire just north of the Darwin River Dam. Authorities are urging residents to leave the area immediately. And the Gold Coast mayor has apologised for swearing at a journalist during a heated media conference. Tom Tate faced intense questioning yesterday over an encounter with Donald Trump before snapping at a reporter and storming off. He admits it was wrong and he should have risen above it.
11: I was out of line, using a swear word, even though being frustrated, and I absolutely apologise to all the journalists that was there and to really the people who saw it right throughout Australia.
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9: Two Blues have inked deals to stay on at Icon Park. Defenders Nick Newman and Nick Hayes both signing one-year contract extensions to keep them at Carlton until the end of 2027. And the Sydney Roosters will farewell two of the NRLW's biggest stars at the season's end, with Corbin Baxter and Millie Elliott announcing their retirements. Baxter leaves as a Foundation Rooster and Premiership-winning captain, while four-time Premiership winner Elliott will also call time on a decorated career. That's the latest in news and sport.
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15: Partly cloudy for your Wednesday afternoon with a sunny Thursday on the cards, with a top of 19 expected tomorrow for Murray Bridge, 18 in Adelaide, Strathalbyn and Mount Barker, 17 in Victor Harbour, and a top of 14 tomorrow for Mount Lofty.
16: 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Jonesy and Amanda.
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25: Brendan and Amanda, and you're on the same show.
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28: It's showtime.
29: Well, hello there, Amanda. How you going?
25: You know, I'm okay. I know you're asking about Minnie. We lost our beautiful dog on Monday. I spoke about it on the show yesterday. And I woke up this morning and I felt okay. And then I looked at all the beautiful comments that people have made on my socials and on the show's socials. And I sobbed like a baby and thought, okay, now I'm okay. And then I got up and I looked at the spot on the floor where she used to sleep every night. And then I had another sob. And that's kind of how it goes. You know what I'm finding hard is the permanence of it. That I know she's passed away. I held her face in my hands as she took her last breath. I get it. But then you wake, but every day you go, oh my God, she's still gone. Oh, she'll never be in my house again. Oh, it's so hard. It's so hard. And you know, I phoned my dad today. And Dad said, hello, sweetheart. I said, oh, Dad, my dog's died. Oh. I just sobbed and sobbed like, I'm 64, he's 92, and I cried like a 14-year-old.
29: So you're like a little kid.
25: Asking Dad to pick me up.
29: Oh, and what did Art say?
25: He said, oh, sweetheart, I'm so sorry. I'm seeing him this weekend. I'm going up to Brisbane to see my dad. But, you know, it's just, one minute I'm okay. I'm just riding the weep train, really.
29: It's a grief river. And you just go with it.
25: It really is. It really is. And on one hand, I can't tell whether I just want to go to sleep. Grief is exhausting, as anybody knows.
29: Mm-hmm.
25: I want to go to sleep. On the other point, and I feel like I'm going to chuck, I'm going to throw up. And the other bit, I just want to lie down and have a giant tantrum at the world. I might do all of it.
29: And you can do all that.
25: I might do all of it. And that's thank you to everybody who said such wonderful things about their own pets as well.
29: Yep.
25: Because this is a thing. This is anyone who has a pet, this is a universal, the sting of it. Is absolutely universal. So,
29: but you really touched a nerve. We've had handwritten letters from people all around Australia, and they all—it's like something we talked about yesterday in the 80s when you lost a dog. The men of the 80s, the ones that you saw in the VB commercial. Don't worry, mate, you'll get another dog. You didn't talk about this sort of stuff, but you've opened up a rich seam, and it's okay to grieve your pets.
25: Oh, yeah.
29: And if you want to cry, you cry. If you want to lie on the ground, starfish, and cry.
25: What about the throwing up bit?
29: What are you throwing up for?
25: I said, I feel like I might have to throw up.
29: There's a bucket here.
25: I know, that's what I mean. The emotions are so
29: Gen Y
25: weird.
29: Rye's got an absorbent shirt.
25: It's like one of the sites, I follow all these animal sites that I have for ages on my Instagram, and suddenly I'm thinking I might have to pull back on this for a moment, but I love the ones that say, here's my dad with the dog he didn't want to get. And there's men with little tiny squishy dogs and they tuck them into beds with little pillows and things. And it's not just men. I think, you know, maybe women have always had a soft spot with animals, but it's just accepted now. Gosh, they're part of your family.
29: Yeah. Oof. I remember my father-in-law, the late Ron Freeman, inherited a dog off my niece, little Trixie. And it was this little, I don't know what it was.
25: Little fluffy thing?
29: Little yappy, fluffy, pain in the neck thing. And he hated it. But my niece wasn't looking after it. So he ended up and he had it on his little farm there, his little coffee plantation. And he became so attached to this dog. And then one day it got run over and killed outside his house. And I said, geez, Ron, how are you going? And he goes, oh, it's all right. But I could tell that he wasn't happy. Like, I could tell that it hurt him more than...
25: Yeah, it was these days...
29: That he would let on.
25: These days, we all give each other permission.
29: Yeah.
25: And you can't...
29: Yeah.
25: And think about that.
29: If you've got a young person in your life and they're grieving their dog, don't be an a-hole.
25: A dog's not a human. So, I get it. But you're still allowed to have your grief.
29: Of course, you can grieve that.
25: Yeah. And also with the little urns and things, I tell you, we're getting Minnie's remains into two little stones. We're going to have one here and one at our place down the south coast. But at the same thing, they were same brochure, were little urns for rats and mice. And see, we all go, ew. But at the same time, someone grieves a rat.
29: That's true.
25: It's Straight well, from the trap into an urn.
29: You remember I buried the little... yeah, that is odd, isn't it? I buried little Fizzle Cat in a MasterChef mystery box, which is buried in my backyard. And Rufus went
25: if
29: into a...
25: someone digs that up, that's very
29: Optus
25: confusing.
29: Box, and we got little crosses made with their...
25: Yeah.
29: You know,
25: I met a woman the other day who said that she used to have a border collie. I met her down just when I was walking in Mini. She used to have a border collie. And she said those were the days. She said she when her dog died, she just wrapped it in a chenille bedspread and buried it in a front yard.
29: That was it.
25: How big a space would that take? People would think you were burying a body.
29: Yeah.
25: And then she said, I don't live there anymore. Sometimes I just walk past and wave. Someone's got... a border collie wrapped in a bedspread in their front yard.
29: You can't go digging in your neck of the woods because you might find another body.
25: What do you mean?
29: Well, come on, you know exactly what's happened, Ran, where you live.
25: Do I?
29: Yeah, the underworld of the 70s.
25: Oh, okay. Yeah, fair enough.
29: Yeah.
25: The crazy underworld of the 70s.
29: The crazy underworld of the 70s.
25: Everyone's in a chenille bedspread.
29: look, we'll get you through this.
25: I know, and thank you. And yesterday did... I felt so much better that I was here, so thank you.
29: You know what will make you feel better?
25: Tell me.
29: TikTok Tucker. We make food from TikTok and eat it.
25: Last week's was Weet-Bix gnocchi, and I had a really bad stomach ache for a couple of hours.
29: Lucky you went in a CrossFit championship over in China.
25: Quite right.
29: Also, we can't do anything until we do the Fast Five. It's Jonesy and Amanda driving you home for Jam Nation.
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0: Hello there, it's Jonesy and Amanda driving you home this Wednesday, the 16th of September. Let's get into it.
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2: Fast Five.
0: Fast Five time, five questions. Can you go all the way and answer all five questions correctly? If you do that, Amanda will say.
4: Question five wins you a $500 Fun Lab voucher with Holy Moly Golf Club. The wild side of mini golf.
0: Holy moly. Dylan is in Malvern. Hello, Dylan.
4: Hi, Dylan.
5: Hi, how you doing?
0: Doing all right.
4: Thank you. Here's question one. Actually, I might need your help pronouncing this, Brendan. Helvetica.
0: Yep.
4: Is it Calibri?
0: Yep.
4: And Ariel are all common examples of what?
5: Are they types of font?
4: They are.
0: We've been called a couple of fonts many times.
4: It does sound like a rude word, doesn't it?
0: Let's get into riffraff.
6: Any old riff
7: rap
6: backstage?
7: Oh, riff rap everywhere. Gotcha, I understand. Gotta keep out the riff rap.
4: Dylan, what song has this riff?
0: Yeah. You know it, Dylan.
5: I do know it, but I can't get something in my tongue. Can I hear it one more time?
4: Here it is.
0: What do you think, Dylan?
5: No, I don't know. Sorry.
4: Dylan.
0: Beck is in Sandringham.
4: Hello, Beck.
8: Oh, hello. How are you?
4: Very well. Do you want to hear it again?
8: Yes, please.
4: Here it is.
0: Because it rocks.
4: What's the song?
8: Oh, it's Kings of Leon. Someone like you, is that what it's called?
4: Oh, that's the lyric in it, but that's not the name of the song.
0: You know what? Let's
4: give some Googling time.
0: Let's give you some Shazam and Googling time. It's Jonesy and Amanda driving you home for Jam Nation.
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0: Hello, it's Jones and Amanda driving you home. It's time to go to the kitchen for TikTok Tucker.
1: You hungry?
2: 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I enjoy cooking bacon and stop working with while you're making slack.
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2: An idiot sandwich. 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
0: Exciting news, TTT fans. We are going Instagram live. All the cool kids are doing it. They're doing TikTok dances and they're doing Instagram live.
4: And us oldies are making some recipes.
0: Speak for yourself, Grandma.
4: Last week's was a disaster. Actually, it tasted okay, but the after effects... I have no gluten issues, but I sensed what it is to be gluten intolerant. We made gnocchi out of Weet-Bix, but there was an industrial amount of Weet-Bix with eggs and everything and just sat in my lower intestine and couldn't be moved for some time. All right. Well, today I think you and I both are tea drinkers, Brendan. We love a cup of tea. How about you, Ryan? Like a cup of tea?
5: No, not really. No.
4: Whatever. Anyway, we're going to make Hong Kong Sprite tea. This has been going viral. I've seen it go viral. I'm going to open a big... Oh, can you open that?
0: Hong Kong Sprite tea. Refreshing.
4: Refreshing sound of the lid of the Sprite coming off. Oh, how am I going to get the tea bag in there?
0: Well, you got to...
4: That old phrase.
0: Let's have a look.
4: Yeah, open your bottle of Sprite and you put four tea bags in.
0: You can get it. It's like getting a dog in a bath.
4: Okay, ready? There's one.
0: Yes, it's easy.
4: So the recipe is...
0: It's fizzing up.
4: Oh, it's going to fizz up. Why would it fizz
0: And they drink
4: up?
0: This in Hong Kong?
4: Apparently so. This has gone
0: According
4: viral.
0: To who?
4: I don't think the band's involved in this.
0: How many bags?
4: Four. I'm putting four tea bags in.
0: Yep.
4: Four tea bags into the top of the Sprite. And this is all you do. And apparently it's delicious. And I'm keen because the last few weeks have been horrible.
0: Mm.
4: I want to make something that could be great.
0: Something refreshing.
4: So what you do is you put your four tea bags in.
0: Yep.
4: That's all you do. Put the lid back on before it spills over.
0: You don't want to cross-thread that, I'd imagine.
4: And then what happened? No, I'd imagine you wouldn't want to cross-thread that. Then you put the bottle, you have to do it tightly, because the bottle goes upside down in the fridge for 30 minutes. Then when it comes out, we add ice, we add lemon, and we drink it. And apparently it's a taste sensation.
0: I've just got it, nicked all this corporate catering and put it in the fridge, so don't put it over that.
4: All right.
0: Because I want to take it home to the family.
4: Okay, Brendan, you do that. Well, when we return, actually, no, this is going to sit in the fridge for half an hour, so this will take a bit of time.
0: And you can follow this as Amanda takes it to the fridge on Instagram Live.
4: Wow, I take it to the fridge. Say words, Brendan.
0: No, I'm looking at what's coming up next.
4: What is coming up next?
0: Oh, you know what I feel like?
4: Oh, evening scroll.
0: Yep.
4: I think today's will shock you.
0: It's Jonesy and Amanda driving you home for Jam Nation.
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10: Still looking like a pretty cruisy run throughout all the majors at this stage. The Murraylands, South Coast and Hills areas are drama-free. If you're heading through Mount Cumbrose at Goulburn Road near Victor Harbour Road, it has dropped to 40 in both directions around ongoing roadworks. And the same too through Mount Barker at Wellington Road near Victoria Road, also down to 40 in both directions. Faster Pasta's classic Italian collection has arrived. Three hearty dishes inspired by the rich flavours of traditional Italian cooking, bringing a taste of Italy to the table. 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
12: Hey there, I'm Brooke Seychell. International students will be effectively banned from bringing their family members to Australia under a long-awaited overhaul of the immigration system set to be unveiled by the Home Affairs Minister tomorrow. It comes after Tony Burke told Parliament today Australia needs to get net overseas migration down.
13: The more tools that are available, the better we can target the system. The best form of outcome there will be if we are able to sort our way through for a legislative option. In the absence of that, there are still more levers that the government will be able to use.
12: The PM has distanced himself from former actor turned ex-Labor staffer Rhys Muldoon after disparaging comments he made resurfaced yesterday. Anthony Albanese has told Parliament he had no part in Muldoon's hiring and wasn't the one responsible for his previous Australia Day ambassador role, which he's since been stripped of.
14: Clearly say that it is not appropriate for him to be an ambassador. I find his comments outrageous and completely unacceptable.
12: Mining company Fortescue has become the third group to appeal against the federal court's landmark compensation to the Pilbara traditional owners. The WA giant was forced to pay a record $150 million for building four iron ore mines in WA's north without their permission. And new stats show more than one in six Melbourne workers missed their shifts last Friday as the NFL took over the MCG. According to payroll company Deputy, retail workers were the most likely to call in sick.
11: 5MU Sport.
12: A boost for the Dolphins with Tafita Naufahu and Brad Schneider locked in on new deals. 20-year-old Naufahu has racked up 15 NRL games with the Finns and has inked a deal through to the end of 2029, while Schneider will stay with the club until the end of 2028. And the signing blitz continues in the AFL. Zach Merritt has reportedly signed a 4-year deal with Hawthorn worth more than $1 million per season. The Hawks now have to strike a trade with Essendon, where the 30-year-old remains contracted for another season. That's the latest in news and sport.
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16: Partly cloudy for your Wednesday afternoon with a sunny Thursday on the cards, with a top of 19 expected tomorrow for Murray Bridge, 18 in Adelaide, Strathalbyn and Mount Barker, 17 in Victor Harbour and a top of 14 tomorrow for Mount Lofty.
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21: 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Bad Amanda.
22: All right, I got to see Jonesy.
18: And the virile Jonesy.
23: What a creep.
24: I've heard them describe him as a drunken idiot.
18: Stay in school and learn school.
25: Yeah, okay.
26: Out of the way, Toby.
27: Jonesy and Amanda, those are names that you would never forget.
28: It's showtime!
29: Another tale of loss on the internet. A dad has gone viral after his heartfelt tribute to his beer fridge.
30: Are you equating this to my grief?
29: Not at all. It's just at the moment, this is what's happening. We're all grieving. And grief hits you in many, many different ways. And I'm getting you through this as your friend.
30: Go on, Brendan.
29: So this dad has sent out a message to his kids. Bad news. After 36 years, the garage fridge finally died. Been through a lot together, outlasted 3 trucks, 2 wives, went out quiet like a cowboy. Must have kept 10,000 beers cold, thinking about giving it a proper funeral.
30: I'm not sure how you want me to.
29: I'm just saying grief hits us in all in different ways, friend.
30: All. I'm not going to save you from yourself.
29: I don't need saving.
30: Okay, over to you.
29: I don't need any saving.
30: Would you like my condolences for you?
29: No, not for this man.
30: But I sound like you can relate to this.
29: I do. I get very attached to inanimate objects, motorbikes, cars.
30: So you're arrested for frotting against the windscreen that time.
29: No, I'm not one of those guys that goes and has it off with their mechanical stuff.
30: Did I say that?
29: Well, you were sort of saying it. No, I'm just saying.
30: See, women fall in love with Eiffel Towers and things. Men frot against them.
29: Yeah, look, that's a subset on the internet that I don't want to be a part of.
30: But what I'm saying is a different thing.
29: No, but I get very sentimental about mechanical things whenever I get rid of a. And this is probably why I've got so many motorbikes. I can't get rid of my motorbikes because I look at it and I go, I can't get rid of you. You've been too good to me. I've had you for too long. You know, and when you smash up a motorbike, remember I had that big smash and then it got loaded in the tow truck and then I saw it on eBay and then the guy repurposes and turned it into a big drag bike in South Australia. Mm. So that's pretty cool, repurposing. I'm just saying you and I are cut from the same cloth.
30: Oh, and come on. I'm not saving you.
29: TikTok Tucker.
30: Yes, okay, let's move on.
29: We've got our Hong Kong lemonade coming up.
30: What have we got?
29: Hong Kong. What? You laugh the way I say Hong Kong. What's wrong with that?
30: You were mangling lemonade.
29: Hong Kong lemonade. You say it.
30: Hong Kong lemonade.
29: Oh, my God.
30: Coming up next.
29: Yeah, that's on its way. It's Jonesy and Amanda driving you home for Jam Nation.
31: You can hear every second of Jonesy and Amanda on demand. 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

0: you go, yuck.
1: And now for Jam fans, we are Instagramming live on Jonesy and Amanda. You can follow this whole shenanigan.
2: We've decided today, I think we've earned a decent TikTok tucker. The last few weeks we've had Weet-Bix gnocchi.
1: That was, I like that.
2: Did you get a stomach ache?
1: No.
2: Ryan and I, we got a stomach ache from that. Chicken in cookie dough, that was terrible. That was a chicken breast just with raw cookie dough that we put in the air fryer. That was terrible. The pasta milkshake, you know, the red velvet corn dog. I don't even remember that. What
1: Isn't
2: list am
1: that
2: I
1: your
2: reading?
1: Weekend?
2: But today we are doing, what are we doing, Brendan?
1: Today we're doing Hong Kong Sprite tea.
2: That's what we're doing. So we've got a bottle of Sprite.
1: Yep.
2: We've had tea bags, four tea bags marinating in it. It looks like there's a number two in a bottle. That looks like a specimen. Would you agree?
1: It does a bit. It gives me a flashback. Remember back in the 80s and 90s, people would put similar bottles just with water on the grass to stop dogs doing their business on your lawn.
2: And, you know, it was so stupid because your lawn looked terrible with plastic bottles on it. But Chris Brown explained this to me. Dogs, male dogs, will wee against the point where, like, they'll wee on an object. So they'll wee on a fence. They don't just wee on the grass. So you're creating a surface for them to wee on. So you're encouraging your dog to wee on it.
1: Why did people put them out and why don't you see them now?
2: Well, you don't. Well, people would just say, you do it so other stray dogs wouldn't wee on your grass. It's for other people's dogs. And now no one lets other people's dogs onto their lawn.
1: And also people pick up all the dog's poo.
2: Yeah.
1: Remember back in the old days you see a white dog poo?
2: Yeah.
1: You don't see that anymore.
2: No, that's true. Well, there's a couple of reasons for that. Chris Brown has told me this as well. How fascinating. Jeez. One is that one is that we pick up our dog poos. The other is we don't feed our dog the same kind of food. We give them proper dog food now.
1: Yeah, back in the old days.
2: Mrs. Scraps out
1: back in the day, the dogs didn't even have dog food.
2: All right, Brendan, time to open the lid of our... So what? Let me reiterate. Sprite, a bottle of Sprite... Four tea bags in it. Open the lid. It's like a magic trick.
1: Oh.
2: Why would you do it right next to me? You knew it was going to spurt. Now, can you pour it into these glasses, please?
1: Sorry, I got excited.
2: Pour it in. Thank you. Quickly, before
1: it's
2: it comes.
1: Really...
2: Quick.
1: Okay, what's
2: the tea calm before? Oh. A tea bag plopped in. That looks like a specimen.
1: That looks rank.
2: It does look rank.
1: It looks like a beer.
2: Let me take the tea bag out. Okay, so now we've poured it out. I'm going to cut this lemon.
1: Yep.
2: And squeeze it in.
1: Oh, jeepers.
2: Language. I'm going to squeeze lemon in and we'll put some ice in and we're going to sip it and enjoy it.
1: It looks like beer.
2: This ice contraption's weird.
1: Ice tray.
2: Yeah. Can you get the ice out?
1: It's the ice tray.
2: I understand. Okay. How does that work?
1: I don't know.
2: Just smash them out.
1: Yeah.
2: Okay, so a couple of bits of ice in each one. Ryan, take this. Why don't you splash me more?
1: Get on the ice. Three more sleeps to Christmas, man.
2: Okay, that's enough. Here, Ryan, take this full thing of fluids over the panel.
1: Yeah. It looks very refreshing.
2: It does. And when I say go, we're going to take a big sip.
1: Chin. Are we going to do cheers?
2: Yep, cheers.
1: To Minnie.
2: That's nice. Go. Okay. That's delicious.
1: It's very refreshing.
2: That is absolutely delicious. As a non-tea drinker, do you like it, Ryan?
3: Love it. That's really good.
2: Tastes a little bit like a ginger ale, but sweeter.
1: It's like a nice tea.
2: That is absolutely delicious. We have deserved a very nice TikTok tucker.
1: Well done.
2: Thank you, Minnie, for providing us with
1: this. Thank you.
2: That is delicious. We'll put these very detailed recipe instructions on our socials.
1: Two thumbs up. TikTok, make and slap, gonna make you go
2: yuck. What's next?
1: Oh, right. Now we're still on. Oh, yes.
2: Yeah, we are. Lots of things coming up.
1: You know what happened to me? I was at the service station.
2: What are you talking to the microphone?
1: You know what happened to me? I was at the service station and I almost was shamed with the PA of shame. You know when you're at the service station and the lady gets on the PA?
2: Did you steal the toilet key again?
1: No, I didn't turn that. Anyway.
2: You carry a Besser block attached to a key.
1: Someone else did, but I reckon the tribal drum will beat for this. It's Jonesy and Amanda driving you home for Jam Nation.
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1: Still looking like a pretty cruisy run throughout all the majors at this stage. The Murrayland, South Coast and Hills areas are drama-free. If you're heading through Mount Cumbrous at Goulburn Road near Victor Harbour Road, it has dropped to 40 in both directions around ongoing roadworks. And the same too through Mount Barker at Wellington Road near Victoria Road, also down to 40 in both directions. 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
6: Flowing through Mount Barker at Wellington Road near Victoria Road, down to 40 in both directions around ongoing roadworks. The same too through Cape Jervis at Main South Road near Fishery Beach Road. The major's looking pretty good though. The Murrayland South Coast and Hills all moving nicely. 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
7: Hey there, I'm Brooke Seychelle. The Home Affairs Minister has given us a forward sizzle to his long-awaited migration policy announcement when he fronts the National Press Club tomorrow. Under the crackdown, international students are expected to be barred from bringing family members to Australia. It comes after Tony Burke told Parliament today Australia needs to bring net overseas migration down. AI giant Anthropic has signed a deal to back Queensland's biggest data centre. The Western Downs Digital Park will come at a cost of $32 billion and is set to open in 2027. Meantime, the Gold Coast mayor admits his behaviour was out of line after swearing at a journalist during a heated press conference. Tom Tate told the journo where to go after being grilled about a trip to the US president's Mar-a-Lago estate. He's apologised.
8: My attitude was a bit of frustration, but when you wear the mayoralty role, you got to rise above that. And for that, I didn't do my job.
7: To the Northern Territory, where an emergency fire warning has been issued for Blackmore, south of Darwin. Bushfires NT is urging residents to leave the area immediately. Overseas, three people have been killed and one person hospitalised after a news helicopter crashed between two buildings while reporting on a separate fatal bus crash in Los Angeles. And there's some doubt over the future of Ed Sheeran's upcoming US shows. The remaining openers have pulled out in support of Macklemore, who was dropped for his pro-Palestinian comments. Sheeran's touring band have also pulled out from the tour.
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7: Two NRLW greats are set to hang up the boots. Roosters veterans Corbin Baxter and Millie Elliott are set to retire at the end of the season. The representative stars both boast premiership success at club, state and international level. And in cricket, retired test opener Usman Khawaja will be back in Heat colours, signing on with Brisbane for the upcoming Big Bash season. Kiwi international Mark Chapman is joining the Adelaide Strikers on a one-year deal. BBL 16 launches on December 12. That's the latest in news and sport.
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6: Partly cloudy for your Wednesday afternoon with a sunny Thursday on the cards, with a top of 19 expected tomorrow for Murray Bridge, 18 in Adelaide, Strathalbyn and Mount Barker, 17 in Victor Harbour and a top of 14 tomorrow for Mount Lofty.
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8: Miss Keller.
9: 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Hello, Wiggles.
8: Jonesy, yeah, personal friend.
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12: 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That's what the J stands for.
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17: It's showtime.
18: I just think the Pullman Five sounds a bit too dynamic. In this world.
19: Yeah, the Swans play is an awful sort known as a
18: pool. No, but we don't need any further commentary. Yeah, what about the Pullman?
19: Oh, sorry, Brendan.
18: No, okay, I'm not telling you to stop talking. I'm just saying the word the Pullman Five in 100 years' time.
19: Well, Jackson Five.
18: So the Jackson Five, you know.
19: The Pullman Hotel's going, we weren't anything to do with it.
18: And nothing went bad in the Jacksons, did it? Anyway, we're just grist for the meal, aren't
19: we? Yeah, well, we did something with our sales teams from around the country.
18: Client experience
19: people. I think that's what we call them these days. And we played a game of heads or tails, which is when you had to put your hands either on your head or on your bottom to answer the question of was it Jonesy or was it me. We went through the litany of
18: like the Pullman Five.
19: We went through a list of stupid things that you and I have done.
18: Mm-hmm.
19: So we thought we might try it on you guys to see what you think. What if we decide to call it, Ryan? You're going to be a quiz master.
20: Oh, yeah. Who did that?
19: Who did that?
18: Okay. Well, we'll have that for you also.
19: We'll have Who Did That.
18: Who
19: if you'd
18: did
19: like
18: that?
19: To play, give us a call.
18: Also, Instagram is coming up as well. JonesyandAmanda.com.au. 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

0: Hello there, it's Jonesy and Amanda driving you home this Wednesday afternoon. 2026 was a year of big change for the Jonesy and Amanda radio program. 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And then in 2026, we moved to the fruited plains of drive time radio.
1: We are full dominators.
0: And what we're doing now, we're going national with our radio show, which I enjoy very much. And we've been accepted by a lot of people, which I enjoy even more because I like food. So that's a good thing. And we've got a lot of staff, a lot of people that work within our network, the Australian Radio Network.
1: And so this morning there was an event where many of the salespeople got together and we went up on stage to say,
0: yep,
1: hello, here's who we are, blah, blah, blah. And we asked a series of questions about small, perverse things about us to see how much people knew. And not necessarily some of the things have happened on the show. Some of the things are just, whose character do you think this is?
0: Like, for example, whose hero passed wind on them?
1: Ryan, you can answer that. Whose hero passed wind on them, Jonesy or me?
2: I'm going to imagine that's you, Amanda.
1: It was. Barry Manilow farted on me. Not on me. Or next to me.
0: What sort of thing?
1: I had to pay extra for that. It's like an OnlyFans situation. We'd ask you guys to play along. Ryan's going to be quizmaster.
0: He's going to be our quizmaster. Have you got a title for this, mate?
2: Yes. Welcome, everyone, to Who Did That?
1: Who Did That? There's a prize.
0: Oh, we got a prize?
1: We've got a series of questions.
0: And you're like the game show girl.
1: I am. And Ryan's the host, so you're the guy who would look uncomfortable in a swimming costume on a cold set advertising a holiday.
0: Standing in front of the white goods.
1: But what we've got, though, we do have a prize. Right. Here's how it's going to work. You stay on for as long as you can.
0: It's like the Fast Five.
1: Yeah, you keep going until you get it
0: wrong. So the last person.
1: And then you go off, and then the last person standing is the winner, and they will get a $500 Fun Lab voucher.
0: Woo!
1: Holy moly golf club, etc.
0: Over to you, host Ryan.
2: Okay, yes, we've got Jeff.
1: Hi, Jeff.
3: Hi, Jonesy. Hi, Amanda.
0: Jeff in Wonthaggi. Hello. How are you?
1: Hello. Well, Jeff, you have to. Over to you, Ryan. You ask the question.
2: All right, here we go. Jeff, who beat an air fryer to death on the show?
1: Was it Jonesy or was it Amanda?
3: That sounds like Jonesy.
0: No.
2: Well.
1: No. Sorry, Jeff.
2: Incorrect.
0: But there can only be one other answer. Sarah is
1: Sarah can get it right. Over to you, Ryan.
2: Okay. Who beat an air fryer to death on the show, Jonesy or Amanda?
4: Whoa,
0: Jonesy! You know, I just feel
2: no.
1: I don't think they can hear the previous call,
0: Billy.
1: Or else, if they can,
0: is in Manly.
1: Really scary. Hello, Billy.
2: Billy, please. All right. Who beat an air fryer? Yeah, good mate. Who beat an air fryer to death on the show, Jonesy or Amanda?
3: Jonesy.
2: Oh, okay. Right. What's happened?
0: I'm starting to feel.
2: Hang on, Katrina's going to get this.
0: Katrina.
2: Please.
1: Ask it's Amanda. Question. Yes, it was.
0: It was Amanda.
2: Correct.
1: Here it is.
2: All right.
3: 30.
0: That's Amanda.
1: That's me bashing an air fryer to death. Okay, Katrina, here's question two. Over to you, Ryan.
2: Okay, question two. Who has a clothing deal, Jonesy or Amanda?
3: Jonesy.
2: I'm going to need an answer. Hello?
1: Hello?
4: Amanda?
2: No!
0: Are you okay with this? You seem to be having trouble, Ryan, reaching over, pressing buttons and...
2: It's not me.
1: Hello, so where are we? Is it Dylan?
2: Yes.
1: Hello, Dylan.
0: Dylan, he's getting a bit sneaky.
1: Ryan, ask the
0: Dylan
1: question.
0: In Malvern.
2: Okay, hello? Dylan, who has a clothing deal, Jonesy or Amanda?
3: Amanda.
1: Yeah, no. Oh, no.
2: No.
1: Well, we've got about 12 questions. We're never going to get through them at this rate.
0: Robin in Penshurst.
1: Hi, Robin.
5: Hi,
1: Ryan, ask the question.
2: Okay. Who has a clothing deal, Jonesy or Amanda?
5: That's Jonesy.
0: Yes.
2: Yes.
1: I was, why don't you mention your beautiful
0: English Laundry
1: sponsors?
0: Who, exciting news, changing to rock and roll religion. A new range is coming out.
1: All right, Robin, you're up to question number three.
0: Okay,
2: all right. Well,
0: should we take a break and come back?
1: Let's do question number three.
0: But what if she goes all the way? We should...
1: I don't think anyone's going to go all the way.
2: All right, we're doing this?
1: Yep.
0: Okay, sorry.
2: Who got further on Dancing with the Stars, Jonesy or Amanda?
5: Jonesy.
1: Yes.
2: Yes. Yeah,
0: who would have thought that? Remember that?
1: Correct.
0: Remember what Helen said about my dancing? She loved it.
1: Didn't she?
6: You had a minute and a half of music, and in that time there's over 200 beats, and I don't think you hit one of them, darling.
0: Tony Barber swore at me.
1: Next question.
2: Oh, we're going next question?
0: Oh, we're going next question.
1: Okay. No idea. Robin's
0: in there.
1: Okay, go.
2: Okay, next question. Who went viral for offending Keith Urban? Is that Jonesy or Amanda? Robin.
5: I think that was Amanda.
1: Yep. Yes, it was.
0: It was Amanda.
1: I was asking him about his relationship with Nicole. Who knew that they were in trouble?
0: Just to clench your buttocks for a minute, Robin, have a listen to this.
6: I just often think that if you weren't at that event, maybe you don't have the same friendship group. It may never have happened.
7: Never know.
6: It's
0: fate. It's the universe.
7: Anyway, moving on.
6: You'd like to think so.
1: Anyway, moving on, and he did.
0: You know what, Robin, have you got anything else to do?
5: No, I'm all yours this afternoon.
0: Okay, well, look at this. What about finishing this quiz? So stick around. If you want to take on Robin, we'll finish up the remainder of the questions. Will we do that?
1: It's Tyson, but we're pushing through.
0: It's Jonesy and Amanda driving you home for Jam Nation.
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0: 10 questions, 60 seconds on the clock. You could pass if you don't know an answer. We'll come back to that question if time permits. You get all the questions right, you win $1,000.
4: And you can leave, as we say, with $1,000, or you can hang around, answer a bonus question for $2,000, but it's double or nothing.
0: John, last week, he did it. He put it all on the table.
4: On Friday.
0: $2,000.
4: Yep.
0: Ian's in Eleanora Heights.
4: Hello, Ian.
5: Hello. Oh, wow, I'm on. Oh, how cool is this?
4: You are on, Ian. You're feeling fruity? Wow. Feeling ready?
5: Oh, a little. Yeah, ready as I'll ever be.
4: All right.
5: Yeah.
4: Well, let's see what we can do. 10 questions, 60 seconds. If you're not sure, say pass, all right? We might have time to come back.
5: Okay.
4: Ian, good luck, because here we go. Here comes question number one. What colour does red and white make?
5: Pass.
4: Question two. How many days are in the month of September?
5: 30.
4: Question three. Mount Franklin is a brand of what beverage?
5: Mineral water.
4: Question four. What sign of the zodiac is represented by a bull?
5: Taurus.
4: Question five. How many strings does a violin have?
5: Pass.
4: Question six. Traditionally, which pastry is used in baklava?
5: Pass.
4: Question seven. What was the name of the family dog in the Brady Bunch?
5: Pass.
4: Question eight. A singing voice with the highest pitch is called what?
5: Oh, pass.
4: Question nine. In what year did Princess Diana die?
5: Pass.
4: Question 10. What troubled actor was Denise Richards married to?
5: Pass.
4: Let's go back. What colour does red and white make?
5: Pink.
4: Yes. How many strings does a violin have?
5: Four.
4: What pastry is used in baklava?
5: You were on the run home. I was. Oh, gee, that was a tough one.
4: Yeah, it was phyllo pastry.
5: Phyllo. Oh, wow. No.
4: And the Brady Bunch dog was Tiger.
5: Oh, no.
4: If you'd had longer, could you have guessed the highest singing pitch, the highest voice?
5: Oh, probably not.
4: No, soprano.
5: My son would have known that. Never mind.
4: That's all right. You have to mark it. You've got to do the homework again. But no one likes this bit. Princess Diana died in 1997. And Denise Richards was married to Charlie Sheen.
5: Okay. That I might have known. Princess Diana was in The Cured Bunnings. I should have remembered that.
4: The Cured Bunnings. That sausage tasted terrible that day.
0: Ian.
4: Washed with your own tears.
0: Congratulations. That's the most passes we've had in Instagram.
4: But also, you played it correctly.
0: You did the right thing.
4: You came back and you started to go bang, bang, bang. When you're forced to make a decision, sometimes it works.
0: Thank you for being part of Instagram,
4: Ian. Thank you, Ian.
0: Good on you. If you like Ian, would like to play, jonesyandamanda.com.au. Are you a smart glasses perv?
4: No. Who would put their hand up and say, yes, I am? I'm a perv with my smart glasses at the pool. Who's going to say yes?
0: Yeah, perv's got all sorts of connotations.
4: Yeah, perv. That's by nature of the word pervert.
0: In the old day.
4: Perv is short for pervert. You know that, don't
0: Actually,
4: you?
0: Is it?
4: Are you joking?
0: Did you not know that? No, I was years old. I didn't realise that. Oh, you know when they go, let's have a perv at that. I never thought
4: It's short for pervert.
0: Yeah, now you say it.
4: So when you say smart glasses perv, I'll say no.
0: Okay. Well, anyway.
4: Anyway.
0: I have a story that might be right up your alley. That's coming up next. It's Jonesy and Amanda driving you home for Jam Nation.
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0: Let's get a Lina now. Hey, Lina, great name. Okay, so welcome to the show. And what's your story of coincidence for us?
1: Well, whilst you were talking about the three-legged dog, we just saw a three-legged dog walking with their owner.
0: You are kidding. You've got to be kidding me.
2: Wow.
0: Patsy, you need to get investigated on the news.
3: Right?
0: It's a happening now. Well, thank you so much for... was it a beagle or a different type of dog?
1: It was a different type of dog.
0: All right.
2: Still
0: gotcha.
2: Good.
0: Yeah, still good. Lila, thank you very much for this live report. Believe it or not. Penny, so what are the penny odds?
4: Okay, so my daughter met a man online. It's COVID. We then eventually organised to meet the in-laws. Turns out that the stepfather of the young gentleman had actually been at my wedding and had held my daughter as a baby.
3: Oh.
0: Wow. Whoa. I thought you were going to say he's three-legged. And I was going to go, well, what the? He's stealing beagle legs and pass them off of his own? Who is this sicko? Why would you do that, sir? Believe it or not. But no, that wasn't the story I was getting there.
2: Still a good story.
0: It's still a good story, but it's still good. Wow, wee Penny. What are the odds? Is she still with this guy?
4: He is. They are happily married.
0: Oh,
4: and
0: great.
4: Tony and I share a beer every few weeks when we all get together.
0: Oh, lovely. Aww. Just a one beer? You got like four straws, two families, one beer.
4: That's it.
0: You got it. All right, Penn, thank you very much. Let's go to... Thank you. Tanya.
5: Believe it or not.
0: Believe it.
6: So I organised a show for friends down in Melbourne, three friends. They didn't really know each other, and we're on the train down, and... one of them started talking about this pub in Melbourne that they used to go to. They loved it. And the other one said, oh, we used to go to that pub all the time. We love it too. First friend says, oh, we used to live in the court behind it. And my other friend said, oh, I lived in that court. And first friend said, oh, we lived in the units down the end, number 8, whatever court. And the second friend said, I lived in those units. And then the first friend said, oh, we lived in the back unit, number 8 or whatever. And my second friend said, I lived in that unit too.
0: Oh, oh my God.
2: All in the same unit.
0: Right. What are the unit odds?
6: We were like, what?
0: Oh, it is unit going on here.
2: What the hell?
6: Not only did they both live in the same suburb, they both lived in the same court, the same units, but they'd lived in the same unit. And then they were talking about the unit. Oh, you walk in, blah, blah, blah.
0: Oh, you know, the you toilet to the left, you got that utility cupboard, but that door used to rattle and, oh,
6: yeah.
0: You get me.
6: So apparently the second friend had moved in after the first friend moved out.
0: Oh, yeah, otherwise it's awkward if you're moving in and there's someone still living in that unit, you know. You can get a bit, what are you doing here? I haven't moved out yet. Oh, okay.
6: Yeah, and like we were all from Echuca, so we didn't even know they'd lived in Melbourne.
0: No, no, wow. You don't have units in Echuca, you know, so it's a brave new world, isn't it? A whole new world. They have units here in the Big Smoke. Tanya, lovely story. Thank you very much.
6: No worries.
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0: 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Time Waster today is your middle-aged songs. I got a DM the other week from one of our listeners who said, I think you've done teenager songs, which I don't think we have done on Time Waster. And I think we've done teenage movies.
1: Mm.
0: But anyway, so why haven't you done middle-aged songs? I'm doing it right now, Ian.
2: That's so good.
0: Jimi Hendrix not getting any younger.
3: No.
2: Well.
0: All right, just go with the bit, okay? Not Hey Joe, yeah. Not his age. Grey Joe.
3: Yeah, okay, Silver.
0: Salt and pepper.
3: Yeah, getting a bit of salt and pepper in the hair.
0: No. Let's talk about specs.
3: Very good. Gold.
0: Nappa's Delight, not Rapper's Delight. Yeah. Nappa's Delight.
3: Silver plus.
0: Gotta get my old Nana napping every day. Oh, Grumpy Chrissy. Tell you what, that's a beautiful song by the Commodores. Oh. Easy Like Sunday Morning. But yeah. Lionel isn't getting any younger, is he? No. Lionel Rich, you know. Spinally Easy Like Sunday Morning. Treat your neck right, Linnell.
3: Gold.
0: Rhea, what have you got? Middle-aged songs.
3: Chris Isaak's hair's getting a bit thin.
0: Yeah?
3: Baby did a bald thing.
0: Oh, wow. Boom.
2: He's gone quiet, hasn't he? Haven't heard from him for ages.
3: No, I think he's had his moment.
0: No, he hasn't. He can't to miss someone
3: he's
0: like that.
3: He's not dropping
0: no,
3: off.
0: No, he is.
3: Hot new singles.
0: Oh, he is. Hot new collaboration with Cardi B.
2: Good hair, though. Good hair.
0: Yeah, good hair. Sorry. Good hair on man there. Gold plus.
3: Susie Q's getting on a bit.
0: Yeah.
3: She's Saggy Q.
0: That's just rude.
2: That's not
0: no,
2: nice.
0: That is what a 30-year-old has that's a pop at terrible. Someone like that.
3: There's
0: show
3: nothing...
0: some respect. I'm calling your dad, Dr. Lee, about you after the show today.
3: There's nothing wrong with
0: age. There's still a pee plate on you, my friend.
2: She still rocks a leather suit.
0: She does,
2: so,
0: yeah,
2: you know.
0: Yeah. No, we discount that. Bronze.
3: Sorry, Susan.
0: Rudeness.
3: Zach De La Rocca's love life's getting a bit stale.
0: Oh, yeah?
3: Yeah, he's swinging in the name of...
0: This ain't great, Rio. This is not great. You've had a good week, but this is you're in Stinkville right now.
3: And Nancy Sinatra, she needs some new boots.
0: Yeah?
3: These boots were made for hiking.
0: Oh, this is not the bronze.
2: Wow.
3: Well, it's not my area of expertise, unlike you two.
0: Wow.
3: It's very much in the wheelhouse.
0: There you go. You can have a gold plus for that. All right, so middle-aged songs. You ready to mark?
3: Ready.
0: It's raining menopause. Hallelujah. Osteoporosis, some sugar on me.
3: Almost there, Silver.
0: Yeah, tough luck, Holly. Billy Ray Cyrus with Achy Breaky Everything.
3: Silver plus.
0: Tom Petty, mothball illing. Instead
3: Silver.
0: Of free falling, mothballing. My back hurts too much for the summer of 69. No idea what you mean there, Rick.
3: Bronze.
0: Rolling in the deep heat.
3: Gold.
0: A very wonky tonk woman.
3: Silver plus.
0: Smells like Lynx Africa.
3: Silver.
0: Keep the pressure stockings down.
3: Oh, gold.
0: That's very good, Jules. Baby got back pain from Steve.
3: Gold.
0: Wake me up before you pee-pee.
3: Gold plus.
0: That's really good, Sam. That's on the nose. Instead of Arthur's song, Arthur Writer's song.
3: Gold.
0: I the Tiger Bomb.
3: Silver.
0: Get out of my dreams into my cardigan.
3: Silver plus.
0: Daniel, all of my friends are getting buried. Keep it light with an
3: bronze.
0: LCD reference. Who's the winner, Rio?
3: It is. Wake me up before you pee-pee.
0: We're back tomorrow. Take care.
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0: You're on the 80s at 8, Shane Bryan with you in Heaven, one of Bryan Adams' biggest songs that almost wasn't released as a single. It first appeared on the soundtrack to the 1983 film A Night in Heaven. It was included on Adams' album Reckless. When it was finally released as a single, it became his first number one hit in the US, remains one of the great power ballads of the 80s. Coming up after the break, a song that gave Debbie Harry and Blondie another chart-topping hit. Originally recorded by Jamaican group The Paragons in 1967, Blondie transformed it into a reggae-flavoured pop classic in the 80s, taking it to number one in both US and the UK in 1980. Blondie and The Tide Is High, that's next on the 80s at 8.
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0: You're on the 80s at 8, Shane Bryan with you, and what a way to introduce yourself to the world. Tell It to My Heart was Taylor Dane's debut single, and it started as a dance club favourite. It quickly crossed over into mainstream radio, turned the New York singer into an international superstar. The song cracked the top 10 in the US, UK and Australia, and it kicked off an impressive run of hits, including Prove Your Love, Don't Rush Me, and the US number one, Love Will Lead You Back. Her powerful vocals became one of the defining sounds of the late 80s pop, and more than 35 years later, Tell It to My Heart remains her signature song. Coming up after the break, a song that started life as a lesser-known Motown recording before becoming a massive hit in the 80s, Wherever I Lay My Hat, That's My Home. Wherever I lay my hat, that's my home. First recorded by Marvin Gaye, it was Paul Young's soulful interpretation that took it all the way to number one in the UK and launched his solo career into overdrive. Paul Young, Wherever I Lay My Hat, That's My Home, is next on the 80s at 8.
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0: It was the album that rebooted his career, a massive solo career following Sherbet. That's coming up tomorrow night on the 80s at 8. We'll catch you then. Thanks for keeping me company.
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1: 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We guys, we like to take our time. But
0: yeah,
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0: to him.
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1: 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We can be found outside of the toilet. 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

0: There's nothing like hearing your favourite song on the radio. 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
1: Who better to talk to from Cancer Council SA than the Senior Manager for Prevention, Christine Morris. 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

0: Christian O'Connell Show. Patsy, what happened to you yesterday then with Uber Eats while you were snoozing?
1: Oh, well, this is, while the cat's away, the mice will play. I conked out last night. I was a bit exhausted. I don't normally lay down late, but I did it like 5. And I set the alarm for an hour.
0: For a nap?
1: Yeah, I was just so tired.
0: It's beyond like 3:30. There's no point napping.
1: I know. I thought that, but I thought, you know what? Everyone's home. Chris has got...
0: Has he been drinking? One of those, you know.
1: Chris has got everything in hand.
0: Oh, mum's having a bit too much of a medicine.
1: No, wasn't like that at all. So I set my alarm. Anyway, Chris had sneakily turned it off to let me sleep, which was very sweet.
0: Let you sleep or do not resuscitate.
1: Probably. Knock her out. I can't be bothered talking to her for a few hours.
0: So what, he snuck in and turned off the alarm?
1: Yes.
0: Amazing skills. Wow. As a cat burglar, I didn't quite see him being that subtle.
2: And you think that's sweet?
0: Yeah.
1: Well, yeah. Isn't it? Am I misreading that?
0: No. He knew what he was doing. Did he then order Uber Eats from himself?
1: No. So then I've woken up and I've looked at my screen to check what time it was. It was like 8:18 or something.
0: Oh,
1: and then on my screen, thank you for your Uber Eats order. And I thought, oh, what have they got? You know what? I slaved away all of yesterday to make this delicious lasagna. I did a beautiful little Greek salad that was in the fridge. I said, listen, dinner's there.
0: That does actually sound really nice. Lovely.
1: Yes. And then I thought, why? What's happened with the lasagna? So I got up and they're like, oh, evening. I said, what's the go with dinner? I've done like a lasagna, and they've ordered this big curry cook up. Local curry house.
0: Shh, don't wake your mum. I'll tell you the okay?
1: And Audrey goes,
0: I bet he met the Uber Eats guy out in the driveway. don't stop the car, I think, because it'll start it again. Just keep going.
1: Roll
0: around, throw it out the window. I'll catch it. Go deep. Audie's creeping, take your shoes off. Mama Bear should come out like a bear at hibernation. We're ordering about that manky old dry lasagna.
1: Well, they said, oh, yeah, we didn't much care for the lasagna that you'd made. And I said, do you mean to say I slaved away for 2 hours and you ordered Uber Eats? That's highly offensive. So they just left it in the oven, hadn't even, like, put glad wrap on it.

0: or anything.
1: I'm with Chris on this, Wayne. I mean, fair enough.
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0: Christian O'Connell show. My eldest daughter really got into pottery.
1: Nice.
0: So last term she started a, I guess an evening class. And every time I picked her up, she was so happy and like chilled out. I kept asking more and more, what's it like? What's it like? And then she eventually just said, do you actually want to come along? Is it? I went, yeah, I think I do. I just worried I'd be terrible. She goes, you will. You already struggle. It's really very hard.
2: Vote and of confidence.
0: Rush through everything. It's about patience, being present. Ooh, I don't know. Maybe I'll just be the guy that drops you off and picks you up. Do you know what? Time's running out really quickly.
1: Yeah.
0: So I still want to make sure that we're forming and having these bonding experiences because obviously now the weekends are different. She just wants to see her friends. She doesn't want to hang out with mum or dad. So I thought this is a great chance for us to hang out. So I said, actually, do you mind if I did come with you? I don't want to, it's your thing. I don't want to sort of, you know, feel like I'm musting in on it. She says, that'd be great. We can chat on the way there and catch up on the way back. So it is the highlight of my week now. I'm telling you now, there's something which is both destroying for your soul and your ego, but also essential about learning something new when you're a bit older. Oh my God, it's actually humiliating because you're in a class of six people. They did last term. You've got some bozo white belt turning up. Last week was just 2 hours of pain. There's a bin where when you, whatever you're trying to make on the potter's wheel goes so badly, you just have to go and get up and everyone sees you doing it. It's a small little classroom and put it in this recycling bin. And everyone knows that it's so bad, you can't save it. Nine things went in that bin last week. And even the instructor, who's relentlessly positive and charming, he's great, Charlie, went, that's one of the highest bin rates I've ever seen in teaching in 7 years.
2: Congratulations.
0: Because your teenage daughter's like, Dad, you need to take this seriously. It's embarrassing. I said, I am trying, I promise you. This is me taking it seriously. It's really hard.
1: What were you trying to make?
0: No, he said, don't even make anything this week. After he realised the sort of level I was at, he goes, Christian, why don't you, you know when there's this, that kid is like, why don't you just practice moulding it into a ball?
2: Just do a blob.
0: Just make a ball. And just centering it is called. We just got it to get into the middle of the wheel. So that was last week. This week, he turns up. We turn up yesterday evening. He goes, right, this week it's sort of about vases. And straight away, I'm like, vases?
2: You're not ready for vases.
0: I can't do anything. A vase? How are you going to make a vase? So he goes, all you do is this. And when someone's very good at something, they're effortless, aren't they? Mm. It's like three steps. And I'm like, oh, okay. I get back to my little wheel. And what was supposed to be a vase, Rio, how would you describe those very squat objects?
2: Mm. It's a very postmodern approach to the vase. It's very flat and weirdly textural. Like the outside you'd expect to be smooth and soft. And it's got deep grooves. Very odd places.
0: Uneven grooves.
2: Yes.
0: Couple of fingerprints. One of them got mashed in so badly. And he went, I don't even know. How did you do that? It goes, I turned away, it was going really well. And then I've turned it into a flower. It's not a vase anymore. I've turned it into a petal.
2: I don't even know what that could possibly be used
0: as. A petal.
2: As. Yeah.
1: Doorstop.
2: Doorstop, paperweight.
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0: Christian O'Connell Show, Extra Time Waster. We're looking for your dog band. 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It is World Dog Week. Latest data to dog owners shows that over 7 in 10 Aussies... Oh, it's going to be so emotional when I say that word, Aussies. I love you guys. I do. 7 in 10 Aussies are willing to spend more on their dogs than themselves. No. Someone on this team does, but they're not right in the heat. The research has found that dog owners spend over $1,000 a year on luxury items for their dogs.
1: Oh, wow.
0: Such as spa treatments, dog strollers, and gourmet food. Get a life! I love my dog, but come on!
2: You wouldn't get a little stroller for it?
0: No. I tell you what, I did buy over the weekend, though. I was in the bottle shop Saturday, and I saw that... right at the till, they had dog beer.
1: Oh, for goodness' sake.
2: What does that mean?
0: Well, it's like bone broth.
1: Oh.
0: So I was getting some beer for myself. Like, why not? Get my dog one.
1: Oh.
0: Right? And the guy I had my dog in the bottle shop and I went, is that dog beer? He goes, yeah, it's supposed to be really nice. I got it, right? It's like bone broth or something. I did. The dog hated it. I finished the rest of it.
1: Oh.
0: Because I think bone broth is supposed to be very good for you.
2: Yeah, no. I've heard that. But I think maybe it's for dogs, though, like a special dog one.
0: What special, like dog bone broth?
2: No, he didn't like it.
0: He didn't want to be drinking the blood of his own people. Anyway, where are we? That's it. We're looking for your dog bands. Dog bands?
3: Mm.
0: You know what the dogs love listening to? Snoop Scooby-Doo.
2: What? Mm. No, that's bronze. Sorry.
0: Canine Inch Nails.
2: Gold.
0: That's it. Now, honestly, that bone broth's done me in. Hound Garden.
2: Oh, good. Silver Plus. Yes.
0: Cold Nose Play. Dogs have got cold
2: very
0: nose.
2: Famously.
0: Very famously. King Charles of Leon. Come on, that's a goal.
2: Gaz is a goal.
0: That's bone broth powers. And Black Labbeth.
2: Oh, good. Yeah. Gold also.
0: Okay. Rio, what have you got then? Dog bands.
2: Dolly Parton's in the doghouse.
0: Yeah?
2: She's Collie Parton.
0: Yeah.
2: Bit
0: obvious. Bronze.
2: Difficult one to land, but I'm going to try it. Chihuahua.
0: Gold. Oh, that's very good. Gold plus.
2: And Poodle of Mud.
0: Terrible. Bronze.
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5: Walk the Duck, small restaurant. The state government is acquiring the land to build a new preschool, primary school for the Mount Barker area, which of course is absolutely bursting at the seams with people. They're trying to keep up with the infrastructure demands. It's the real life trolley problem. You pull one lever, and the train goes on the tracks and takes out a small business. They've worked very hard, put everything into it to establish themselves. People are going to get angry on their behalf. On the other side of things, you pull the lever and you leave everything in place, and then people in Mount Barker complain that the infrastructure isn't keeping up. So which lever do you pull?
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2: Ready.
1: Let's do it.
3: How much is that
1: one of the best songs of our times. Dido. Whoever sung this.
3: The one with the waggly
2: chair. This is a dusty old
1: dress, isn't it? Patsy brought her gramophone in for us and just plugged it in, you know? That's her. All right, dog bands, Lincoln Dog Park.
2: Silver.
1: Well done, Davin. Hoodoo Poodles.
2: That's so funny, girl.
1: It is. It's pleasing to say as well.
2: Yeah, Hoodoo Poodles.
1: Hoodoo Poodles. Great name for dog groom business in Australia, right?
2: Yes.
1: The Hoodoo Poodles. Well done, Scotty. Jeff Barkley.
2: Gold.
1: Yeah, Eliza, well done. Schnauzerfinger.
2: Silver.
1: Janet, well done. Not Dido, Fido. Yeah, right, Dale.
2: Silver miners.
1: Oh, very good. Earth, Wind and Fire Hydrants.
2: Silver.
1: Shih Tzu 2. Shih Tzu 2.
2: Oh, yeah, I see what you're doing there.
1: Yeah,
2: Silver Plus.
1: Yeah, well done. Kennel G. Not Kenny G.
2: Gold,
1: Kennel G.
2: Gold, gold.
1: Kennel G. Great Kennel name for G. dog. Stuart, well done. Not the butthole surfers, but the butthole sniffers.
2: Okay, bronze.
1: Yeah, hell no. That was from Justin. Bone Pugs and Harmony.
2: Good God.
1: Christy with a K, well done. English Pointer Sisters, well done, Glenn.
2: Silver.
1: Notorious P-U-G.
2: Silver Plus.
1: Andy, well done. The Police.
2: Gold.
1: Hall and Coates. Beautiful
2: Gold
1: coat.
2: Gold
1: yeah.
2: Plus.
1: Yeah.
2: Very good.
1: And Daryl Hall has got a lovely coat of hair. It is
2: yes,
1: gorgeous.
2: Beautiful,
1: yeah,
2: beautiful,
1: yeah,
2: glossy.
1: Yeah, what's the two levels, Tony? Shit's not. That is so good. Shit's not is so good.
2: I gotta do gold.
1: Yeah, that's Santa, well done. Ario Bum Dragon.
2: Come on, that's naughty.
1: No, it is. That's gold plus in my book. Glenn, I love it.
2: Gold.
1: Taylor Great Dane.
2: Silver.
1: Motley Shih Tzu.
2: Silver plus.
1: Pooh Bag Clan. Sort of the Wu-Tang Clan. The Pooh Bag Clan.
2: Gold.
1: From Greg. And Pedigree Chum 41. Oof, some 41 Ooh, reference.
2: Silver.
1: All right, who is the winner today?
2: It's got to be Hoodoo Poodles.
1: Yes,
2: Scotty.
1: Strong start from Scotty. Well done, best in show today.
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0: Christian O'Connell Show. What is your weakest claim to fame? We want to hear all about it. Let's go to Anna here. Anna.
1: Hello.
0: Hello, Christian. Anna. Welcome to the show. Thanks for calling.
1: Thank you.
0: Anna, what have you got for us then? What is your weakest claim to fame, mate?
1: My weakest claim to fame is Kylie Minogue came to a party at my house.
0: This is a big one.
1: Yes. A long time ago, 1984, just before she hit the screens on Neighbours, she was famous then as Danny Minogue's sister, and Danny was really big in young talent time. And I was having a party to go away overseas, and somebody I knew was going out with Danny Minogue's sister, and she was coming to our party.
0: So how old are you? You're throwing a party to go overseas. Back in the 80s, that was a big deal.
1: I was going to be an exchange student, so I was just
0: Where did you go?
1: I went to Malaysia.
0: Oh, cool. And so how long was Kylie there? Can you remember any of it? Or is it one of those stories that's a very distant memory now?
1: That's nearly 40 years ago. She was very small and very quiet.
0: Well, she's just younger.
1: I think she's always been small. I don't think she got any bigger.
2: Yeah. What was she like at the party?
1: She was quiet. She didn't talk to anyone. She sat in the darkest part of the room.
2: Dear, and sad now.
0: She was living the shade of her sister Danny, you see. Oh, that's the Minogue story.
2: Wow.
0: From shade to sunshine.
3: She would have been at Camberwell High at that time.
0: Oh, let's go deep dive.
1: I believe so.
3: She still would have been at school, yeah.
1: Yeah, she would have been, because she's younger than me, but not by much. I was 17, so... Yes, well, she would have been.
0: I'm glad that you did that, Pat. So we get a timeline here.
3: Yeah, you got it.
2: And the school.
0: Yeah.
3: I bet she had like a bubble skirt on and lace gloves or something.
1: I think she might have had those sort of high-waisted, you know, Levi's 501.
3: Yeah.
0: What about shoes? What shoes does she pair that with? Jenny shoes?
1: I don't know. Like brogues, I think, was the go back then.
2: Sure.
3: Cool.
0: Yeah. Awesome. Anna, thank you very much for calling, mate. Have a good day.
1: Thank you.
0: Rhonda.
4: Yes, hello, how are you?
0: I'm good, Rhonda. Rhonda, what is your weakest claim to fame for us?
4: Well, this is going back a few years when I was playing competition tennis just locally.
0: Oh, yeah, Camberwell High?
4: Oh, no.
0: Oh, Degrassi High?
4: No, it was the Ely Park Tennis Club then.
0: Oh, gosh, yeah, I knew it was one of the three.
4: And I played against Pat Cash's mum all day.
0: I'll take you on and your mum.
4: And that's my only claim to fame. But yeah, she was. Oh, Pat bought this for me, and Pat bought that.
0: I'll give it a large one. Pat, try and see if Pat can return my serve.
2: Did you win or did you lose, Rhonda? How'd you go?
4: Well, I won. I beat her by 10 games, wouldn't. But she wouldn't come into
2: the game. Go to six. Interesting scoring system. Nick Revolt drove longer than him.
0: We've had some tall claims today. Rhonda, we love that. We'll send you a prize. You really made us laugh today. Thank you.
4: Oh, thank you.
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0: Christian O'Connell show. Bunk beds, trampolines and things exploding. We've lumped all those things together. They're not related. But any stories about bunk beds, trampolines or explosions? Christian, when I was a kid, I used to put tennis balls in the microwave. Made the tennis balls bounce better for down ball.
1: Oh, I had no idea. I wish I knew that.
0: Then I thought I'd try liquid paper. It exploded and blew up the microwave.
2: Very different.
0: Yeah, a bit too metallic-ish, that liquid paper, I'd fear, Rob.
1: Oh, dear.
0: Christian, I'm a twin. Me and my other twin, we used to pull the mattress off the bunk beds and practice judo throws on them. Hilarity did not ensue. Dislocated my brother's shoulder very badly. That's from Lisa Rebecca. Six-year-old me broke my arm whilst engaged in a very simple competition with my friend who could jump the furthest from the top of her bunk bed. Didn't we all do that?
2: Oh, yeah.
0: The joy in jumping from the top of the bunk bed. I was winning. Was, until I broke my arm. Mary's got her memory of jumping on a trampoline in the school gym and supposedly going to leap over the vault, but accidentally putting her legs through the springs. That was a hot lava bit down the sides, isn't it? Hot lava. Not jumping anywhere, just cut open my shins. That was me, gym done for the day. All right, 94141043, your stories are involving bunk beds, trampolines, and things exploding. Lisa, good morning, Lisa.
3: Hi, how are you?
0: I'm good, Lisa. What's your story for us?
3: Okay, now, I don't condone any children to ever do what I'm about to tell you, okay? So my kids got about 150 sparklers and wrapped them up with gaffer tape. And one morning they went out the front, we were getting ready for school, and next second the whole house shook, things fell off shelves, and they made like a sonic boom. They blew a hole in the front
0: a
3: lawn.
0: A sonic
3: and
0: boom!
3: Ridiculously loud. But it got worse. So we went off to school, which was all good. And I came home from dropping them at school. 20 minutes later, I had the hazmat police there in suits.
0: Oh, wow. What,
3: the
0: bomb squad?
3: Yes.
0: That is unbelievable.
3: It was ridiculous. And I can't believe that all the windows in the house didn't break. It was so loud.
0: Yeah, but 150 sort of, you know, sparklers now. It's going to create a big bang early in the morning, isn't it?
3: Especially when I think it had like three rolls of gaffer tape wrapped around it to compact it.
0: Wow. And were the bomb squad like, listen, you know, sparklers are a gateway drug into harder bombs.
3: Yes. They were banned. They were never allowed to buy sparklers after that.
0: Yeah, they must have thought you were harbouring a sleeper cell or something.
3: Oh, no, they thought we had something far more sinister in the house. And my husband went over the road and told the neighbours off.
0: What a scene. Hey, called the bomb squad, you cowards. What's wrong with the sonic boom at 7 a.m.? I like the fact as well, in the kids' mind, the best time to do this before school.
1: Yeah.
4: Oh, yeah.
0: Yeah, before we leave, before we have breakfast, before we have the Weet-Bix, bloat stuff up.
3: He thought, like, you know, my wife and kids could have been blown up and all you did was call the bomb squad guy. Yeah.
0: Lisa, thank you very much for your story.
3: No worries. Have a good day.
0: All right, bunk beds, trampolines and explosions. The Christian O'Connell Show.
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7: 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And the lady said, oh, the lady with the curly hair and the pink top, you just turned all the petrol off. 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

0: Wednesday. 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Christian, believe it or not.
1: Believe it or not.
0: When I was about five, we used to drive to my grandmother's house a few burbs away. As the lights near her street, I'd always spot kids playing on a seesaw out the front of a house and think, how lucky are they? I wish that was me.
2: Oh.
0: Years later, I was telling my husband and his sisters about this house I used to see with this seesaw and how jealous I felt as a kid. They looked at me and said, wait, that was our house.
2: Oh.
0: Turns out the kids I used to watch was my husband and his siblings.
2: Oh, wow.
0: The seesaw was built by my now father-in-law.
2: Oh.
0: So there I was at 5 years of age, unknowingly watching my future husband play.
3: Oh. Wow.
4: And did she ever get that ride on the seesaw that she coveted?
0: Excuse me, she married that ride. That's a lovely one there from Diane.
1: Believe it or not.
0: Also, seesaws, don't see them a lot these days.
4: No, they dropped off.
2: Yeah.
0: Kids are, that's sad.
4: Yeah.
0: They're on the grams.
4: They're TikToking.
0: They're not seesawing. It's so sad. Bring back. We should have seesaw week next week. Let's buy some seesaws. They must be dirt cheap right now. Zero demand. And give one away to a family. Let's bring it back.
4: Okay. The seesaw.
0: It's seesaw week on the show. Christian, on my drive to work yesterday morning, I saw three different dog owners walking beagles. Normal.
4: Mm-hmm.
0: But each of these beagles was a leg down, just hopping along on three legs. This was across three different suburbs. Very random. When I got to work, I had to Google, is it common for beagles to lose a leg?
2: Aww.
0: It is not, by the way.
1: Believe it or not.
0: Three-legged beagles. Yesterday morning, what are the three-legged triumvirate odds? That is incredible. The number of the Trinity. All right, give us a call now. Let's reset. 13:55:22. What are the odds?
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0: Let's get a Lila now. Good morning, Lila.
1: Good morning.
0: Hey, Lila, great name. Okay, so welcome to the show. And what's your story of coincidence for us?
1: Well, whilst you were talking about the three-legged dog, we just saw a three-legged dog walking with their owner.
0: You are kidding. You've got to be kidding me.
2: Wow.
0: Patsy, you need to get investigated on the news.
3: Right?
0: Epidemic. It's a happening now. And Lila, where was this? On the way to school this morning?
1: Yeah.
0: Well, thank you so much for... was it a beagle or a different type of dog?
1: It was a different type of dog.
0: All right. Still good. Yeah, still good. Lila, thank you very much for this live report. Thank you. Have a great day at school.
1: Thank you.
0: Thank you now. Believe it or not. Penny, good morning.
4: Good morning, Christian and team.
0: Good morning, Penny. All right, so what are the penny odds?
4: Okay, so my daughter met a man online. It's COVID. We then eventually organised to meet the in-laws. Turns out that the stepfather of the young gentleman had actually been at my wedding and had held my daughter as a baby.
3: Oh. Wow.
0: Whoa. I thought you were going to say he's three-legged. And I was going to go, what the? He's stealing beagle legs and pass them off of his own? Who is this sicko? Why would you do that, sir? Believe it or not. But no, that wasn't the story I was getting there.
2: Still a good story.
0: It's still a good story, but it's still good. Wow, wee Penny. What are the odds? Is she still with this guy?
4: He is. They are happily married.
0: Oh,
4: and
0: great.
4: Tony and I share a beer every few weeks when we all get together.
0: Oh, lovely. Aww. Just a one beer? You've got like four straws, two families, one beer.
4: That's it.
0: You got it. All right, Pen, thank you very much. Let's go to... Thank you. Thank you. Tanya, good morning.
5: Morning, Christian. What are the odds?
0: What are the odds? Believe it or not. Believe it.
5: So I organised a show for friends down in Melbourne, three friends. They didn't really know each other, and we're on the train down, and one of them started talking about this pub in Melbourne that they used to go to. They loved it. And the other one said, oh, we used to go to that pub all the time. We love it too. First friend says, oh, we used to live in the court behind it. And my other friend said, oh, I lived in that court. And first friend said, oh, we lived in the units down the end, number 8, whatever court. And the second friend said, oh, I lived in those units. And then the first friend said, oh, we lived in the back unit, number 8 or whatever. And my second friend said, I lived in that unit too.
0: Oh, oh my God.
2: All in the same unit.
0: Right. What are the unit odds?
5: We were like, what
0: is unit going on here?
2: What the hell?
5: Not only did they both live in the same suburb, they both lived in the same court, the same units, but they'd lived in the same unit. And then they were talking about the unit. Oh, you walk in, blah, blah, blah.
0: You know, the toilet to the left, you've got that utility cupboard, but that door used to rattle and, get me.
5: So apparently the second friend had moved in after the first friend moved out.
0: Oh, yeah. Otherwise, it's awkward if you're moving in and there's someone still living in that unit, you know. You can get a bit, what are you doing here? I haven't moved out yet. Oh, okay.
5: Yeah. And, like, we were all from Echuca, so we didn't even know they'd lived in Melbourne.
0: No, no, you don't have units in Echuca, you know, so it's a brave new world, isn't it? A whole new world. They have units here in the Big Smoke. Tanya, lovely story. Thank you very much.
5: No worries.
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1: Ready.
0: It's raining menopause. Hallelujah. Osteoporosis, some sugar on me.
1: Almost there, silver.
0: Yeah, tough luck, Holly. Billy Ray Cyrus with achy breaky everything.
1: Silver plus.
0: Tom Petty, mothball illing. Instead silver. Of free-falling, mothballing. My back hurts too much for the summer of 69. No idea what you mean there, Rick.
1: Bronze.
0: Rolling in the deep heat.
1: Gold.
0: A very wonky-tonk woman.
1: Silver plus.
0: Smells like Lynx Africa.
1: Silver.
0: Keep the pressure stockings down.
1: Oh, gold.
0: That's very good. Jules. Baby got back pain from Steve.
1: Gold.
0: Wake me up before you pee-pee.
1: Gold plus.
0: That's really good, Sam. That's on the nose. Instead of Arthur's song, Arthritis song.
1: Gold.
0: Eye the Tiger Balm.
1: Silver.
0: Get out of my dreams into my cardigan.
1: Silver plus.
0: Daniel, all of my friends are getting buried. Keep it light with an bronze. LCD reference. Who's the winner, Rio?
1: It is. Wake me up before you pee-pee.
0: We're back tomorrow. Be kind.
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2: Well, hello there, Amanda. How are you going?
3: You know, I'm okay. I know you're asking about Minnie. We lost our beautiful dog on Monday. I spoke about on the show yesterday. And I woke up this morning and I felt okay. And then I looked at all the beautiful comments that people have made on my socials and on the show's socials. And I sobbed like a baby and thought, okay, now I'm okay. And then I got up and I looked at the spot on the floor where she used to sleep every night. And then I had another sob. And that's kind of how it goes. You know what I'm finding hard is the permanence of it. That I know she's passed away. I held her face in my hands as she took her last breath. I get it. But then you wake, but every day you go, oh, my God.
2: Yeah.
3: She's still gone. Oh, she'll never be in my house again. Oh, it's so hard. It's so hard. And, you know, I phoned my dad today.
2: Yeah.
3: And Dad said, hello, sweetheart. I said, oh, Dad, my dog's died. Oh. I just sobbed and sobbed. Like, I'm 64. He's 92. And I cried like a 14-year-old.
2: So you were like a little kid.
3: Asked my dad to pick me up.
2: Oh, and what did Art say?
3: He said, oh, sweetheart, I'm so sorry. I'm seeing him this weekend. I'm going up to Brisbane to see my dad. But, you know, it's just... one minute I'm okay. Just riding the weep train, really.
2: It's a grief river and you just
3: really
2: go with it.
3: It really is. And on one hand, I can't tell whether I just want to go to sleep. Grief is exhausting, as anybody knows.
2: Mm-hmm.
3: I want to go to sleep. On the other point, and I feel like I'm going to chuck, I'm going to throw up. And the other bit, I just want to lie down and have a giant tantrum at the world. I might do all of it.
2: And you can do all that.
3: I might do all of it. And that's thank you to everybody who said such wonderful things about their own pets as well.
2: Yep.
3: Because this is the thing. This is anyone who has a pet, this is a universal. The sting of it is absolutely universal.
2: Mm.
3: So
2: But you really touched a nerve. We've had handwritten letters from people all around Australia.
3: Oh.
2: And they all – it's like something we talked about yesterday. In the 80s, when you lost a dog, the men of the 80s – the ones that you saw in the VB commercial, don't worry, mate, you'll get another dog. You didn't talk about this sort of stuff, but you've opened up a rich seam and it's okay to grieve your pets.
3: Oh, yeah.
2: And if you want to cry, you cry. If you want to lie on the ground, starfish and cry.
3: What about the throwing up bit?
2: What are you throwing up for?
3: I said, I feel like I might have to throw up.
2: Oh,
3: I said,
2: okay. Well, there's a bucket here.
3: I know. That's what I mean. The emotions are so
2: Gen Y
3: weird.
2: Rye's got an absorbent shirt.
3: It's like one of the sites. I follow all these animal sites that I have for ages on my Instagram. And suddenly I'm thinking I might have to pull back on this for a moment. But I love the ones that say, here's my dad with the dog he didn't want to get. And there's men with little tiny squishy dogs and they tuck them into beds with little pillows and things. And it's not just men. I think, you know, maybe women have always had a soft spot with animals, but it's just accepted now. Gosh, they're part of your family.
2: Yeah. Oof. I remember my father-in-law, the late Ron Freeman, inherited a dog off my niece, little Trixie. And it was this little, I don't know what it was. This
3: little fluffy thing?
2: Little yappy, fluffy, pain in the neck thing. And he hated it. But my daughter, my niece rather, wasn't looking after it. So he ended up and he had it on his little farm there, his little coffee plantation. And he became so attached to this dog. And then one day it got run over and killed outside his house. And I said, geez, Ron. How are you going? And he goes, oh, it's all right. But I could tell that he wasn't happy. Like, I could tell that it hurt him more than.
3: Yeah, it was these days.
2: That he would let on.
3: These days, we all give each other permission.
2: Yeah.
3: And you can't.
2: Yeah.
3: And I think about that.
2: If you've got a young person in your life and they're grieving their dog, don't be an a-hole.
3: A dog's not a human. So, I get it. But you're still allowed to have your grief.
2: Of course, you can grieve that.
3: Yeah. And also with the little urns and things, I tell you, we're getting Minnie's remains into two little stones. We're going to have one here and one at our place down the south coast. But not the same thing. They were same brochure. Were little urns for rats and mice. And see, we all go ew, but at the same time, someone grieves a rat.
2: That's true.
3: Straight from the trap into an urn.
2: You remember I buried the little. Yeah, that is odd, isn't it? I buried little Fizzle Cat in a MasterChef mystery box, which is buried in my backyard, and Rufus went into a...
3: someone digs that up, it's very confusing.
2: Box, and we got little crosses made with their...
3: Yeah. You know, I met a woman the other day who said that she used to have a border collie. I met her down just when I was walking Minnie. She used to have a border collie, and she said those were the days. She said when her dog died, she just wrapped it in a chenille bedspread and buried it in her front yard.
2: That was it.
3: How big a space would that take? People would think... Yeah.

0: were burying a body.
1: Yeah.
0: And then she said, I don't live there anymore. Sometimes I just walk past and wave. Someone's got a border collie wrapped in a bedspread in their front yard.
1: You can't go digging in your neck of the woods because you might find another body.
0: What do you mean?
1: Well, come on, you know exactly what's happened, Ran. Where you live.
0: Do I?
1: Yeah, the underworld of the 70s.
0: Oh, okay.
1: Yeah,
0: fair enough.
1: Yeah.
0: The crazy underworld of the 70s.
1: The crazy underworld of the 70s.
0: And everyone's in a chenille bedspread.
1: Look, we'll get you through this.
0: I know, and thank you. And yesterday, I felt so much better that I was here, so thank you.
1: You know what'll make you feel better?
0: Tell me.
1: TikTok Tucker. We make food from TikTok and eat it.
0: Last week's was Weet-Bix gnocchi, and I had a really bad stomach ache for a couple of hours.
1: Lucky you weren't in a CrossFit championship over in China.
0: Right.
1: Also, we can't do anything to you to the Fast Five. It's Jonesy Demand to drive.

0: Hello there, it's Jonesy and Amanda driving you home this Wednesday, the 16th of September. Let's get into it.
1: How fast can this thing go?
2: Faster than the speed of light.
3: Jonesy and Amanda.
2: Fast five.
0: Five questions. Can you go all the way and answer all five questions correctly? If you do that, Amanda will say.
4: Question five wins you a $500 Funlab voucher with Holy Moly Golf Club. The wild side of mini golf.
0: Holy moly. Dylan is in Malvern. Hello, Dylan.
4: Hi, Dylan.
5: Hi, how you doing?
0: Doing all right.
4: Thank you. Here's question one. Actually, I might need your help pronouncing this, Brendan. Helvetica.
0: Yep.
4: Is it Calibri?
0: Yep.
4: And Ariel are all common examples of what?
5: Are they types of font?
4: They are.
0: We've been called a couple of fonts
4: it
0: many
4: does
0: times.
4: Does sound like a rude word, doesn't it?
0: Let's get into riffraff.
6: Any old riff
7: rap
6: backstage.
7: Oh, riff rap everywhere. Gotcha, I understand. Gotta keep out the riff rap.
4: Dylan, what song has this riff?
0: Yeah. You know it, Dylan.
5: I do know it, but I can't get something in my tongue. Can I hear it one more time?
4: Here it is.
0: What do you think, Dylan?
5: No, I don't know. Sorry.
4: Oh, Dylan.
0: Beck is in Sandringham.
4: Hello, Beck.
8: Oh, hello. How are you?
4: Very well. Do you want to hear it again?
8: Yes, please.
4: Here it is.
0: Because it rocks.
4: What's the song?
8: Oh, it's Kings of Leon. Someone like you, is that what it's called?
4: Oh, that's the lyric in it, but that's not the name of the song.
0: You know what? Let's
4: give some Googling time.
0: Let's give you some Shazam and Googling time. It's Jonesy and Amanda driving you home for Jam Nation.
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0: Hello there, it's Jonesy and Amanda. We're into the Fast Five.
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0: We find ourselves at Riff Raff.
5: Can I rap?
6: Yeah, any old Riff Raff backstage.
7: Oh, riffraff everywhere.
8: Got you, I understand. Got to keep out the riffraff.
9: That's enough of the jingles. Let's get to the answering.
0: Please.
9: Hello, Nathan.
0: How are you, Nathan?
10: How you going?
9: Very well.
10: How about yourselves?
9: Not too bad, Nathan. Have a listen to this. What song has this riff?
0: Nathan?
10: Yeah.
9: What's the song?
10: Somebody I Used to Know by Kings of Leon.
9: No, well, that's a lyric in the song, and I would have said that, but that's not the official title, I'm afraid.
0: Nicole is in Botany.
9: Hi, Nicole.
11: Hi, how are you?
9: Very well. Do you know the actual name of the song?
11: Yeah, You Somebody.
9: You Somebody, yeah. That's it.
0: Nicole's singing it. Yeah, it's You Somebody. Or I Can't Believe It's Not Noiseworks.
9: Or How I Use Somebody. It's the Australian version.
0: Insert laughter there, Nicole, if you feel.
9: Oh, Brendan! Wow. Come on, I've spent 20 years perfecting my fake DJ laugh at you. You can play along.
0: You have never faked it for me. Which of these actors have never been nominated for an Oscar, Golden Globe or Emmy? Emmy, I should say. What did I say?
9: Oh, Emmy. What a funny slip.
0: Okay. Or Emmy. I know you're grieving. It's okay.
9: Oh.
0: A, Keanu Reeves. B, Jim Carrey. C, Hugh Grant.
9: D, Brendan Jones.
11: Keanu Reeves, I think.
9: It is.
0: It's Keanu Reeves.
9: For all his incredible gifts, he's never been nominated for an Oscar, a Golden Globe, or an Emmy.
0: He's such a good guy, though. If everyone was like Keanu Reeves, the world would be a better place. You
9: Do
0: know
9: you
0: he
9: remember?
0: Gifts his people in his movies, Harley Davidson?
9: Does he?
0: And hairless cats? I'd probably say to him, I'll take the Harley, I won't take the hairless cat.
9: Okay. Do you remember when I was living, when Liam was just born, I was living in a place and
0: they were filming the thing here.
9: The woman from The Matrix was living downstairs.
0: Carrie Ann Moss?
9: Carrie Ann Moss. And I kept thinking, how exciting, I wonder if I'll ever see any of the cars, as if.
0: Mm-hmm.
9: I took my son, my newborn son, up to visit my parents in Brisbane, and Harley said, listen to this. And he puts the phone out the window and I hear, happy birthday, dear Keanu.
0: And you know what?
9: Fishburne was in the backyard. They were all there.
0: he would have had you there at that party. Because Keanu, and I don't want to black cat your story, because no one likes a black cat.
9: Oh, I know what you're going to say, how you reckon he perved at you when you rode your motorbike somewhere.
0: He didn't perv. So anyway, Nicole, in Sydney near Centennial Park, there's a roundabout. And the radio station we were working at the time was just round from this roundabout. And I was on my Harley. And I was going through there, and there was a little bit of water on the road. Not heaps, but enough to break traction. Anyway, this guy was running just around Centennial Park on the footpath. And I came in the corner in third gear, gassed it, and just did the best fishy, that's a fishtail, right up the road.
9: A Lawrence Fishburne?
0: And it had these great straight-through pipes. So it was going, bap, bap, bap, bap, bap. And I'm just going, yee-yee. And Keanu Reeves stopped running and actually looked and gave me a thumbs up. Like a Fonzie, two thumbs up. I'm serious.
9: Should we get on with the question now?
0: Well, insert laughter here, Nicole.
9: Okay. Question number four. A Sphinx cat is most famous for what feature?
11: Hairless.
9: Yes.
11: Oh.
9: Brendan Jones, why did you talk about hairless cats in the previous question?
0: Because I saw the extraneous information.
9: And thought a hairless cat. he gifts people a hairless cat.
0: Or a Harley Davidson.
9: You know. And you're blaming my grief for putting me off my game.
0: Why do you put pictures of cats here, Ryan? Have you got anything else to do?
9: So what's happened
0: here? Printer ink's expensive.
9: What has happened here is question three was about Keanu Reeves gifting motorcycles.
0: Yeah, and I just saw a picture
9: of a cat. Ryan has put a picture of a hairless cat. And you thought that's what Keanu Reeves was gifting his colleagues.
0: Mm. Nicole, insert laughter here.
9: Oh, my God.
0: We are at question number five. This is you,
9: okay? Let's end it right here. Come on, Nicole.
0: Are you ready to go?
11: I'm ready to go.
0: Macaulay Culkin is heading to Australia for a string of Q&As and screenings of what film? It's a hard one.
11: Home Alone.
9: Home Alone.
0: It's Home Alone.
9: He did a beautiful tribute to Catherine O'Hara at the Emmys.
0: The mum that abandoned him. In the movie, that's what happened.
9: Yes, but she's passed away in real life.
0: Yeah, of course, she's a great actress. But just putting some perspective.
9: Did he give her a hairless cat?
0: Nicole, congratulations, you won the jam pack. You've got the $500 Fun Lab voucher with Holy Moly Golf Club.
9: Yeah.
0: The wild side of mini golf. Insert excitement here.
11: You've made my day. I'm so happy. And I must say I miss you guys so much on my drive in the morning.
9: Oh Nicole.
0: But, Nicole, do you know what? We're enjoying our lives because getting up at 3 in the morning is terrible. I have nothing else to add.
9: No, but I'm
0: we
9: glad,
0: do miss,
9: I'm
0: we
9: glad,
0: miss the spot.
9: But
0: we
9: I'm
0: love
9: glad you're also finding us
0: over
9: here on our drive show.
0: Yeah.
9: So thank you.
11: All the time. I love you guys.
0: Well, Nicole, we love you. This is a love fest. Thank you. Really appreciate that.
9: Well, speaking of love, TikTok Tucker, nothing to do with love, is coming up next. Last week's sounded like it was going to be all right, but the after effects were horrible. What will today's be?
0: We'll find out next. It's Jonesy and Amanda driving you home for Jam Nation.
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0: Hello, it's Jonesy and Amanda driving you home. It's time to go to the kitchen for TikTok Tucker.
1: You hungry?
2: TikTok. I enjoy cooking bacon and stop working with while you're making slack.
1: Hello, man, Tucker.
3: What are you?
2: An idiot sandwich. 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
0: Exciting news, TTT fans. We are going Instagram live. All the cool kids are doing it. They're doing TikTok dances and they're doing Instagram live.
4: And us oldies are making some recipes.
0: Speak for yourself, Grandma.
4: Last week's was a disaster. Actually, it tasted okay, but the after effects... I have no gluten issues, but I sensed what it is to be gluten intolerant. We made gnocchi out of Weet-Bix, but there was an industrial amount of Weet-Bix with eggs and everything and just sat in my lower intestine and couldn't be moved for some time. All right. Well, today I think you and I both are tea drinkers, Brendan. We love a cup of tea. How about you, Ryan? Like a cup of tea?
5: No, not really. No.
4: Whatever. Anyway, we're going to make Hong Kong Sprite tea. This has been going viral. I've seen it go viral. I'm going to open a big... Oh, can you open that?
0: Hong Kong Sprite tea. Refreshing.
4: Refreshing sound of the lid of the Sprite coming off. Oh, how am I going to get the tea bag in there?
0: Well, you got to...
4: That old phrase.
0: Let's have a look.
4: Yeah, open your bottle of Sprite and you put four tea bags in.
0: You can get it. It's like getting a dog in a bath.
4: Okay, ready? There's one.
0: Yes, it's easy.
4: So the recipe is...
0: It's fizzing up.
4: Oh, it's going to fizz up. Why would it fizz
0: And they drink
4: up?
0: This in Hong Kong?
4: Apparently so. This has gone
0: According
4: viral.
0: To who?
4: I don't think the band's involved in this.
0: How many bags?
4: Four. I'm putting four tea bags in.
0: Yep.
4: Four tea bags into the top of the Sprite. And this is all you do. And apparently it's delicious. And I'm keen because that last few weeks have been horrible.
0: Mm.
4: I want to make something that could be great.
0: Something refreshing.
4: So what you do is you put your four tea bags in.
0: Yep.
4: That's all you do. Put the lid back on before it spills over.
0: You don't want to cross-thread that, I'd imagine.
4: And then what happened? No, I'd imagine you wouldn't want to cross-thread that. Then you put the bottle, you have to do it tightly, because the bottle goes upside down in the fridge for 30 minutes. Then when it comes out, we add ice, we add lemon, and we drink it. And apparently it's a taste sensation.
0: I've just got it, nicked all this corporate catering and put it in the fridge, so don't put it over that.
4: All right.
0: Because I want to take it home to the family.
4: Okay, Brendan, you do that. Well, when we return, actually, no, this is going to sit in the fridge for half an hour, so this will take a bit of time.
0: And you can follow this as Amanda takes it to the fridge on Instagram Live.
4: Wow, I take it to the fridge. Say words, Brendan.
0: No, I'm looking at what's coming up next.
4: What is coming up next?
0: Oh, you know what I feel like?
4: Oh, evening scroll.
0: Yep.
4: I think today's will shock you.
0: It's Jonesy and Amanda driving you home for Jam Nation.
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0: Another tale of loss on the internet. A dad has gone viral after his heartfelt tribute to his beer fridge.
1: Are you equating this to my grief?
0: Not at all. It's just at the moment, this is what's happening. We're all grieving. And grief hits you in many, many different ways. And I'm getting you through this as your friend.
1: Go on, Brendan.
0: So this dad has sent out a message to his kids. Bad news. After 36 years, the garage fridge finally died. Been through a lot together. Outlasted three trucks, two wives. Went out quiet, like a cowboy. Must have kept 10,000 beers cold. Thinking about giving it a proper funeral.
1: I'm not sure where how you want me to.
0: I'm just saying, grief hits us in all in different ways, friend.
1: All. I'm not going to save you from yourself.
0: I don't need saving.
1: Okay, over to you.
0: I don't need any
1: over
0: saving.
1: Would you like my condolences for you?
0: Not for this man.
1: But it sounds like you can relate to this.
0: I do. I get very attached to inanimate objects, motorbikes, cars.
1: So you're arrested for frotting against the windscreen that time.
0: No, I'm not one of those guys that goes and has it off with their mechanical stuff.
1: Did I say that?
0: You were sort of saying it. No, I'm just saying.
1: See, women fall in love with Eiffel Towers and things. Men frot against them.
0: Yeah, look, that's a subset on the internet that I don't want to be a part of.
1: But what I'm saying is a different thing.
0: No, but I get very sentimental about mechanical things whenever I get rid of a. And this is probably why I've got so many motorbikes. I can't get rid of my motorbikes because I look at it and I go, I can't get rid of you. You've been too good to me. I've had you for too long. You know, and when you smash up a motorbike, remember I had that big smash and then it got loaded in the tow truck and then I saw it on eBay and then the guy repurposes and turned it into a big drag bike in South Australia. Mm. So that's pretty cool, repurposing. I'm just saying you and I are cut from the same cloth.
1: Oh, and come on. I'm not saving you.
0: TikTok Tucker.
1: Yes, okay, let's move on.
0: We've got our Hong Kong lemonade coming up.
1: What have we got?
0: Hong Kong. You laugh the way I say Hong Kong. What's wrong?
1: No, you were mangling lemonade.
0: Hong Kong lemonade. You say it.
1: Hong Kong lemonade. Oh, coming up next.
0: Yeah, that's on its way. It's Jonesy Demand.

0: Hello, it's Jonesy the Man to drive you home. It's Wednesday. That means it's TikTok Tucker Day.
1: You hungry?
2: TikTok. I enjoy cooking bacon and stop working with flow. You're making slap.
1: Not a bad tucker.
3: What are you?
2: An idiot sandwich.
4: Gonna make you go yuck.
0: And now for Jam fans, we are Instagramming live on Jonesy and Amanda. You can follow this whole shenanigan.
5: We've decided today, I think we've earned a decent TikTok tucker. The last few weeks we've had Weet-Bix gnocchi.
0: I like that.
5: Did you get a stomach ache?
0: No.
5: Ryan and I, we got a stomach ache from that. Chicken in cookie dough, that was terrible. That was a chicken breast just with raw cookie dough that we put in the air fryer. That was terrible. The pasta milkshake, you know, the red, what's that, red velvet corn dog? I don't even remember that. What list
0: Isn't
5: am
0: that
5: I
0: your
5: reading?
0: Weekend?
5: But today we are doing, what are we doing, Brendan?
0: Today we're doing Hong Kong Sprite tea.
5: That's what we're doing. So we've got a bottle of Sprite.
0: Yep.
5: We've had four tea bags marinating in it. It looks like there's a number two in a bottle. That looks like a specimen. Would you agree?
0: It does a bit. It gives me a flashback. Remember back in the 80s and 90s, people would put similar bottles just with water on the grass to stop dogs doing their business on your lawn.
5: And, you know, it was so stupid because your lawn looked terrible with plastic bottles on it. But Chris Brown explained this to me. Dogs, male dogs, will wee against the point where, like, they'll wee on an object. So they'll wee on a fence. They don't just wee on the grass. So you're creating a surface for them to wee on. So you're encouraging your dog to wee on it.
0: Why did people put them out and why don't you see them now?
5: Well, people would just say, you do it so other stray dogs wouldn't wee on your grass. It's for other people's dogs. And now no one lets other people's dogs onto their lawn.
0: And also people pick up all the dog's poo.
5: Yeah.
0: Remember back in the old days you see a white dog poo?
5: Yeah.
0: You don't see that anymore.
5: No, that's true. Well, there's a couple of reasons for that. Chris Brown has told me this as well. How fascinating. Jeez. One is that
0: Why
5: we pick
0: we just
5: up...
0: talk him up a bit more?
5: One is that we pick up our dog poos. The other is we don't feed our dog the same kind of food. We give them proper dog food now.
0: Yeah,
5: they
0: back
5: just
0: in the old days...
5: Mrs. Scraps out
0: back
5: the
0: in the... Yeah, the dogs didn't even have dog food.
5: All right, Brendan, time to open the lid of our... let me reiterate. Sprite, a bottle of Sprite... Four tea bags in it. Open the lid. It's like a magic trick.
0: Oh.
5: Why would you do it next to me? Why would you do it right next to me? You knew it was going to spurt. Now, can you pour it into these glasses, please?
0: Sorry, I got excited.
5: Pour it in. Thank you. Quickly, before
0: it's
5: it comes.
0: Really...
5: Quick.
0: Okay,
5: what's your tech?
0: Can't be far.
5: A tea bag plopped in. That looks like a specimen.
0: That looks rank.
5: It does look rank.
0: It looks like a beer.
5: Let me take the tea bag out. Okay, so now we've poured it out. I'm going to cut this lemon.
0: Yep.
5: And squeeze it in.
0: Oh, jeepers.
5: Language. I'm going to squeeze lemon in and we'll put some ice in and we're going to sip it and enjoy it.
0: It looks like beer.
5: This ice contraption's weird.
0: Ice tray.
5: Yeah. Can you get the ice out?
0: It's the ice tray.
5: I understand. Okay. How does that work?
0: I don't know.
5: Just smash them out.
0: Yeah.
5: Okay, so a couple of bits of ice in each one. Ryan, take this. Why don't you splash me more?
0: Get on the ice. Three more sleeps to Christmas, man.
5: Okay, that's enough. Here, Ryan, take this full thing of fluids over the panel.
0: Yeah. It looks very refreshing.
5: It does. And when I say go, we're going to take a big sip.
0: Chin. Are we going to do cheers?
5: Yep, cheers.
0: To Minnie.
5: Oh, that's nice. Go. Okay. That's delicious.
0: It's very refreshing.
5: That is absolutely delicious. As an on-tea drinker, do you like it, Ryan?
6: Love it. That's really good.
5: Tastes a little bit like a ginger ale, but sweeter.
0: It's like an iced tea.
5: That is absolutely delicious. We have deserved a very nice TikTok tucker.
0: Well done.
5: Thank you, Minnie, for providing us with
0: this. Thank you.
5: That is delicious. We'll put these very detailed recipe instructions on our socials.
0: Two thumbs up.
4: TikTok, make and slap, gonna make you go yuck.
5: What's next?
0: Oh, right. Now we're still on. Oh, yes.
5: Yeah, we are. Lots of things coming
0: up. Oh, you know what happened to me? I was at the service station.
5: What are you talking to the microphone?
0: You know what happened to me? I was at the service station and I almost was shamed with the PA of shame. You know when you're at the service station and the lady gets on the PA?
5: Did you steal the toilet key again?
0: No, I didn't. Anyway.
5: You should carry a Besser block attached to a key.
0: Someone else did, but I reckon the tribal drum will beat for this. It's Jonesy and Amanda driving you home for Jam Nation.
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0: Hello there. It's Jonesy and Amanda driving you home across Australia. This Wednesday afternoon, I was at the service station filling up my motorcycle and I heard the crackle of the PA. Pump number three, you can't fill a jerry can at the same pump with a different fuel. And I knew it wasn't for me. It was the guy next to me.
1: What was he doing?
0: He had his
1: he's filling a car and a jerry
0: can. He had his Range Rover and he was putting fuel in that, petrol fuel, and then he had a jerry can. And he wanted to put some diesel in that, I'd imagine.
1: So different pumps, but the same Bowser.
0: On the same, yeah. Same Bowser, different pumps.
1: Right. And how come you're not allowed to do that? Because they can't tally the money properly?
0: Yeah, probably can't tally the money properly.
1: Because the little people underground have to pedal really quickly and change sides.
0: Work out where it's coming from. And I don't know, because when you go to the fuel station, I've seen other people when they go to fill jerry cans, if you leave a jerry can in the back of a ute, for example, and go to fill it because they're plastic, that becomes an explosion hazard because of static electricity.
1: Oh.
0: Women's nylon stockings, they can do the same?
1: No, that's an urban myth.
0: That can get you into trouble.
1: For other reasons.
0: Nylon stockings. What I'm talking about more, as a motorcyclist, this has happened to me a lot at the PA of shame. When you're in there, okay, you're on the bike, you can't fill up while you're sitting on your bike. That was a thing. But in the old days, you used to be able to sit on your bike.
1: Is there something humiliating about having the PA?
0: Yeah, because everyone looks at you. Are you on a bike? You've got to take your helmet off before you fill out the bike. And then thanks to COVID, you're allowed to wear your helmet when you're on your bike. And consequently, when you go into the service station to pay for your fuel, which is good. But there's nothing more humiliating than the PA of shame.
1: Yeah.
0: Do you ever get the PA of shame?
1: No. I've had the PA of shame. I'm always and it's always embarrassing if you're standing in the wrong queue. You know, don't stand there. The woman in the black jumper, don't stand there.
0: Yeah.
1: That kind of thing. Or if you're at the beach, not that it's ever me, but I've been at the beach and I say, boogie boarders to the left, move over. It's slightly embarrassing. It's embarrassing being told off in public. No one likes it.
0: When you get singled out.
1: Yeah.
0: And
1: told off, really, by someone with a loudhailer.
0: Yeah.
1: It's awful.
0: I remember my mate Cassa many years ago when we were at school, bought a strawberry shortcake doll for his sister for her birthday. Anyway, for some reason, it fell out of his bag and it was all wrapped up nice and neatly in the playground. And then the PA announcement, and this is an all-boys school.
2: And if someone's lost a strawberry shortcake doll, you'll find it in the administration office.
1: No.
0: So Cassa was torn between presenting the doll to his sister or going and getting it.
1: And what did he do?
0: And facing a bashing. He denied.
1: She went without a gift that year.
0: He denied all knowledge.
1: Yeah.
0: It was like, it was very biblical. He hung on to it. But I think this is something that the tribal drum would be for.
1: Strawberry shortcake?
0: No, it would be, hang on, the tribal drum.
1: Where'd you get that?
0: It's got a PA. I was just wanting to know.
3: The PA of shame.
1: Where'd you get a loud hailer from?
0: Don't you worry about that.
1: Okay.
0: You can get anything on Timu these days. What's your PA of shame? It's Jonesy and Amanda driving you home for Jam Nation.
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5: 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But I actually pressed the button to stop all the petrol from flowing for all the tanks. And the lady said, the lady with the curly hair and the pink top, you just turned all the petrol off. Everybody will have to wait 10 minutes to reset it.
0: Oh, Jason.
1: That is shocking.
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0: Hello, it's Jonesy and Amanda driving you home.
1: I just said to you,
0: yeah. You looked just emotional. And
1: yeah,
0: then
1: then you said, what's that, a boy, would you?
0: No. I was just trying to, I'm trying to be sensitive to your needs.
1: Maybe you okay? Stop. Yes, I'm okay. You know what it's like when something terrible happens.
0: Yeah, of course.
1: Or when you're in love, all the songs reflect it.
0: Well, let's get you back in the love side of things.
1: Okay, sure.
0: I'm at the service station. The guy next to me.
1: A lot to love there.
0: Got the PA of shame. And you know, when you hear the crackle of a PA, in the back of your mind, you always think, is this going
1: to be me? Don't let it be me. No one likes to be singled out. And no one likes, particularly when you're an adult, to be told off.
0: And then you hear the crackle, then the officious nasal tone of a service station employee or a council worker or something telling you what you've done wrong. Mm. The tribal drummer's beating for this.
2: The PA of shame.
0: With a sneeze.
1: You made me sneeze.
2: Have you thought about wearing a hanky? I mean, using a hanky.
0: It's very hard to do a PA. A lot of pressure.
1: You don't need it. Your voice is loud enough.
0: Lucky I don't do this for a job.
1: I know, imagine.
0: Josie has joined us. Hello, Josie.
3: Hello, how are you guys?
0: Very well.
1: Who got the PA of shame, Josie?
3: Me, and it was at a petrol station too.
1: Yeah, what happened?
3: I was paying, I got petrol, I went to pay. I didn't realise that after hours you have to go to that little window, and I was walking to the door and I pressed the button to open the door, but I actually pressed the button to stop all the petrol from flowing for all the tanks. And the lady said, oh, the lady with the curly hair and the pink top, you just turned all the petrol off. Everybody will have to wait 10 minutes till we said it.
1: No.
3: And all these tradies were there and they were glaring at me and everybody was just staring at me and I just kept my face to the wall and waited to pay at her at the window.
1: That must have been the longest 10 minutes of your life.
3: So long. You can't pay. You can't even pay when this button is pressed.
1: Everything
0: so you couldn't
1: went
0: even
1: down.
0: Pay.
1: You shut about, everything down.
0: I was about to say you would have paid for your fuel and then left while everyone had to hang around for 10 minutes.
1: Wow.
0: Oh, Jason.
1: That is shocking.
0: That is the worst.
1: At 3 in the morning, do you still get sweaty palms thinking about that?
3: No, I think about it every time I go to a petrol station.
0: Yeah, well, don't, Josie, it's a pretty obvious big red button.
1: Don't press this. I'm surprised you could get access to it.
0: Oh, you poor thing.
1: Oh, thank you.
0: I would have gone off my cracker. Graham has joined us.
1: Hello, Graham.
4: Hi, how you going?
1: Very well. Have you had the PA of shame?
4: Actually, I used to be the person who gives the PA of
1: shame. The power. You held all the power. Who did you single out? What have you had to use it for?
4: Many years ago, I used to work as a butcher at Woolworths.
0: Right.
4: And we used to make announcements over the PA for specials and things like that. And I was the guy that did do that sort of thing. And if I ever seen like a family member or friend or even an ex-girlfriend would come into the store, I'd sit there and make an announcement, you know. If it was an ex-girlfriend, I'd sit there going, you know, whatever her name was at the time. I don't want to name names. But
0: sure.
4: Yeah, so, you know, I'm still in love with you. Could you come back? And things like that. And,
1: great.
0: You know, with great power comes great responsibility,
1: that's right.
0: Graham.
1: Yes. Shame on you.
0: And you're a butcher as well, because butchers love the saucy talk.
4: Yeah.
0: You know.
4: Yes.
0: That's why Amanda goes down to her local butcher. Hey, darling, how are you? What are you? I got some meat for you.
1: Oh, that's right. You just don't get that on the work site anymore. Graham, thank you.
0: Digital Jenna has just indicated that she's found us, you and I, doing an announcement on a ferry, on a passenger ferry.
1: Right. That's right. What did we say? I can't even remember.
0: We were drunk out of our minds.
1: No, that was on the way there.
0: Anyway, please join us. Tribal Drummer's beating for
2: PA of shame.
0: It's Jonesy and Amanda driving you home for Jam Nation.
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1: I just think the Pullman 5 sounds a bit too dynamic in this world.
2: Yeah, the Swans players in all sorts, known as a Pullman.
1: No, but we don't need any further commentary. Well, yeah, what about the Pullman?
2: Oh, sorry, Brendan.
1: No. Okay, I'm not telling you to stop talking. I'm just saying the word the Pullman 5 in 100 years' time.
2: Well, Jackson 5.
1: So the Jackson 5, you know.
2: The Pullman Hotel's going, we weren't anything to do with it.
1: And nothing went bad in the Jacksons, did it? Anyway, we're just grist for the mill, aren't we?
2: We did something with our sales teams from around the country. Client experience people. I think that's what we call them these days. And we played a game of heads or tails, which is when you had to put your hands either

0: Hello there, it's Jonesy Demander driving you home this Wednesday afternoon. 2026 was a year of big change for the Jonesy Demander radio program. 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And then in 2026, we moved to the fruited plains of drive time radio.
1: We are full dominators.
0: And what we're doing now, we're going national with our radio show, which I enjoy very much. And we've been accepted by a lot of people, which I enjoy even more, because I like food, so that's a good thing. And we've got a lot of staff, a lot of people that work within our network, the Australian Radio Network.
1: And so this morning there was an event where many of the salespeople got together and we went up on stage to say,
0: yep,
1: hello, here's who we are, blah, blah, blah. And we asked a series of questions about small, perverse things about us to see how much people knew. And not necessarily some of the things have happened on the show. Some of the things are just, whose character do you think this is?
0: For example, whose hero passed wind on them?
1: Ryan, you can answer that. Whose hero passed wind on them, Jane?

0: You or me?
1: I'm going to imagine that's you, Amanda.
0: It was. Barry Manilow farted on me. Not on me. Or next to me.
2: What sort of thing? Oh.
0: I had to pay extra for that. It's like an OnlyFans situation. Anyway. We thought we'd ask you guys to play along. Ryan's going to be quizmaster.
2: He's going to be our quizmaster. Have you got a title for this, mate?
3: Yes. Welcome, everyone, to Who Did That?
0: Who Did That? There's a prize.
2: Oh, we got a prize.
0: We've got a series of questions.
2: And you're like the game show girl.
0: I am. And Ryan's the host, so you're the guy who would look uncomfortable in a swimming costume on a cold set advertising a holiday.
2: I'm standing in front of the white goods.
0: But what we've got, though, we do have a prize. Right. Here's how it's going to work. You stay on for as long as you can.
2: It's like the fast five.
0: Yeah, you keep going until you get
2: it
0: wrong.
2: So the last person.
0: And then you go off, and then the last person standing is the winner, and they will get a $500 Funlab voucher.
2: Woo!
0: Holy moly, golf club, etc.
2: Over to you, host Ryan.
3: Okay, yes, we've got Jeff.
0: Hi, Jeff.
4: Hi, Amanda.
2: Jeff in Wonthaggi. Hello, how are you?
0: Hello. Well, Jeff, you have to... over to you, Ryan. You ask the question.
3: All right, here we go, Jeff. Who beat an air fryer to death on the show?
0: Was it Jonesy or was it Amanda?
4: That sounds like Jonesy.
2: No.
3: Well.
0: No. Sorry, Jeff.
3: Incorrect.
2: But there can only be one other answer. Sarah
0: can get it right. Over to you, Ryan.
3: Okay, who beat an air fryer to death on the show, Jonesy or Amanda?
5: Oh, Jonesy.
2: You know, I just feel...
3: No.
0: I don't think they can hear the previous call.
2: Billy.
0: Or else if they can.
2: Is in
0: really
2: Manly.
0: Scary. Hello, Billy.
3: Billy, please. All right. Who beat an air fryer? Yeah, good, mate. Who beat an air fryer to death on the show? Jonesy or Amanda?
4: Jonesy.
3: Oh, okay. Right. What's happened?
2: I'm starting to feel.
3: Hang on. Katrina's going to get this.
0: Katrina.
3: Please.
0: Yes, Amanda.
2: It was Amanda.
3: Correct.
0: Here it is.
3: All right.
6: 30.
2: That's Amanda.
0: That's me bashing an air fryer to death. Okay, Katrina, here's question two. Over to you, Ryan.
3: Okay, question two. Who has a clothing deal, Jonesy or Amanda?
4: Jonesy.
3: I'm going to need an answer. Hello?
0: Hello?
5: Amanda?
3: No!
2: Are you okay with this? You seem to be having trouble, Ryan, reaching over, pressing buttons and...
3: It's not me.
0: Hello, so where are we? Is it Dylan?
3: Great. Yes.
0: Hello, Dylan.
2: Dylan, he's getting a bit sick.
0: Ryan, ask the
2: Dylan
0: question.
2: In Malvern.
3: Okay, hello? Dylan, who has a clothing deal, Jonesy or Amanda?
4: Amanda.
0: Yeah, no. Well, we've got about 12 questions. We're never going to get through them at this rate.
2: Robin in Penshurst.
0: Hi, Robin.
7: Hi, guys.
0: Ryan, ask the question.
3: Okay. Who has a clothing deal, Jonesy or Amanda?
7: That's Jonesy.
2: Yes.
0: Why don't you mention your beautiful
2: English Laundry, who, exciting news, changing to rock and roll religion. A new range is coming out.
0: All right, Robin, you're up to question number three.
2: Okay,
3: all right.
2: Well, should we take a break and come back?
0: Let's do question number three.
2: But what if she goes all the way? We should...
0: I don't think anyone's going to go all the way.
3: All right, we're doing this?
0: Yep.
2: Okay, sorry.
3: Who got further on Dancing with the Stars, Jonesy or Amanda?
7: Jonesy.
0: Yes.
3: Yeah,
2: who would have thought that? Remember that?
0: Correct.
2: Remember what Helen said about my dancing? She loved it.
0: Didn't she?
8: You had a minute and a half of music, and in that time there's over 200 beats, and I don't think you hit one of them down.
2: Tony Barber swore at me.
0: Next question.
3: Oh, we're going next question?
2: Oh, we're going next question.
0: Okay.
2: Robin's in here.
0: Okay, go.
3: Okay, next question. Who went viral for offending Keith Urban? Is that Jonesy or Amanda? Robin.
7: I think that was Amanda.
2: Yep.
0: Yes, it was.
2: It was Amanda.
0: I was asking him about his relationship with Nicole. Who knew that they were in trouble?
2: Just to clench your buttocks for a minute, Robin. Have a listen to this.
8: I just often think that if you weren't at that event, maybe you don't have the same friendship group. It may never have happened.
9: Never know.
8: You never know.
2: It's fate. It's the universe.
9: Anyway, moving on.
8: Think so. You'd like to think so.
0: Anyway, moving on, and he did.
2: You know what, Robin? Have you got anything else to do?
7: No, I'm all yours this afternoon.
2: Okay, well, look at this. What about finishing this quiz. So stick around if you want to take on Robin. We'll finish up the remainder of the questions. Will we do that?
0: It's Tyson, but we're pushing through.
2: It's Jonesy and Amanda driving you home for Jam Nation.
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0: Hello there, it's Jonesy and Amanda driving you home. Oh, actually, I'm DJ Ryan.
1: Oh, should I do this?
0: Yeah.
1: Gold, it's Jonesy and Amanda and Ryan driving you home.
2: Oh, he's put his own name in.
0: What are you doing this voice for?
1: Well, that's what you sound like. Brendan Jones.
0: What do I don't sound
1: like? I like Motorbike City Sweeney. Yeah, yeah.
2: Actually, you sound good.
1: Thank you.
0: Okay. Right now, this has been the worst thing I've ever done on radio.
2: No, it's not.
0: This has been the worst thing I've ever done on
2: radio. What are we calling it, Ryan?
1: Oh, yeah. Who did that?
2: These are questions about Jonesy.
0: And we were just talking, because this was a getting to know you, because since we've become a national show, there's a lot of staff that aren't aware of our radio show. So there was a bit of a Q&A this morning, and what's happened, they didn't know much. And what I'm scared about is that people that are listening don't know much
2: either. It's not really, not necessarily things that have happened on air, it's just stupid things we've done.
0: We last left Robin of Penshurst hanging on.
2: Are you still there, Robin? Over.
3: Yes. I'm still here, hi.
0: And we got high stakes as well, a great prize.
2: That's right, $500 Fun Lab voucher. So, Ryan, over to you to ask Robin the next question.
1: Okay, Robin, here we go. Who spat on Colin Fastenage? Was that Jonesy or Amanda?
3: That was Jonesy.
2: Yes, it sounded a bit like this. Here's cheers, everyone.
0: Okay.
2: Go.
3: I've got one. What a beautiful day.
0: Yeah.
2: All right, Robin, you're doing very well. You're holding on. Ryan, over to you.
1: Okay, next question. Who got bitten by a bird while giving it a bird bath on air? Robin.
3: That was Amanda.
2: Yes, it was.
0: Yeah, you know this.
2: Sounded a little bit. Remember, we'll just set up the story first of all. Blaze was a 19-year-old lorikeet.
0: Craig was going away to
2: Craig
0: visit his mum.
2: Craig was going on holidays, and
0: he had no one else to mind his bird.
2: To look after Blaze, his much-loved bird. And he said it likes having a bath. So I put my hand in the cage, grabbed it to give it a bath, and it did not like having a bath. That's how that went.
0: Are we at the last question?
2: No, there's more to come.
0: Oh, okay.
1: No, this is the last question.
0: Oh, it's the last question,
1: yeah,
0: Robin.
1: This is it.
0: Here we go.
1: All right, Robin, who threw up and farted in a two-person submersible? Was that Jonesy or Amanda?
3: Oh, God. I'm going to go Amanda.
2: Well, thank
1: actually
2: you, Robin.
1: Don't know,
2: and
1: yeah,
2: yes, it was. That was for my Beyond 2000 audition.
0: It was your audition for Beyond 2000.
2: Imagine what the person did who didn't get the job.
0: And you got the gig. Congratulations, Robin. Oh, Brian, tell me about the prize.
1: Oh, yeah, congratulations, Robin. It's all you. It's a $500 voucher to Fun Lab with Holy Moly Golf Club, the wild side of mini golf.
2: Well done, Robin.
3: Oh, that's wonderful. Thanks, guys.
1: No worries. All good.
2: Well, that was like having my fingernails pulled out.
0: We've got an actual competition with Cash Money coming up next.
2: If you want to play Instagram.
0: It's Jonesy and Amanda driving you home for Jam Nation.
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0: 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It's Jonesy and Amanda driving you home this Wednesday afternoon.
1: Money.
2: Extra cash.
1: Any money. Jonesy and Amanda's.
0: 10 questions, 60 seconds on the clock. You could pass if you don't know an answer. We'll come back to that question if time permits. You get all the questions right, you win $1,000.
3: And you can leave, as we say, with $1,000, or you can hang around, answer a bonus question for $2,000, but it's double or nothing.
0: John, last week, he did it. He put it all on the table.
3: On Friday.
0: $2,000.
3: Yep.
0: Ian's in Eleanora Heights.
3: Hello, Ian.
4: Hello. Oh, wow, I'm on. Oh, how cool is this?
3: You are wow. on, Ian. Hello? You feeling fruity?
4: Wow.
3: Feeling ready?
4: Oh, a little. Yeah, ready as I'll ever be.
3: All right.
4: Yeah.
3: Well, let's see what we can do. 10 questions, 60 seconds. If you're not sure, say pass, all right? We might have time to come back.
4: Okay.
3: Ian, good luck, because here we go. Here comes question number one. What colour does red and white make?
4: Pass.
3: Question two. How many days are in the month of September?
4: 30.
3: Question three. Mount Franklin is a brand of what beverage?
4: Mineral water.
3: Question four. What sign of the zodiac is represented by a bull?
4: Taurus.
3: Question five. How many strings does a violin have?
4: Pass.
3: Question six. Traditionally, which pastry is used in baklava?
4: Pass.
3: Question seven. What was the name of the family dog in the Brady Bunch?
4: Pass.
3: Question eight. A singing voice with the highest pitch is called what?
4: Oh, pass.
3: Question nine. In what year did Princess Diana die?
4: Oh, pass.
3: Question 10. What troubled actor was Denise Richards married to?
4: Pass.
3: Let's go back. What colour does red and white make?
4: Pink.
3: Yes. How many strings does a violin have?
4: Four.
3: What pastry is used in baklava?
4: You were on the run home. I was. Oh, gee, that was a tough one.
3: Yeah, it was phyllo pastry.
4: Phyllo. Oh, wow. No.
3: And the Brady Bunch dog was Tiger.
4: Oh, no.
3: If it had longer, could you have guessed the highest singing pitch, the highest voice?
4: Oh, probably not.
3: No, soprano.
4: My son would have known that. Well, never mind.
3: That's all right. I have to mark it. But no one likes this bit. Princess Diana died in 1997, and Denise Richards was married to Charlie Sheen.
4: Okay. That I might have known. Princess Diana was in The Cured Bunnings. I should have remembered that.
0: The Cured Bunnings.
3: That sausage tasted terrible that day.
0: Ian.
3: Washed with your own tears.
0: Congratulations. That's the most passes we've had in Instagram.
3: But also, you played it correctly.
0: You did the right thing.
3: You came back and you started to go bang, bang, bang. When you're forced to make a decision, sometimes it works.
0: Thank you for being part of Instagram, Ian.
3: Thank you, Ian.
0: Good on you. If you like Ian, would like to play, jonesyandamanda.com.au. Are you a smart glasses perv?
3: No. Who would put their hand up and say, yes, I am? I'm a perv with my smart glasses at the pool. Who's going to say yes?
0: Yeah, perv's got all sorts of connotations.
3: Yeah, perv. That's by nature of the word pervert.
0: In the old day.
3: Perv is short for pervert. You know that, don't
0: actually,
3: you?
0: Is it?
3: Are you joking?
0: Did you not know?
3: No,
0: I was this years old. I didn't realise that. Oh, you know when they go, let's have a perv at that. I never thought it's...
3: It's short for pervert.
0: Yeah, no, you say it.
3: So when you say smart glasses, perv, I'll say no.
0: Okay. Well, anyway.
3: Anyway.
0: I have a story that might be right up your alley. That's coming up next. It's Jonesy and Amanda driving you home for Jam Nation.
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3: Hello, I'm Jenny Lenman. A couple of local One Nation MPs have gone against their party on the Murray-Darling Basin plan. Robert Roylance from the Hammond electorate and Jason Virgo from MacKillop voted with Labor, Liberal and Independent MPs to support delivering the Basin plan in full. One Nation's broader policy opposes the 3,200 gigalitre environmental water recovery target, as well as further water buybacks. The rebuild of the main shed at Gawler's Waste and Recycling Depot is underway almost a year after it was extensively damaged by fire. The blaze last October was caused by a battery and was about $500,000 in damages. 50 CFS firefighters were called in to contain it. The new shed's expected to be finished in December, with visitors warned there may be some short-term delays while construction's underway. The first sod has been turned on the major project set to

0: Another attempt to breathe life into Victor Harbour's long-troubled Anchorage hotel site, this time backed by the billionaire family behind Thomas Foods. The $110 million proposal includes a six-storey building with 63 hotel rooms and 45 luxury apartments, alongside restaurants, bars and an executive retreat. Previous plans for the site that never proceeded included an $80 million Wyndham hotel and apartment complex. And SA farmers are now the most optimistic in the nation, according to the latest Rabobank Rural Confidence Survey. Strong seasonal conditions and commodity prices have lifted confidence about the year ahead. Fleurieu dairy farmers and Murray Mallee grain growers among those feeling optimistic.
1: But it's widespread. The confidence is right across the state, right across the commodity. So it's pleasing to be a part of it and to watch it sort of play out.
0: That's the state manager, Peter Evans. And now you're up to date with the latest in local news.
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3: Hi, I'm Phoebe Humphrey. Labor will unveil its long-awaited migration policy today, tipped to target international students, families and visa overstayers. Home Affairs Minister Tony Burke will outline the changes at the National Press Club, aiming to cut net overseas migration to 225,000 a year. Aussies are opting to compromise on home types but not location. The latest report from Domain has found more buyers are choosing townhouses and units, as detached homes remain outside the average buyer budget in every capital city. Chief residential economist Nicola Powell says medium density homes play a vital role, especially for first home buyers.
4: They don't want to hop suburbs, move to a different location, but what they do is they compromise on the type of home they're buying.
3: And the Sydney Swans won't be staying at Melbourne's Pullman Hotel should they qualify for the AFL Grand Final. That's because the Lions will be staying there if they beat the Hawks in Saturday's other prelim. It comes as investigations continue into sexual assault allegations.
2: 5MU Sport.
3: In sport, the Roosters and Sharks will hold their final main training sessions today ahead of Saturday's blockbuster NRL semi-final. Cameron McInnes is among seven players preparing to leave Cronulla at the end of the season. The Sharks skipper determined to earn at least one more week together.
5: For our journey as a squad, 5 years, but then it, for other guys many longer, it's just as important for them.
3: And the Dockers have anchored in Sydney ahead of tomorrow's blockbuster AFL prelim against the Swans. Team sheets will be released today. That's the latest news and sport.
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7: A sunny day today with Murray Bridge heading for 19, 17 for Victor Harbour, Mount Lofty 14 and 18 today for Mount Barker, Strathalpen and Adelaide.
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7: Good morning and welcome to your Friday's Eve. It's Thursday, it's a vibe, it's the 17th of September and here we all are again. Adam Connolly, Jenny Lenman.
8: Just vibing it.
7: Just vibing it. We've had a software upgrade overnight.
8: Oh, and yeah?
7: Nothing's working!
8: Oh, well, here we are. We're working.
7: We're working. We're working hard. The computer, though.
8: What's happened, Adam?
7: Well, you can't record anything. You can't bring it into the log.
8: Oh, no.
7: Can't voice track.
8: Oh,
7: can't, no. Can't, the weather's all... It's gone.
8: Oh, you know. We'll be
7: right. I don't know if you know this.
8: They did it before the technology existed somehow.
7: That's right. So I'm a naturally grumpy man, and this is...
8: No.
7: You see what's happened? What's going on there? You're right.
8: No, Adam.
7: No. No, I am. And so I'm just trying to do some breathing exercise, work, you know? Just doing some breath work.
8: Should we do the one that, like, helps calm your nerves?
7: Yeah, yeah. The Vegas. Get it all calm.
8: Yeah, so that's... What's that?
7: It's box breathing.
8: Yeah, yeah. How many seconds?
7: In for four, hold for four, out for eight.
8: In for four.
7: Ready? Let's do it together, guys. Ready?
8: In for four.
7: Hold for four. I am a hollow reed. The problems of the world flow through me.

0: Anyway.
1: That'd be right. You have to deal with the problems of the world flowing through you.
0: Yeah, right.
1: That'd be bloody right.
0: That'd be bloody right. The only thing flowing through me. Anyway. coming up today, fingers crossed and God willing, we will have a program designed to entertain. We will be giving you the opportunity to win a commemorative mug when we play Pick the Flick. Looking forward to that. A crazy madcap comedy from back in 1988.
1: Okay, you might give away too much when you say things like that. Maybe that's
0: I might. Or not enough. Who knows? We've been asked whether we would go partying with Mal from the Strathalbyn Community Centre, so we'll answer that question in just a moment.
1: In an hour and a half.
0: In an hour and a half.
1: Unless you're on the podcast.
0: Right, which will be just
1: be much
0: a moment.
1: Faster.
0: Exactly. We'll tell you what day it is. And what's after seven? Something says
1: oh,
0: there.
1: Oh yeah, I never organised anything that bit.
0: That's all right. Let's hold hands and skip gaily into it, shall we? A Friday's
1: it's
0: Eve.
1: Right. It's gonna be all right.

0: Susie Quattro and Chris Norman and stumbling in on 5MU. It is Adam and Jenny this morning. And folks, welcome to your Friday's Eve. We are just Zen particles in a universe of waves. That's what we are.
1: Nothing really matters.
0: Nothing. Anyone can see. There is no spoon, guys. That's what the little kid said to Keanu in that movie, you know?
1: You have to rearrange your brain instead of the spoon.
0: Yeah, that's right.
1: Easy peasy.
0: Easy peasy. Done. What are we talking about? If you've just joined us, we're having a modicum of technical issues.
1: Did I tell you on air about how, I can't remember, sometimes we forget if we say on air or off air something.
0: Right, exactly, yeah.
1: So the original theory for the movie you just mentioned.
0: Yeah, The Matrix.
1: Jeez Louise.
0: Doing very well. Yes.
1: It was, you know how it's about like they were plugged into the Matrix?
0: Yes.
1: The original meaning for it was that they were a data centre. The humans were a data centre.
0: Right. Yeah, yeah. Have you seen this new data centre in Brisbane? Anthropics do it. It's going to use 3 times as much power as Brisbane.
1: What?
0: This data centre for Anthropic is going to churn through 3 times as much electricity as the city of Brisbane and its 1.6 million inhabitants.
1: That's crazy.
0: That's crazy. Crazy. So maybe we do need to plug some people in. I'm just saying.
1: Yeah. So when they first came up with the concept of like using humans in this like kind of matrix thing as a data centre because of the way that brains operate, it made absolutely no sense to anyone.
0: Right.
1: Well, except maybe some high-level thinkers.
0: Gotcha.
1: But now it makes sense.
0: Yeah.
1: Now that we're talking about data
0: Absolutely.
1: Centers.
0: There you go.
1: Yeah, because then they changed it to batteries or something like that. Yeah.
0: Some ooze. Soylent Green is people. That's all I know. There's a man inside our computer right now. I mean, not to make the bridge between reality and fiction, but there's a man inside our computer right now, and he's ready to reset it.
1: Okay.
0: So we're gonna fire this off. It's Billie Jean and Michael Jackson, and fingers crossed, kids, we'll have a show for you at the other side of it.
1: This is a show too.
0: This is a show. This is a show. It's noir. It's art house. But it's a vibe. It's Michael Jackson and Billie Jean at 6:14. Adam and Jenny on 5MU. Good morning.

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1: It's your overnight headlines for this Thursday, the 17th of September. At least 21 people have been killed and 8 children after a war-damaged building collapsed on the Gaza Strip overnight. Ursula von der Leyen, the President of the European Commission, has proposed opening the door for Canada to become a European Union associate member. Fighting in Yemen has intensified with Saudi forces striking Houthi positions and the Houthis launching attacks into Saudi Arabia, raising concerns the wider Middle East conflict is spreading. In Sweden, the centre-left opposition has won the national election, according to the broadcaster there. The United States has paid $725 million to the UN, easing a long-standing dispute over unpaid dues and helping retain its voting rights in the upcoming General Assembly. The US Federal Reserve has hiked interest rates as that country tackles stubbornly high inflation, and France will extend its targeted fuel assistance measures through until the end of the year. A sunny day today with Murray Bridge heading for 19, 17 for Victor Harbour, Mount Lofty 14 and 18 for Mount Barker, Strathalbyn and Adelaide.
0: Adam Connolly, Jenny Lindman, 5MU.

0: in my generation at 28 past 6. Adam and Jenny this morning, thanks to Jackson's 4x4, and it appears the boffins in this inside the computer, the man inside the matrix has made all the things happen, and we are ready to go for this morning's program. Thank goodness for that. Standing by in the local newsroom is our very own Jenny Lenman with some news that the state government says it's continuing to work on violence in hospitals, with the latest code black data heading in the wrong direction. That story next.
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11: Hello, I'm Jenny Lenman. The state government says it's continuing to work on violence in hospitals, with the latest code black data heading in the wrong direction. 95% of code blacks have been at metropolitan hospitals. The Brossa Hills Fleurieu Health Network also recording 70 instances in the year to August. That marks a 9% increase in the region on last year's figures. Elizabeth DeVars from the Nurses Union says it is concerning.
12: We are hearing consistently of knives being pulled, punches being thrown.
11: A roundtable will convene later this year, aiming to build on increases in 24/7 security at regional hospitals, including Murray Bridge. A landmark pay deal for SAPOL, with South Australia's police union securing an increase of at least 16% over the next 4 years. Union leadership now pushing for members to vote yes or risk walking away with less. Officers will receive 4 consecutive annual base pay boosts of 4% from January next year through to 2030. The news comes as 11 graduate officers commence their roles in regional SA, including here in Murray Bridge. Two people have been rescued from cliffs at Second Valley. A woman was stranded on the cliff face on Saturday. A man had fallen to the beach below, sustaining injuries. Emergency crews used a drone and boat to help locate the pair and escort them to safety with the MedStar helicopter. And Murray Bridge's Christmas pageant will have a new organiser this year. In a confidential meeting, councillors recently decided to take the job from AOK Events after 6 years and give the reins to the Murray Bridge Combined Service Clubs. Mayor Wayne Thorley says it was an economic choice.
13: Fundamental to this is to ensuring that the Murray Bridge Christmas pageant is sustainable and continues on as it has for the last 60 plus years that I can remember of it. And we want to make sure that it's in good hands as we go forward.
11: The pageant will be held on Saturday the 21st of November following the traditional route from Bridge Street to Sturt Reserve. And that's the latest in local news.
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15: Hi, I'm Phoebe Humphrey. A former Labor leader is urging his party not to enter a race to the bottom as it prepares to unveil its migration policy today, which will crack down on visa overstayers and families of international students. Bill Shorten has told the ABC migrants are crucial for our country.
16: Just imagine going to a hospital anywhere in Australia. If you took out all the migrants, imagine, you know, your partner would be taking getting you a toasty sandwich from McDonald's. You know, like, take the migrants out of the health system.
15: There's calls for greater transparency from ASIO following revelations four major terror plots have been foiled since the Bondi attack. News Corp reports the plots were thwarted in the first half of this year. And Buckingham Palace has hit back at a new book claiming King Charles said the world would forget Princess Diana soon enough after her death. Diana's brother Earl Spencer making the allegation in Swan Song, claiming the comment was made during a phone call with the then prince. The palace says grief can cloud reason and affect judgment.
14: 5MU Sport.
15: In sport, the Swans face a few selection headaches heading into tomorrow night's blockbuster prelim final against the Dockers at the SCG. Joel Armitage is pushing to return after missing the past 3 months, while Justin McInerney could play his first game in 15 weeks. And switching codes, fixtures have been locked in for week 3 of the NRL finals, with the Dolphins to play at Suncorp on Friday, September 25. They'll face either the Roosters or Sharks, while the Panthers game gets underway at Accor the next day against the winner of the Warriors Knights game. That's the latest news and sport.
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0: A sunny day today with Murray Bridge heading for 19, 17 for Victor Harbour, Mount Lofty 14 and 18 for Mount Barker, Strathalbyn and Adelaide.
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0: Ian and Radio Gaga on 5MU. It is 19 to 7 on your Friday's Eve, or Thursday as the squares call it. All thanks to Jackson's 4x4 in Murray Bridge, helping local drivers choose the right accessories. Get honest advice and quality fitment done right every time. Jenny, we carpooled in this morning and nearly needed a bull bar ourselves.
1: Oh, yeah, there was just a kangaroo chilling out.
0: Just maxing, relaxing, ain't too taxing in the middle of the freeway down at the bottom of the Bremer Valley there.
1: Yeah, so good thing, slow down.
0: Yeah.
1: Check your mirrors.
0: That's right.
1: Next lane, if you can.
0: That's right. Otherwise.
1: They say to just squeeze the brakes.
0: Yes. Don't slam them.
1: Being mindful of those around you.
0: Indeed. Some driving tips from us here at 5MU.
1: You got to love that. It's a bit condescending, isn't it?
0: If you do have to ram something rather hard, though, I was told by... Demolition Derby back in Alice Springs, and a guy I played rugby with was a gardener at Pine Gap, which is the term they use for you're not allowed to know what I'm doing at Pine Gap.
1: Okay.
0: And so he said he was in the Gulf, and so he said, what you have to do is brake hard and then accelerate up so that you're hitting them up rather than hitting them down. I'm like, okay.
1: Wow.
0: How do you know that? don't tell me. But anyway. Yeah.
1: Oh, so take care out there, because there is a bit of wildlife out and about.
0: Indeed. Wildlife on the roads this morning. Find out what day it is. Let's do this.
2: What day is it? Could you please tell me?
0: Yeah, it's Australian Citizenship Day.
1: Congrats.
0: Well done to everyone who is an Australian. It's a special day to celebrate what it means to be an Aussie. One of the great joys of my life was hosting, emceeing citizenship ceremonies. I've done a few of those, and it's really lovely.
1: Like a very emotional and joyful day for a lot of people.
0: And just seeing people from countries that you wouldn't even know what they looked like. You know, you might know their flag, but you don't know what their cities and their cultures are. And they come from far and wide, and they want to call Australia home, and we open our arms and say welcome. It's a beautiful thing. So happy Australian Citizenship Day to you all today.
1: Yes, because it ain't easy.
0: No. That's right.
1: It's very expensive, takes a lot of time and effort.
0: Yeah, and a lot of legal stuff for a lot of people. So, and the rules are about to change. So good luck to you if you're becoming a citizen today. We'd love to hear from you.
1: Or any other day.
0: Or any other day.
1: This is very specific to
0: Well, they might have citizenship ceremonies on Citizenship Day, I would assume. 0417 063963, and welcome to the Blue Passport Brigade. It's International Country Music Day.
1: Yeehaw!
0: Yep. For that international country music. I'm a big fan of that Tunisian country music.
1: Country and or Western.
0: And or Western. International, kick up your heels and get ready to sing along to the sounds of the heartland. Catchy lyrics and twangy guitars await, it says. Do you ever fold into a bit of a little country?
1: A little. I think there's something good in every genre.
0: Sure.
1: Love Johnny Cash.
0: Yep.
1: Neil Young, if you can call that.
0: A bit of country, that's fine.
1: Dolly Parton.
0: Yep. That sort of stuff. Yeah.
1: That sort of stuff, you know, when they're talented.
0: Right. I'm not a big fan of the big overproduced sort of Brooks and Dunn, Keith Urban-y concert stuff myself. But I understand it's allure. Like, it's big and bright and shiny and fun and all of that sort of stuff. It's just, if you want to get a little country today, today's the day for it.
1: Love Becky Cole. She calls Manham home
0: these
1: days.
0: She does indeed.
1: Yeah. She's very talented.
0: International Country Music Day. Go and shout her a beverage. No? It's National Pet Bird Day. Have you ever had a pet bird?
1: No. Look, I think they are extraordinary creatures, but best left
0: in the
1: free.
0: Right.
1: You know? I think sometimes they need to be looked after, or they're a wonderful companion.
0: Sure.
1: They do, you know, some bird species have very strong bonds with their humans.
0: They do indeed.
1: And they get very sad if you leave them. Because they can sometimes even outgrow you. Outlast you.
0: Right.
1: Yeah. I don't know. I like to see birds in the sky. Right. I like to see them nice and free and...
0: Yeah.
1: You know?
0: Nice.
1: Don't you reckon?
0: Yeah. Apart from my chooks. obviously.
1: Oh, which of course.
0: A slightly different. But but yeah, if we're talking the songbirds and things like that.
1: Yeah.
0: I'm friends with beautiful aviaries, and the sound in the morning is spectacular. We've got, they're not pet birds, but we have a lot of birds in our backyard. Blackbirds have a nest there, yeah. And we've got swallows and all the beautiful birds.
1: A European swallow or an African swallow?
0: I don't know. Oh! it's National Pawpaw Day as well.
1: Now, that's the ointment.
0: Well, it's the fruit.
1: It's the fruit.
0: From which the ointment is made.
1: From which the ointment is made.
0: That's very very millennial of you.
1: Yeah.
0: Yeah, well done.
1: I grew up with that stuff. Lip balms.
0: Yeah.
1: Where would a millennial girl be without her lip balms, honestly?
0: Without a red tube in a handbag. Pawpaw's delicious. I didn't dig on pawpaw until we went to the Cook Islands and then had pawpaw there, and it's really quite yum. It's very good. So happy National Pawpaw, whether you ingest it or just slather it all over your lips in the ointment form. But there's like 1,000 different... I saw one of those sloppy... internet things.
1: AI? So
0: like a thousand lists, you know, those list websites, 1,000 uses for pawpaw ointment.
1: Oh, okay.
0: Yeah.
1: It's like 1,000 things you can do with a pool noodle.
0: Well, there we go. Let's bring that back.
1: You can put it into your tap.
0: Yes, you can.
1: And use it as a faucet.
0: You can use it as a faucet.
1: You can put,
0: which are the same things.
1: You can put boots. You know, in a shop.
0: You can.
1: It holds the boots up.
0: It does.
1: If you cut some pool noodles.
0: We're having very, very strong 2022 flashbacks right now. Jenny Lindman's life hacks, ladies and gentlemen. It is 13 to 7.
1: Make a Christmas decoration.
0: Yeah.
1: Use a bit of pool noodle in the middle of your table and stick some holly in it.
0: You're right. I think if we continue, some people are going to tell us where to stick things. Jenny, I've just got a vibe about that.
1: Now, our tech issues have been resolved, thanks to a fabulous tech man.
0: Yes, thank you. Jerry Pine has jumped in this morning. He was up here very late in our computer and is now once again in our computer. So we thank him for that, and means we get to play this song for you. It's Down Under. Speaking of Aussie citizenship, it's Men at Work. Grab yourself a Vegemite sandwich, 12 to 7. Adam and Jenny, good morning.

0: happened today.
1: Today is the 17th of September, and it was on this day in 1692 that 80-year-old Giles Corey was pressed to death for refusing to enter a plea of guilt or innocence to charges of witchcraft in Salem, Massachusetts. I guess you could say he was a sandwich. On this day in 1937, Abraham Lincoln's face was added to Mount Rushmore because what makes mountains prettier is old dead men's faces. And on this day in 1940, Hitler indefinitely postponed Operation Sea Lion, the planned German invasion of Great Britain. Probably for the best, the food's rubbish and the weather's ordinary. And that's today, the 17th of September.
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3: Good morning, Adam and Jenny.
1: Hello, Dominic from Ocean Street Bakery. We're seeing you this afternoon or tomorrow morning, depending on when you knock off, because we'll be down there for the Victor Harbour Rock and Roll Festival, of course. We'll be broadcasting from your venue. Sir, what is the secret sound?
3: Well, this isn't mine again. Carol's going for a second guess.
1: Yes.
3: She's wondering, are you putting a pizza into a pizza box and then closing it?
1: Aye. Just chucking a pizza into the pizza box there. And then shutting it, sliding it in. Does sound pizza boxy, doesn't it? Unfortunately, it's an incorrect answer there, but we'll catch up tomorrow at the Victor Harbour Rock and Roll Festival. It's Adam and Jenny on 5MU, the secret sound, back in an hour's time.
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9: Hello, I'm Jenny Lenman. The South Australian Parliament's backed a motion calling for the Murray-Darling Basin plan to be delivered in full. Local One Nation members Robert Roylance and Jason Virgo went against their party policy to vote in favour. The Hammond and MacKillop MPs both supporting the motion calling for the plan to be delivered in full. A battery fire which caused more than $500,000 in damage at the Goor Waste and Recycling Depots prompted a rebuild of the site's main shed. A fire in October last year started after a battery was incorrectly disposed of in waste at the depot. Fleurieu Regional Waste Authority is reminding residents that batteries should never go in household bins or be hidden in other waste. They have free battery disposal at their depots. There's also drop-off centres around SA for used lithium-ion batteries. Many supermarkets and hardware stores offer safe disposal. A new public space is taking shape in the heart of Mount Barker. Construction's now underway on the town square. The first sod was turned on Tuesday on the square and shared use laneway, marking the first major public space to be delivered as part of the Mount Barker City Centre project. Council says it will provide a new area for people to meet, attend events and spend time, with $2 million contributed by the state government. And strong seasonal conditions and commodity prices have lifted confidence about the year ahead after a particularly wet winter across much of the state. That includes the Murraylands Hills and Fleurieu, where rainfall has helped set up cropping, livestock and horticultural industries for the season ahead. Rabobank State Manager Peter Evans says farmers are also looking at ways to reduce input costs.

0: overseas migration to 225,000 a year. The federal government will tighten temporary visas, and those seeking to bring their families to Australia, including international students. Universities Australia CEO Luke Shee telling the ABC it will have a real impact on the economy and education.
1: The simple next question is, who is going to pay for the gap? It creates huge gaps in the way we fund our buildings, our teaching.
0: There are fresh concerns about fuel costs and supply this morning, with some independent distributors along the East Coast saying they're getting less petrol and diesel than usual as global tensions push oil prices higher. AMP says we're now paying around $20 a week more to fill up our cars than we were before the war broke out. And the EU has invited Canada to be its first associate member. It comes as Canada seeks to reduce its dependence on US trade following repeated comments by Donald Trump to make it the 51st US state.
2: 5MU Sport.
0: In sport, more NRL finals have been locked in. The Dolphins' maiden prelim final will get underway next Friday with the match locked in at Suncorp Stadium. They'll face the winner of the Roosters-Sharks match while the Panthers host their prelim on Saturday night for week three. The Crows have failed in their bid to overturn Max Michelinie's one-match ban for striking Charlie Cameron during Saturday night's season-ending loss to the Lions. And the Australian F1 Grand Prix will feature a sprint race for the first time ever next year. That's the latest news and sport.
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4: A sunny day today with Murray Bridge heading for 19, 17 for Victor Harbour, Mount Lofty 14 and 18 for Mount Barker, Strathalbyn and Adelaide.
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4: Happy Friday's Eve, folks. It is your Thursday edition of the program, and that means tomorrow we are in Victor Harbour at the Victor Harbour Rock and Roll Festival, Ocean Street Bakery. We would love to see you there. Come and say hi to us. We really want to say g'day to all those folks in the South Coast who listen to us each and every morning, and we want you to be part of the fun of the Victor Harbour Rock and Roll Festival as well. There's going to be historic vehicles, there's going to be showstopper pin-ups, there's going to be great tunes, and tomorrow morning we're going to play some great old school rock and roll tunes for you throughout the morning too. Looking forward to all of that. That's tomorrow morning on the show. Today though, plenty. Your mailbag is open and ready to see if your correspondence is 0417 063 963 if you would like to send us a text, send us a picture. Whatever you like, we'd love to interact with you this morning. Also, a little later on, your chance to win a commemorative mug when we play Pick the Flick. If you've not got a commemorative mug, you need one, and that's the way to do it. Guess the film that Jenny and I are about to recreate. We've asked a question about partying hard late into the night. I'm too old for it. But ask Adam and Jenny anything coming up, and next, we talk chips. Look, you know, I know how, you know, passionate I feel about potato chips in my own life. You know, hot potato chips in my own life. I mean, I don't have time for those zucchini ones, you know. But I didn't realise that passion was so forcefully felt in our community until we did this Best of the Best competition. And you have voted in your dozens, in your droves, in your scores to vote for the best hot chip. It is neck and neck, and we'll tell you all about it next.

0: We're going to be having the time of our lives tomorrow morning at the Ocean Street Bakery for the Victor Harbour Rock and Roll Festival. Bill Medley and Jennifer Warnes there. Nobody puts Jenny in the corner, that's for sure. It is Adam and Jenny this morning on 5MU.
1: Oh, I don't mind a corner. It's kind of a nice little nook.
0: It's
1: you
0: a
1: know?
0: Nook, yeah. No, if it's a booth you seat, sure.
1: You know, there's no one from behind you that can get you.
0: Very good point. I mean, maybe they weren't just dismissing her. Maybe they just thought she needs, you know, full, you know, 270-degree view of the whole outline just in case she was attacked by foreign agents. That would have made a better Dirty Dancing. Write that down. It is Adam and Jenny this morning. Happy Thursday, Friday's Eve. And we'll get into chips in a moment. But I've just been reading this, Jenny, from Seek, the employment
1: people. Oh, no, don't leave, Adam.
0: I'm not leaving, no. I can't leave because I don't know how to do AI. AI, references to AI skills, up 3%. This month, job ads that mention AI-related skills have risen 3.9% month on month and 66.2% higher year on year.
1: Yikes.
0: Agentic AI skills are among the most in-demand AI skills, rising 185.3% year on year.
1: Agentic, what does that mean?
0: No idea.
1: Okay.
0: Absolutely no idea. Agentic means, if you're an agent, it means thinking
1: okay.
0: independently.
1: Yeah.
0: Thinking independently.
1: Well, they need people to drive this software.
0: Right.
1: Like, you can't... You need to understand prompt engineering,
0: right.
1: Which is telling the AI who it is and what it does.
0: Yes.
1: Because it's like a really smart intern with no social skills or sort of capacity to understand.
0: My favourite people. Yeah.
1: So you need to know exactly how to get it to do what you need it to do.
0: Gotcha. Yeah, yeah. No, exactly. And it's fascinating world we live in at the moment. There are people who are alive... today that know how to manipulate agentic AI. I don't even know what that sentence is. But at the same time, there are people who are alive that know how to change the flashbulb in a camera, you know?
1: Yeah.
0: Or how to replace the ice in a Coolgardie fridge. Like, we've come this far in a lifetime. It's fascinating.
1: But you can adapt.
0: No, absolutely.
1: I mean, the company did offer co-pilot training sessions.
0: Yeah.
1: Did you take that one up?
0: No, I would have rather stapled myself to a chair.
1: I don't think that would work, stapling yourself to a chair.
0: No, it wouldn't. But still, I would have got more out of it.
1: Maybe your pants.
0: Maybe my trousers.
1: You could staple the trousers. Yeah. You could easily get back up.
0: Yeah. Yes. Anyway, there's a few bits going on.
1: Oh, my giddy aunt.
0: Something I am more over in terms of expertise is the consumption of hot, delicious chips.
1: Yes.
0: And our Best of the Best quest is on. It is Thursday. We kicked this off 2 days ago, like Tuesday.
1: Right.
0: We kicked off the second round of voting, right? We've had hundreds of votes already.
1: Oh, really?
0: Yeah.
1: A chameleon.
0: Karma chameleon on the website, 5mu.com.au. That is the only place you can vote. And I've got to tell you, it is neck and neck. But we have a new clubhouse leader at the moment. So if you are if you love the chips at the Steam Dock Eatery in Manham, vote, because you are third at the moment. You're in the bronze, and it's a bit of a gap. So you got to get on and get voting because they're delicious chips there, and they need to be in the mix in the leadership battle. So get going. For the first day and a half, Becky's Kitchen in Melang was in the lead. Only just, but in the lead. This morning, Cadell Street Fish and Chips have overtaken Becky's in the lead, and they are now three votes clear in the lead. Now that's...
1: It's close.
0: That's point something percent of the vote, okay? So you need to get voting. 5mu.com.au. Vote for your favourite hot chip out of those three. And if you've never been to those venues...
1: Check them out.
0: This weekend. You know, get them. Get some hot chips into you. Cadell Street Fish and Chips in Goola, Becky's Kitchen in Melang, and the Steam Dock Eatery in Manham.
1: As voted by you.
0: As voted by you. We'll check your overnight headlines shortly. And after 7:30, are we party people?
1: Hell yeah! I'll do the backing track.
0: Yeah, nice. Are we party people?
1: Yes, we can!
0: Nice. 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
0: A sunny day today with Murray Bridge heading for 19, 17 for Victor Harbour, Mount Lofty 14 and 18 for Mount Barker, Strathalbyn and Adelaide.
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1: It's your overnight headlines for this Thursday, the 17th of September. At least 21 people have been killed, including 8 children, after a war-damaged building collapsed in the Gaza Strip overnight. Ursula von der Leyen, the President of the European Commission, has proposed opening the door for Canada to become a European Union associate member. Fighting in Yemen's intensified, with Saudi forces striking Houthi positions and Houthi launching attacks into Saudi Arabia, raising concerns the wider Middle East conflict is spreading. In Sweden, the centre-left opposition has won the national election. The United States has paid $725 million to the UN, easing long-standing disputes over unpaid dues and helping retain its voting rights at the upcoming General Assembly. The US Federal Reserve has hiked interest rates as that country tackles stubbornly high inflation. France will extend targeted fuel assistance measures through until the end of the year as governments across Europe grapple with elevated energy prices. A sunny day today with Murray Bridge heading for 19, 17 for Victor Harbour, Mount Lofty 14 and 18 for Mount Barker, Strathalbyn and Adelaide.
0: Adam Connolly, Jenny Lindman, 5.

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1: Who better to talk to from Cancer Council SA than the Senior Manager for Prevention, Christine Morris? The sheer disparity between how much illicit tobacco and legal tobacco costs, no wonder people are taking on that opportunity to save themselves some cash. Are large excises still the way to go to disincentivise this behaviour?
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11: Hello, I'm Jenny Lenman. It's been revealed hospitals are recording 50 calls for help a day as violence increases. There were 9,213 code blacks in the first 6 months of the year across SA health centres, on track to take over the more than 15,000 called last year. The Brossey Hills Fleurieu Health Network recorded 70 code blacks during that time, marking a 9% increase on the previous year's figures locally. Rapid Bay and Yankalilla emergency crews helped rescue two people from the cliffs at Second Valley on the weekend. A man in his 40s fell onto the beach, while a woman in her 50s was stranded on the cliff face. Emergency crews used a drone and boat to help locate the pair and support the MedStar helicopter. Both were taken to hospital with minor injuries. It's not the first time people have been stranded on that cliff face. Bridget Mather has been appointed as interim CEO of the Corunda East Murray Council. The former Coorong Council CEO will lead the organisation during the transition through to the end of this year. They're on the lookout council for someone to take over permanently. A 16% pay rise over 4 years for SAPOL. SA's police union secured a landmark pay deal, giving officers an annual boost of 4% from January through to 2030. It's the biggest base salary increase package secured through SA police enterprise bargaining since 1995. And it'll be a sweetener for the new recruits, including 11 graduates about to head to regional SA, including in Murray Bridge. And there'll be a change behind the scenes at this year's Murray Bridge Christmas pageant. The event's previously been delivered by AOK Events, but they've been bumped in the lead up to the November event. Mayor Wayne Thorley says the change creates a new community-led model and should help keep it financially sustainable.
12: The combined service clubs of Murray Bridge, they will take over the management of only the pageant, nothing to do with the Christmas festival, which continues on afterwards at Sturt Reserve. This is very much just about the pageant and how we future manage to finance that as we go forward.
11: AOK Events, though, still running the Riverfront Festival. It's on the same day, the 21st of November. And that's the latest.
13: National News now.
14: Hi, I'm Phoebe Humphrey. The opposition has mocked Labor's migration policy ahead of its official release after the Home Affairs Minister indicated a crackdown on the families of international students. National Senate leader Bridget McKenzie has told Nine that would only result in an 80,000 cut.
15: What we're seeing here under Labor is the numbers have been too high, the standards are too low, and they're expecting applause for reaching their 2026 target in 2028.
14: There are calls for more transparency amid revelations that police have disrupted four major terrorism plots since the Bondi attack. Five people, including three teenagers, have been charged over those alleged plans across New South Wales, Queensland and WA. The US Federal Reserve has lifted its benchmark interest rate for the first time since 2023, going against Donald Trump's demands for a cut. And the cost of living crunch is taking its toll on our furry friends, with a Finder survey finding almost 2 million Aussies have delayed taking their pets to the vet because of financial concerns.
13: 5MU Sport.
14: In sport, John Longmire says an injection of youth has given the Swans a new burst of life as they prepare for tomorrow's AFL prelim against the Dockers. The former coach telling Fox players who have come in for the suspended Pullman Five have impressed.
16: The value of youth, they come in with less expectations, less pressure on their shoulders.
14: And the Roosters and Sharks will hold their final main training sessions today ahead of Saturday's blockbuster NRL semi-final. Cronulla hopes to extend the stay of seven departing stars for at least another week. That's the latest news and sport.
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3: A sunny day today with Murray Bridge heading for 19, 17 for Victor Harbour, Mount Lofty 14 and 18 for Mount Barker, Strathalbyn and Adelaide.
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0: It's Avril Lavigne and Skater Boy. One of the songs that we changed the strap line for the radio station.
1: What do you mean?
0: Well, it's better music and more of it now, isn't it? It's Adam and Jenny on 5MU. There you go.
1: Probably won't hear that one in the More Music Morning.
0: Not in the More Music Morning, no. No.
1: But it has a certain nostalgia for some people.
0: For some people. If you were a skater boy, good morning. It is your Friday's Eve. Happy Thursday, folks. It's 21 to 8. Adam and Jenny this morning. And coming up a little later on, we are going to give you the opportunity to win a commemorative mug. A 90th anniversary commemorative mug when we play Pick the Flick. Everything's starting to settle now after the kerfuffle
1: right.
0: This morning.
1: Everything's going to be fine.
0: Everything's all right. So that's great.
1: Well, you had some tech issues.
0: We had some tech issues.
1: You know, it happens from time to time.
0: I've got too many windows open on my computer.
1: I've got that problem in my brain.
0: Yeah, and it's starting to leak. We had a bit of a moment of zen and we're doing okay. And I think we are ready to answer your questions. Shall we do that?
1: I think we shall.
0: Okay.
2: What witty, wicked or wise questions will we answer today? Ask Adam and Jenny anything.
0: A little peek behind the curtain. I made all of that up so I could have some time with all of the windows that I opened to find the question. So there we go.
1: Well, yeah, you do need all the windows up.
0: Yeah, do need some of that. I mean, they're all windows for a reason, right? Mal! Good to hear from you, sir. If I knocked on your door at 1 a.m. armed with a slab of the finest cold and awesomely hot pizza and set for a full session, what is your response? This is not a work night.
1: Okay,
0: cheers
1: well, that's
0: to all
1: good.
0: In your 5MU cave.
1: Maybe once upon a time.
0: 1 a.m.
1: I'm used to this time now of going to bed. Somewhere between 8 and 10 p.m. at the very latest.
0: Right,
1: thank you very much.
0: There is a 3 in the morning nowadays. There used to be a 3 a.m. at night. Now it's the 3 a.m. in the morning.
1: But I am a night owl by, I suppose naturally.
0: Right.
1: Whenever I go on holidays for more than a week, I slip back into it.
0: Gotcha.
1: Where I love to stay up at least till midnight.
0: Gotcha. Right.
1: And I used to stay up all night with my friends and have wonderful evenings out and about or hanging out in the living room. And so I would have been very down for that at one point, but not with the current sleep schedule. Thank you, Mal.
0: No.
1: I would be really pissed off, actually.
0: Yeah.
1: Unless you really needed support.
0: Right.
1: You know, if you were in a bit of a hard way, if you were having trouble and you really needed someone.
0: Sure.
1: I'll be all right. I'll do it.
0: And thank you for the beer and pizza. if you change the AM to PM, if that's at 1 PM and you knock on the door.
1: Oh, that's great.
0: That's the best because we're done by like 5.
1: Mm-hmm.
0: And so we can still get a good night's sleep. You can have your hangover as you go to bed. It's the best way to get rid of it. You know what I mean?
1: If you get that drunk, I suppose.
0: If you get that drunk, I suppose, yes. But the early morning brekkie hours have made me appreciate a good sort of lunchtime boozer.
1: Oh, I don't mind a daytime get-together.
0: Yeah, yeah.
1: And then you can get all tucked up in bed.
0: Right, with a bottle of Gatorade and off your pop. I think that's a good idea. When I was younger, I would put a Barocca in the Powerade.
1: Oh.
0: And give that a go.
1: Oh,
0: And it would cure what ails you. Cures what ails you. I think it's a cure for the common cold, to be fair. So thank you, Mal. Yes, we would, there would be a look on our face that I don't think you'd appreciate, but we would also be, you know, if you needed us.
1: Yeah.
0: Yeah. Yeah.
1: But, yeah, a little earlier. Thank you very much.
0: Yes, please. But if you do have beer and pizza and you'd like to deliver it straight after the show, guys, you know where we are, so that'd be great. It is, I don't know about beer at 9 o'clock.
1: No. Pizza, though.
0: Yeah.
1: I love lunch foods at 9 a.m.
0: They're very good.
1: There need to be more options around here.
0: More options, exactly. The two Chinese takeaway places, you know, with the Bain Marie's, they don't put out their stuff till 10.
1: Yeah.
0: And sometimes I've been there at about 9:15 and gone, I could really do with that. A bit of a Chinese.
1: I've been over to Drake's before at 9-ish or 9:30 and gotten some roast lamb.
0: Yeah.
1: Just gotten stuck into that.
0: So good. They could bring their chip service a little earlier, I think.
1: Mm-hmm,
0: that'd be good.
1: Mm-hmm.
0: They do pretty good chips.
1: Oh, I'll have to check them out.
0: Speaking of hot chips, at the old Drake's there. Thank you.
1: Thank you.
0: We We NASA. It is 17 to 8 and your chance to win $360 up for grabs. $460 up for grabs. $460 in the secret sound thanks to Farm Fresh Market in just 3 minutes and 12 seconds. It's Frankie Valli in Greece. Adam and Jenny on 5MU.

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1: The number to call to play the secret sound is 1-800-018-125. It is not, as Dominic called through to share, not a pizza being put into a pizza box. It's not what it is, but let's have a listen. That's what the secret sound is. What do you reckon it is? 1-800-018-125. $460 thanks to Farm Fresh Market, 185 Adelaide Road, Murray Bridge, as we go to the phones. 5MU, good morning.
2: Yes, good morning. Is it a fishing tackle box?
1: A fishing tackle box. Who have I got there?
2: Shirley.
1: Hello, Shirley. Where are you calling from, Shirley?
2: Canmantoo.
1: Oh, lovely. Shirley from Canmantoo. Let's have a listen. Is it a fishing tackle box? Shirley, it's not a fishing tackle box, unfortunately, but thank you for playing this morning. Shirley from Canmantoo adds another to the list of things it isn't, which reduces the amount of things that it could be and therefore helps you perhaps win $470 when we do it again on Monday. Won't be doing the secret sound tomorrow, although Farm Fresh Market will be around having a chat. Carlo and the team will be chatting to Chris tomorrow, who's back here at the station manning the fort while we're off at the Victor Harbour Rock and Roll Festival. Adam and Jenny on 5MU. It is 12 to 8.
0: 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'70s songs that make you sing out loud. 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
1: A sunny day today with Murray Bridge heading for 19, 17 for Victor Harbour, Mount Lofty 14 and 18 for Mount Barker, Strathalbyn and Adelaide.
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0: Ricky Marx and Should Have Known Better on 5MU. It's Adam and Jenny this morning, thanks to Jackson's 4x4. With more wildlife on the road, we nearly hit a kangaroo on the way to work. Now's the time to consider a bull bar. Speak to the expert team at Jackson's 4x4 today. It is your Thursday edition, or Friday's Eve, as we call it around these parts. And coming up after the news at 8, a chance for you to win a 5MU commemorative mug to drink your breakfast beverages out of, or even your evening ones. You can get one by guessing the film that Jenny and I are about to recreate. It is called Pick the Flick, and we'll do that after 8 o'clock. Looking forward to that. Looking forward to your correspondence. It's still on the mailbag as we wend about our way through the rest of the morning. 0417 063 963. If you'd like to be a part of the program, we'd love to have you. Now, coming up in the news at 8 with Jenny in the newsroom, a major new hotel and apartment development for Victor Harbour. It's an expensive one, but it could put Victor Harbour back on the top of the map for high-end regional tourism. That story coming up with Jenny in the newsroom in just a few moments' time. It is Adam and Jenny on 5MU.
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13: 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Mary Terrace, Murray Bridge and Mount Barker Road, Totnes.
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2: And Angus Plains, the car's at a tree on Malang Road. Otherwise, it's looking good around the place. Roadworks today, Strathalbyn Road at Chunga, Wellington Road, Mount Barker, Rendell Road, Palmer, and the Princes Highway, Asheville as well. 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
7: Hello, I'm Jenny Lenman. A couple of local One Nation MPs have gone against their party on the Murray-Darling Basin plan. Robert Roylance from the Hammond electorate and Jason Virgo from Aquila voting with Labor, Liberal and Independent MPs to support delivering the Basin plan in full. One Nation's broader policy opposes the 3,200 gigalitre environmental water recovery target, as well as further water buybacks. A major new hotel and apartment development could put Victor Harbour on the map for high-end regional tourism. The $110 million project at the Anchorage site would include 63 hotel rooms, 45 apartments, restaurants and a wellness retreat. Thomas Foods owners Chris and Darren Thomas are partnering with developer Greg Phillips on the complex. If it does go ahead, construction's expected to start by the middle of next year. The rebuild of the main shed at Goolwa's Waste and Recycling Depot is underway almost a year after it was extensively damaged by fire. The blaze last October, caused by a battery, was about $500,000 in damages. About 50 CFS firefighters were called in to contain it. The new shed is expected to be finished in December, with visitors warned there may be some short-term delays while construction's underway. And SA farmers are now the most optimistic in the nation. That's according to the latest Rabobank Rural Confidence Survey. Strong seasonal conditions and commodity prices have lifted confidence about the year ahead. Fleurieu dairy farmers and Murray-Mallee grain growers among those feeling optimistic.
9: But it's widespread. The confidence is right across the state, right across the commodity. So it's pleasing to be a part of it and to watch it sort of play out.
7: State manager Peter Evans there. And that's the latest in local news.
14: National News Now.
15: Hi, I'm Phoebe Humphrey. A senior minister has hit back at reports of divisions within Cabinet ahead of today's release of Labor's migration policy. Tanya Plibersek rejecting an assertion on the ABC that there were disagreements amongst her colleagues.
16: Okay. I don't know that at all. That has been reported.
17: We've so had there weren't any disagreements at all? You all agreed on everything?
16: I don't talk about what happened in Cabinet, but I can say to you that it was a very constructive discussion.
15: Aussie motorists are being warned to brace for even more pain at the Bowser as fuel prices continue to soar on the back of the conflict in the Middle East. The latest escalation has led to some independent fuel distributors

0: In sport, Ryan Pappenhausen has ruled out a return to the NRL. The former Storm Premiership player announced his shock retirement last year, planning to take 12 months out of the game, but he's told Nine right now he has no intention of coming back.
1: I think my drive's gone into different areas now. I think it was served its purpose for footy and met some great people and had some good opportunities, but it's just sort of looking at the next path.
0: And Adelaide's Max Michelinie will miss the start of next season after failing to have his one-match ban overturned at the AFL Tribunal. He was cited for striking Brisbane's Charlie Cameron. That's the latest news and sport.
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4: A sunny day today with Murray Bridge heading for 19, 17 for Victor Harbour, Mount Lofty 14 and 18 for Mount Barker, Strathalbyn and Adelaide.
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4: Happy Friday's Eve, fam. It is time for you to remind you that we tomorrow will be broadcasting live from the Victor Harbour Rock and Roll Festival. Ocean Street Bakery is where we'll be, and we'd love to see you down there. Plenty of folks, guests are plenty, and the team from Fairy Pig as well. Looking forward to having a chat with all of those folks and spreading the fun of the festival, the Victor Harbour Rock and Roll Festival tomorrow here on the program. Between now and then, we have the last bit of the show, the last hour of the show, and it's jam-packed full of goodness. I tell you, we've got ourselves Pick the Flick next. Your chance to guess the film Jenny and I are about to recreate for you. We'll get you a commemorative mug. If you don't have a 5MU commemorative mug, how are you even getting through life? You know? We've got the opportunity for you to get one next. It's called Pick the Flick. We'll do that after this. It's Bee Gees and Staying Alive at 8:06. It's Adam and Jenny. Good morning.

0: staying alive too. We hope you are too. In fact, we hope you're thriving this morning.
1: Thriving.
0: 8:09, Adam and Jenny on 5MU, and what helps you thrive harder, stronger, better every single day?
1: Oh dear, well sometimes it goes backwards. Just need some soft, gentle, vulnerable days as well.
0: Yes. Sometimes you need a double shot espresso, and sometimes you just need a little chamomile, you know, just a little, so maybe you need a little bicky or something, you know.
1: Yeah,
0: something
1: nice. Treat yourself.
0: It's a little, shortbread. All of those things can be put into your body through the vessel of a commemorative 90th anniversary 5MU mug, if you like.
1: I mean, sure.
0: Okay, it's generally yes and, Jenny.
1: Similar.
0: Not. What are you doing? It's a different sort of thing.
1: I mean, you could put your bickies in a mug.
0: You could put your, well, dunk them in. Yeah.
1: Yeah.
0: Bit of that. If you got one,
1: just fill a mug with biscuits and walk around the house with it.
0: And drink your bickies. Just like that. You could do that. I mean, you're adults. You can do whatever the hell you like. Okay.
1: Oh, except those of you listening who are younger than adults.
0: Right. If you are not adults, you can't do whatever the hell you like. But you're probably more likely to fill your cup with bickies. We digress. It is time now for Pick the Flick.
2: Iconic scenes the way they should have been acted. Adam and Jenny's Pick the Flick.
0: We head back to the 80s for this one. And if you know the answer to the question, what film is this that those two kids are doing on the radio there, then you call us on 1-800-018-125.
1: Give it a shot.
0: A 90th anniversary commemorative mug.
1: Here we go.
0: Nordberg, it's me, Frank. Now, who did this to you?
3: I love you.
0: I love you too, Nordberg. Who were they?
3: Ship. Boat.
0: That's right, Nordberg. A boat. Now, when you're better, we'll go sailing together on a boat. We'll take a cruise, just like last year.
3: Oh, drugs.
0: Hey, nurse, quick, give this man some drugs, quick. Can't you see he's in pain? Give him a shot, quickly.
3: No. Heroin, Frank.
0: Nordberg, that's a pretty tall order. You're going to have to give me a couple of days on that one. And scene. What is the name of that? You rang and then you hung up again.
1: Well, we don't know what technology problems other people
0: have. I understand. And look, if today of old days, understand. 1-800-018-125. It's the helpfulness.
1: Someone's just messing with you, Adam. You could really mess with a radio announcer, couldn't you?
0: You do. Have you heard? Can I tell you about the time? There was a radio announcer who has sadly passed just this year, who the whole world made a joke. Like, so every caller rang up and said the same answer.
1: Oh, no.
0: Right?
1: The wrong answer.
0: The same wrong answer. Is it India? And as I know, it's not India. Oh, bless you.
1: Excuse a moi and pardon my French.
0: If you know the name of the film, 1-800-018-125. It's a shit show.
1: Anyway, surely you can't be
0: serious. 1-800-018-125. I am serious, and don't call me Shirley. It's not that film. It's another one he's in, though. Let us know.
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0: A sunny day today with Murray Bridge heading for 19, 17 for Victor Harbour, Mount Lofty 14 and 18 for Mount Barker, Strathalbyn and Adelaide.
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1: And what a dollop it is, folks. 17 past 8 as we wait to buy the phones for the pick the flick. I don't think anyone's got it. Nah.
3: It's a very popular movie from 88, but maybe an obscure moment. Maybe?
1: No, I'm with you. I think if we said that Jenny was playing the role that was played by O.J. Simpson in that movie, does that help? And that I was playing the role played by Leslie Nielsen in that movie.
3: What a legend.
1: He did a lot of that. Then maybe we can... I got one of those, actually. We can do this.
3: Someone is calling.
1: Someone is calling. There we go. 5MU, good morning.
4: Good morning, how are you going?
1: I'm going all right, how are you?
3: Is that Pete?
4: I'm good, mate. No, this isn't Pete from Goulburn,
1: no. No.
3: No. Oh, it is.
1: It's Pete's mate. It's Pete's mate,
3: Pete. It is, you got me.
1: Yeah.
4: Well, you know.
3: What do you reckon?
4: I reckon it's the Naked Gun.
1: It is the Naked Gun. That's
3: well
1: right.
3: Well done.
1: Well done. That is correct. And you, sir, are our winner. Hang on the line and we will grab your details. Love a bit of slapstick.
3: Yeah.
1: Screwball ridiculous comedy from
3: very
1: the ad.
3: Very silly, isn't
1: very
3: it,
1: very silly.
4: Yeah. But then we're all silly.
1: We all float down here, that's for sure. We will get you a commemorative mug. Don't you worry about that, Pete. Hang on the line. That simple, folks. That's all you had to do. That's all you had to do at the start. Would have got yourself a mug, but Pete had to come in and get it for you. All right. It is 18 past 8. Your overnight headlines coming up in a moment. First is Bachelor Girl and Buses.

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1: It's your overnight headlines for this Thursday, the 17th of September. At least 21 people have been killed, including 8 children, after a war-damaged building collapsed in the Gaza Strip overnight. Ursula von der Leyen, the President of the European Commission, has proposed opening the door for Canada to become a European Union associate member. Fighting in Yemen's intensified, with Saudi forces striking Houthi positions and Houthi launching attacks into Saudi Arabia, raising concerns the wider Middle East conflict is spreading. In Sweden, the centre-left opposition has won the national election. The United States has paid $725 million to the UN, easing long-standing disputes over unpaid dues and helping retain its voting rights at the upcoming General Assembly. The US Federal Reserve has hiked interest rates as that country tackles stubbornly high inflation. France will extend targeted fuel assistance measures through until the end of the year as governments across Europe grapple with elevated energy prices. A sunny day today with Murray Bridge heading for 19, 17 for Victor Harbour, Mount Lofty 14 and 18 for Mount Barker, Strathalpen and Adelaide.
0: Adam Connolly, Jenny Lindman, 5MU.

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1: Walk the Duck, small restaurant. 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They're trying to keep up with the infrastructure demands. It's the real life trolley problem. You pull one lever and the train goes on the tracks and takes out a small business. They've worked very hard, put everything into it to establish themselves. People are going to get angry on their behalf. On the other side of things, you pull the lever and you leave everything in place, and then people in Mount Barker complain that the infrastructure isn't keeping up. 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
9: Hello, I'm Jenny Lenman. The state government says it's continuing to work on violence in hospitals, with the latest Code Black data heading in the wrong direction. 95% of those Code Blacks have been at metro hospitals. The Barossa Hills Fleurieu Health Network also recording 7 instances in 6 months, marking a 9% increase on last year's figures. Elizabeth DeBars from the Nurses Union says it's concerning.
10: We are hearing consistently of knives being pulled, punches being thrown.
9: A roundtable will convene later this year. A landmark pay deal for SAPO, with South Australia's police union securing an increase of at least 16% over the next 4 years. Union leadership pushing for members to vote yes or risk walking away with less. Officers will receive 4 consecutive annual pay base boosts of 4% from January through to 2030. The news comes as 11 graduate officers commence their roles in regional SA, including in Murray Bridge. The first sod has been turned on a major project set to transform the heart of Mount Barker. Mayor David Leach and the director of Burke Urban, Kim Burke, marked the start of construction on the new Town Square and Shared Use Laneway on Tuesday. The project will create a new public space for events and meeting and gathering. The state government's contributed $2 million towards that Town Square. And Murray Bridge's Christmas pageant will have a new organiser this year. In a confidential meeting, councillors recently decided to take the job from AOK Events after 6 years and give the reins to the Murray Bridge Combined Service Clubs. Mayor Wayne Thorley says it was mostly an economic choice.
11: Fundamental to this is to ensuring that the Murray Bridge Christmas pageant is sustainable and continues on as it has for the last 60 plus years that I can remember of it. And we want to make sure that it's in good hands as we go forward.
9: The pageant will be held on Saturday the 21st of November following the traditional route from Bridge Street to Sturt Reserve. It's on the same day as the Riverfront Festival, which is still being organised by AOK Events. And that's the latest in local news.
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13: Hi, I'm Phoebe Humphrey. Tony Burke will deliver his much-anticipated migration speech at the National Press Club. The Home Affairs Minister has already flagged a focus on the families of student visa holders and visa overstayers as part of the crackdown. His appearance comes a month after he was supposed to talk about it, something One Nation MP Barnaby Joyce hasn't forgotten.
14: Honestly, he was the greatest no-show since Amelia Earhart when he didn't turn up to the press club, so he'll have to have a Google Maps with him.
13: They're on Nine. There's calls for greater transparency from ASIO following revelations four major terror plots have been foiled since the Bondi attack. News Corp reports the plots were thwarted in the first half of this year. And Buckingham Palace has hit back at a new book claiming King Charles said the world would forget Princess Diana soon enough after her death. Diana's brother Earl Spencer making the allegation, claiming the comment was made during a phone call with the then prince. The palace says grief can cloud reason and affect judgment.
12: 5MU Sport.
13: In sport, team sheets for this weekend's AFL prelim finals will be released later today. Freo has arrived in Sydney for tomorrow night's SCG clash, with retiring forward Sam Switkowski telling Seven he has mixed emotions heading into what could be his final AFL match.
15: I tried to just soak it up a bit, soaking in the stadium and the crowd. And of course, we're all human, I would love to finish on a high.
13: And fixtures have been locked in for week three of the NRL finals. The Dolphins will face the winner of the Roosters-Sharks clash at Suncorp next Friday. That's the latest news and sport.
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17: A sunny day today with Murray Bridge heading for 19, 17 for Victor Harbour, Mount Lofty 14 and 18 for Mount Barker, Strathalbyn and Adelaide.

0: happened today?
1: Today is the 17th of September, and it was on this day in 1692 that 80-year-old Giles Corey was pressed to death for refusing to enter a plea of guilt or innocence to charges of witchcraft in Salem, Massachusetts. I guess you could say he was a sandwich. On this day in 1937, Abraham Lincoln's face was added to Mount Rushmore, because what makes mountains prettier is old dead men's faces. And on this day in 1940, Hitler indefinitely postponed Operation Sea Lion, the planned German invasion of Great Britain. Probably for the best, the food's rubbish and the weather's ordinary. And that's today, the 17th of September.
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1: A sunny day today with Murray Bridge heading for 19, 17 for Victor Harbour, Mount Lofty 14 and 18 for Mount Barker, Strathalbyn and Adelaide.
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0: Good morning. This is Adam and Jenny on 5MU.

the Dutch accent.

0: my heart. The dancing Jenny Lenman. Thank you. I needed that. I needed a little dance break there. That was excellent. Thank you very much. It is Adam and Jenny this morning at 9 to 9 with Rod Stewart there. Just got a new 4x4. Before you buy the wrong gear, talk to Jackson's 4x4. We help locals choose the right upgrades to suit your needs. The mailbag, I'm going to hike today.
1: Oh, please do. Oh, so little.
0: Just a little one. That's all right. We hope to see you all at the Victor Harbour Rock and Roll Festival at the Ocean Street Bakery tomorrow morning. That's where you can bring your mailbag yourself.
1: Sure.
0: Yeah. Make it just you talking to us if you like. We'd love to see you. Logging back on because there's been some computer things going on.
1: Continued.
0: Oh, my Lord.
1: You've had more issues.
0: Yes, more issues. There's no sound coming out of the PC, you see, so we can't.
1: These things are here to test us.
0: Podcast together and all of that sort of stuff. Jerry on the phone.
1: Oh, Jerry.
0: Shane on the email. And it's
1: Jerry and Shane, the hardest working men in radio.
0: Worth their weight in whatever valuable thing in crude oil is what that is. We are just making sure that's all working, and hopefully, you know, Chris will be able to be fine.
1: Yikes.
0: With a round SA from 1 o'clock this afternoon. And your more music morning shall be great.
1: I'm hanging out. Technology won't affect me.
0: Today you're going to do that?
1: What?
0: Today you're going to put that first song on?
1: Oh.
0: That's your first song for...
1: Well, there was a Dire Straits Sultans of Swing song in the log. I thought, oh, yeah. And then I thought, why not double it, double the length and make it a live one?
0: Yeah.
1: Just to piss Adam off.
0: Right. 11 minutes of Dire Straits coming your way after 10 o'clock, which is my point. It's a four-minute song.
1: Oh, it's more like 5 minutes.
0: It's good at four. And,
1: great at five.
0: And Mark just likes, bugger it, 11. Because I can play guitar good. Anyway.
1: You're just jealous.
0: I am a bit. Just a little bit. That's the program. Tomorrow also on the program, thanks to our mates at Lock Around the Clock, we'll tell you what's going on. Jackie's going to stay back.
1: Okay. She can't make it down south.
0: No, right, exactly. She's an up north sort of gal. So she's going to...
1: But she's helped us out. She's given us some great things that people can get up to this weekend.
0: Right, exactly.
1: So we'll share that with you towards the end of the program.
0: Such a big weekend.
1: Yeah, there's lots going on.
0: Lots going on. And I mean all of it. It's ridiculous. I don't know whether I'm Arthur or Martha this morning.
1: You're going for a big run on Sunday, aren't you?
0: I'm doing the City to Bay. Doing the City to Bay, the 12Ks.
1: You've been practicing.
0: Yeah, from the parade grounds at King William and then all the way to Glen Elg.
1: Not bad.
0: It takes 40 minutes on a tram. Don't know how long it'll take me running. Considerably more, I'd reckon, but we'll see how we go.
1: When you practice,
0: yeah,
1: you do sort of half that, right?
0: I do about, 6.4, I guess.
1: Yeah.
0: Just around Nairn. Go up North Road, down Woodside Road, and around that way. So, yeah.
1: Oh, yeah.
0: Do a bit of that.
1: You'd be right.
0: Hilly. It's a hilly place, Nairn. I don't like hills. I don't like running. I don't know why I'm doing it anyway. But also, I'm going to be emceeing at the Hills Footy Grand Final. It's at Nairn.
1: Yeah.
0: So if you want to come along and do that, there's a paella stand. The 23rd Street Gin's going to be there. Lots of food and stuff and some great footy as well. So that's on Saturday.
1: Great.
0: But we'll tell you more about that when Lock Around the Clock brings you what's on tomorrow. Looking forward to it. We do have a joke of the day. Would you like to hear
1: it? I'd love that. Please.
0: Look, me too.
1: The technology's allowing it.
0: Is it? Because Shane's just jumped on and now I can't see the joke.
1: do you have someone remoting in to your computer?
0: Yes, I do have someone
1: remoting.
0: And
1: it's not a scammer.
0: It's not a scammer. It's not a Nigerian guy. It's a guy called Shane and he's a legend and he's doing what
1: I can get my run sheet up on the phone.
0: That's all right. I think I remember the joke.
1: Okay.
0: It's from Dee. It's from Dee. She says, where is the gym at Hogwarts?
1: Oh.
0: Where is the gym at Hogwarts?
1: I don't know.
0: It's through the dumbbell door.
1: As in Dumbledore.
0: As in Dumbledore.
1: Yeah.
0: Thank you very much.
1: Oh, Adam, it's been a bit tough for you this morning, hasn't it?
0: I might need to lay down. But tomorrow, don't you worry. Don't you worry. Bright-eyed, bushy-tailed, in a bakery, talking about rock and roll music. It's going to be a beauty. Look forward to your company then. See you.

0: It's hard not to be angry when you break your favorite thing. It's tough when you spill stuff too. For those times when it feels like everything's going wrong, feels like it's just raining on you. Yeah.
1: Well, here's what you

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7: Hello, I'm Jenny Lenman. The State Parliament's backed a motion calling for the Murray-Darling Basin plan to be delivered in full. Local One Nation members Robert Roylance and Jason Virgo went against their party policy to vote in favour. The Hammond and MacKillop MPs both supporting the motion calling for the plan to be delivered in full. There's another attempt to breathe life into Victor Harbour's long-troubled Anchorage hotel site, this time backed by the billionaire family behind Thomas Foods. The $110 million proposal includes a six-storey building with 63 hotel rooms and 45 luxury apartments. That's alongside restaurants, bars and an executive retreat. Previous plans for the site that had never proceeded include an $80 million Wyndham Hotel and apartment complex. Two people were rescued from the cliffs at Second Valley over the weekend. A woman was stranded on the cliff face. A man had fallen to the beach below on Saturday, sustaining minor injuries. Emergency crews used a drone and boat to help locate the pair and escort them to safety with the MedStar helicopter. Bridget Mather has been appointed as interim CEO of the Karoonda East Murray Council. The former Coorong Council CEO will lead the organisation through the transition through to the end of this year. Council's on the lookout for someone to take over permanently. And strong seasonal conditions and commodity prices have lifted farmer confidence about the year ahead after a particularly wet winter across most of SA. That includes the Murraylands Hills and Fleurieu, where rainfall has helped set up cropping, livestock and horticultural industries for the season ahead. Rabobank State Manager Peter Evans says farmers are also looking at ways to reduce input costs by planning ahead.
8: The fact that those conversations are happening so far ahead of time is a sort of a confidence signal in itself in many ways.
7: And now you're up to date with the latest in local news.
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9: Hi, I'm Phoebe Humphrey. The CEO of Universities Australia insists international education is Australia's great national asset. It comes as Labor's migration policy, being unveiled today, is set to crack down on families of international students and visa overstayers. Luke Shee telling the ABC it's a shame.
10: What the intention of this policy is pretty clear. They want fewer international students. They want to slash the numbers coming into the country. That'll have real consequences, both economic and for our relationships across the world.
9: The Sydney Swans won't be staying at Melbourne's Pullman Hotel should they qualify for the AFL Grand Final. That's because the Lions will be staying there if they beat the Hawks in Saturday's other prelim. It comes as investigations continue into sexual assault allegations. And new Aussie research has discovered a link between long COVID and the medical condition POTS. An Adelaide University study finding almost two-thirds of participants with long COVID also met the criteria for POTS. Researchers say this will help them better understand the heart rate condition that affects 800,000 Aussies.
2: 5MU Sport.
9: In sport, John Longmire says an injection of youth has given the Swans a new burst of life as they prepare for tomorrow's prelim final against the Dockers at the SCG. The former coach telling Fox players who have come in for the suspended Pullman 5 have impressed.
11: The value of youth, they come in with less expectations, less pressure on their shoulders.
9: And mixed news for motorsport fans with next year's Australian Grand Prix to feature a

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3: A sunny day today with Murray Bridge heading for 19, 17 for Victor Harbour, Mount Lofty 14 and 18 for Mount Barker, Strathalbyn and Adelaide.
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0: or how about a milkshake at Manham?
1: We also love sinking our teeth into better music and more of it. 5MU.